My name is Teddy Mantagnani. I say no to violence. I say no to hate speech. I say no to political intolerance. I say no to tribalism. I say yes to a prosperous Zambia. I say yes to a united Zambia. I say yes to a peaceful Zambia. One Zambia, one nation. I choose peace because I am Zambian.

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We born in love. You make us whole. You make us whole, Jesus. Would you make us whole tonight?

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Call us or message us and tell us how it went on 0956-200490. 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

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You can even send us a voice note. We

0: My name is Nathan Samona. I say no to violence. I say no to hate speech. I say no to political intolerance. I say no to tribalism. I say yes to a prosperous Zambia. I say yes to a united Zambia. I say yes to a peaceful Zambia. One Zambia, one nation. I choose peace because I'm a Zambian.
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2: 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Just before dawn. Weeping may endure for a night, but joy comes in the morning. Welcome.

Good morning and welcome to Midday. I am your host, Christabel Kamanu, and this is Radio Christian Voice, your home since 94. As we begin this new day, let us reflect on the beautiful character that God desires to develop within every believer. Galatians 5, verse 22 to 23 tells us, "But the fruit of the Spirit is love, joy, peace, patience, kindness, goodness, faithfulness, gentleness, and self-control." Notice that scripture speaks of the fruit of the Spirit, not fruits. These qualities grow together as the Holy Spirit works within our lives. Many people try to change themselves through willpower alone, but lasting transformation comes from walking daily with God. Just as a healthy tree naturally produces fruit, a believer who remains connected to Christ will gradually display his character. Today, ask yourself, what kind of fruit is my life producing? Are people experiencing God's love through you? Do they see peace instead of worry, patience instead of anger? The Holy Spirit is ready to help us become more like Jesus every single day. As this new morning begins, allow God to cultivate His fruit within your heart.

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exodus out of Egypt. 400 years of generational captivity and bondage. They can see the land flowing with milk and honey. They can see a season where they transition from not enough to more than enough. They can see the season where they reap the harvest of joy for the seed of tears. But there's something between them and their new horizon. It's something called the Red Sea. The Red Sea's in front of them, but also their past that doesn't want to let them go. The Egyptians are behind them. They feel trapped. But if God is the God of the exits, we're never trapped.

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1: One of the first fruits mentioned is love. Love is more than a feeling. It is a choice to seek the good of others. Jesus demonstrated perfect love when he gave his life for us on the cross. Because we have received his love, we are called to share that same love with those around us. Sometimes this is easy. Other times it means forgiving someone who has hurt us, showing kindness

to difficult people or extending grace when it is underserved. This kind of love is only possible through the Holy Spirit. The world often teaches us to love only those who love us back, but God's love reaches even those who reject Him. Today, ask God to help you become a channel of His love in your family, workplace, school, and community. A simple act of kindness may become the very thing someone needs to experience God's presence.

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beautiful fruit of the spirit is joy. Joy is different from happiness. Happiness often depends on circumstances. Joy comes from knowing that God is with us regardless of what we face. The Apostle Paul wrote about rejoicing even while imprisoned. His circumstances were difficult, but his confidence in God remained strong. Many people are searching for joy in possessions, success, or recognition, yet lasting joy is found in God's presence. When we remember his goodness, his promises, and his faithfulness, our hearts are strengthened. Today choose joy. Smile at someone, encourage another person. Thank God for the blessing you already have. Joy grows when gratitude fills our hearts. If this message

0: Have you ever looked at the sky and just wonder why we're here?
1: Wow. Too deep of a question for a Tuesday afternoon.
0: No, seriously though, I believe we're here for a purpose. You know, orchestrated by God himself.
1: Yeah, but sometimes it feels like it's all random. All the suffering and the pain of life, you know?
0: You know, most times we think suffering in the world contradicts a loving God. But have you ever thought that there could be meaning, even in the suffering?
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3: Do you sometimes feel like everything is meaningless? 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
3: Oh yeah?
4: It's impossible to find true meaning apart from our Creator. You know, God created us for a purpose, but we can only find it when we are in a relationship with Him.
3: 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But where do you even begin to have a relationship with a God you can't see?
4: Listen, God has revealed Himself to us in many ways. You find Him in nature, that's His creation. You find Him in His Word contained in the Bible, and you find Him through Jesus Christ, His Son, that He sent to die for us. You know, God loves you so much and is ready to for us. You know, God loves you so much and is ready to reveal Himself to you if you let Him in. I'm actually glad that you've asked this question.
3: Wow, that's amazing. How do I let Him in?
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Mwembe Chulu from Black Muntu. I say no to violence. I say no to hate speech. I say no to political intolerance. I say no to tribalism. I say yes to a prosperous Zambia. I say yes to a united Zambia. I say yes to a peaceful Zambia. One Zambia, one nation. I choose peace. I am Zambian.

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1: The darkest hour is just before dawn. Just before dawn. Weeping may endure for a night, but joy comes in the morning. Welcome to Meet Dawn.
2: Oh, welcome back to Meet Dawn. We are in the second hour of our program. I am your host, Christabel Kamanu, and this is Radio Christian Voice. Today we continue. This is Radio Christian Voice. Today we continue reflecting on the fruit of the Spirit. One fruit that every believer needs is peace. The world offers temporary peace based on favorable circumstances. God offers peace that remains even in the middle of life's storms. Jesus told his disciples, "Peace I leave with you, my peace I give to you." When we trust God, we do not have to be controlled by fear or anxiety. Instead, we can rest in the assurance that He is working all things together for our good. Perhaps today you are carrying heavy burdens. Give them to God. Allow His peace to guard your heart and mind. The Holy Spirit calms hearts that are fully surrendered to Him.

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1: 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It's calling the things which be not as though they were.

0: As we conclude today's midday broadcast, let us remember the finer fruits listed in Galatians: faithfulness, gentleness, and self-control. Faithfulness means remaining dependable and committed to God even when life becomes difficult. Gentleness is strength under God's control. It reflects humanity, compassion, and wisdom in the way we treat others. Self-control enables us to say no to temptations and yes to God's will. These qualities are not developed overnight. They grow as we spend time with God through prayer, His Word, and obedience. Every day is another opportunity for the Holy Spirit to shape our lives. As you go through today, remember that people should not only hear about Jesus, they should see Him in us. May your life produce fruit that blesses others and bring glory to God. Walk in love, walk in joy, walk in peace, walk in the power of the Holy Spirit. Until next time, this has been Made Done with me, Christabel Kamano.
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0: Have you ever looked at the sky and just wonder why we're here?
1: Wow. 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
0: No, seriously though, I believe we're here for a purpose. 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
4: My name is Mwashi Salamba. I say no to violence. I say no to hate speech. I say no to political intolerance. I say no to tribalism. But I say yes to a prosperous Zambia. I say yes to a united Zambia. I say yes to a peaceful Zambia. One Zambia, one nation. I choose peace because I am Zambian.

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2: Welcome to 15 Minutes in the Word with New York Times bestselling author Joyce Meyer. On today's program, Joyce will be teaching from her series, Put First Things First. Our number one priority in life should be spending time with God. When and how we spend time with Him looks different for everyone. An easy place to start is waking up and simply saying, "Good morning, God." Now, here's Joyce with today's teaching.
3: Now, when God showed this scripture to me, he gave me an example. I had an uncle at the time who's since gone home to be with the Lord, and he had a pacemaker. And this was in the initial days of pacemakers. And he had to charge his pacemaker once a week, because if he didn't, his heart would stop beating. And so I called my aunt one day and I said, "Dave and I would like to take you guys out for a steak dinner on Saturday. Can you go?" And she said, "No, honey, we can't go Saturday. Your uncle has to charge his pacemaker." I said, "Well, can't he do that another day?" Go on, this is a great example, because this is the way we are with God. You plan to spend time with God and a friend calls and asks you to go shopping. And you're like, "Oh yeah, I can do that." So you put God off till another day. Come on, now, I'm talking to you this morning. And she got offended. She said, "Well, no, he can't do it another day. He would die." And God used it as an example to get the point across to me. You can't do this, whatever your this is, if you're not going to require me as vital. Now, I'm not talking about being legalistic. I'm not going to feel guilty if for some good qualified reason I can't follow my routine. I'm not suggesting legalism, but I am suggesting importance. I'm suggesting that you no longer try to work God into your schedule, but you work your schedule around God. And may I just make a very loving comment? Going to church cannot be considered your personal time with God. "Well, I go to church every week." Well, that's good. We need to go. We need to be accountable. We need to fellowship. We need to learn. But I'm going to tell you something that is a bold statement. If you only have the choice of spending time with God or coming here to hear me, spend your time with God. "Well, Joyce, you are my time with God." No, do not put that off on me. I'm trying to lead you to God, not get you to ignore him and pay attention to me. And I hope you do watch my program every day. But what I'd like you to do is then maybe sit down somewhere with God and say, "Now, I heard her, but now I want to hear you. I want you to tell me what you want me to get out of that." It doesn't always have to be a long time, even if it's just a few minutes. Get God into everything that you do. And look at me, stop trying to do about 95% of your life by yourself. And then when you get in trouble, go run to God and want a miracle. If you seek God all the time like you're desperate, you won't be desperate nearly as much as you are now. Amen? All right. Now, seek God for who he is, not just what he can do for you. That was the big turnaround for me when I got a hold of this scripture. Because I had my prayer list and I went to God every day and told him all the things I needed him to do so I could be happy. "You got to change, Dave. You got to do this with my kids. I need more money. I need my ministry to grow." Come on. But we need to stop just going to God for what we need and go to him for who he is. "I need you. I hope you do some stuff for me." I tell you something, I pray, and I want to challenge you to pray it. When I ask God for something, I always say to him, "But please don't ever give me more than what I can handle if it's going to take me away from you." See, that man was getting a new house, but it took him away from God. My friend was getting a vacation, but it took her away from God. You say, "Well, I want to start my own business." Well, make sure it doesn't take you away from God. Even having a ministry does not replace God. I like this message today. Psalm 37:4, "Delight yourself also in the Lord, and he will give you the desires and the secret petitions of your heart." It's fine to tell God what you want, but you don't have to camp on top of it the rest of your life. James 4, 1 and 2 are such valuable scriptures. Let's just take a look at them real quick. "What leads to strife, discord, and feuds, and how do conflicts, quarrels, and fights originate among you?" In other words, wait, you know, you want to know what causes you to be upset all the time? about 1,000 different things? Do they not arise from your sensual desires, everything that you want, that are ever warring in your bodily members? Verse 2, you're jealous and you want what other people have and your desires go unfulfilled, so you begin to hate people, and that's the same as murder as far as your heart's concerned. You burn with envy and anger, and you're not able to get the gratification, the contentment, and the happiness that you seek, so you fight and you war. Here's another life-changing scripture for me. You have not because you ask not. Don't spend your time trying to get something that God's not giving you yet. Did you hear me? Don't spend your time trying to get something that God's not giving you yet. If you want to get married, tell God, don't seek a husband, seek God. All right, better move on here. I can get stuck on this forever. 1 John 5:21, little children, keep yourselves from idols, from false gods, from anything and everything that would occupy the place in your heart due to God, from any sort of substitute for him that would take first place in your life. Amen. So let it be. Anything can become an idol in our life. We've already talked about that. It's silly to say that we don't have time for God. And if we don't have time for him, then he's not first in our lives. Do you think about God and his goodness fair amount in your life? Do you take time to thank God for your blessings, even little ones, that you can get out of bed and walk to the bathroom, that you do have clean water being pumped into your house, hot or cold? Do we thank God that somebody loves us, that we have somebody to eat with? A lot of people that are married think, well, you know, they're not happy and they want somebody else. And, you know, there's probably some lonely woman that would take your guy if you really don't want him. Might be happy just to have somebody to sit down and eat with. Can you say without hesitation that God is first in your life? Deuteronomy 6, 4 through 6. Hear, O Israel, the Lord our God is one Lord, the only Lord, and you shall love the Lord your God with all your heart, with all your soul, with all your mind, and all your strength. And these words which I am commanding you today shall be first in your own mind and your hearts. Deuteronomy 5, 7. You shall have no other gods before me. So we want to seek God first. Now, the next first I want to talk to you about is seeking God's will first. I want to challenge you to really crave the will of God in your life. Your will be done, but not mine. That's an awesome prayer to pray that Jesus prayed in the Garden of Gethsemane. He said, if you can remove this cup from me, please do. It kind of appears he didn't want to have to go through the death on the cross, but he quickly said, nevertheless. That's a good word. Nevertheless, might go something like this for a single lady who's 50 and never been married. God, I just really want to get married. Nevertheless, I can be happy with just you. Your will be done. Lord, I really, really, really would love to have that promotion at work. And I feel like I've worked hard and I've earned it. Nevertheless, I can be happy without it. And I will be happy for whoever you give it to. Uh-oh, come on. We're diving in deep this morning. Nevertheless, let's start putting a few more neverthelesses in our prayers. God wants to know what we want, but he also wants to know that it's not the basis of our joy. I just don't think I can be happy without this. Matthew 6:33, seek ye first the kingdom of God. Yeah. Let's see how many weird noises we can make today. Seek ye first, aim at and strive after first of all his kingdom and his righteousness, his way of doing and being right, and then all of these things will be added unto you. Don't you like added? Seek God's ways and he provides all other things. Live to please the Lord. Make decisions that are pleasing to God. Don't live to please yourself. Don't even live to please other people. Now, Paul did say that he made a lot of decisions in order to please other people so he would have an opportunity to lead them to Christ. But he wasn't talking about being a man pleaser. Some of you have allowed yourself to be manipulated and controlled by the whims and the desires of other people. And you have gotten yourself in a real mess because you're now in the middle of having to do a bunch of things that you don't even feel like is God for your life. Sounds like they need this over here more than you do. So I'm just going to stay over here a while. Well, so now you're in a fix. This over here more than you do. So I'm just going to stay over here a while. Well, so now you're in a fix. Well, what are you going to do? You know, if you confront the situation, you might lose the person or start a war. Well, one thing's for sure. You may have made a mistake that got you into this mess, but you cannot stay in it or your whole life will be destroyed because you let other people use you. Can I give you a piece of advice? You will not walk in the will of God unless you are willing occasionally to make somebody mad. And maybe I ought to say that to somebody else. I don't know. You know, we make a lot of decisions because we don't want people to be mad at us. And the problem is if they're going to get mad at you because you don't decide what they want, then they probably don't care that much about you anyway. I mean, that's really probably the truth. In the last 5 days, I've had to say no to 3 requests. 2 of those requests came from fairly close friends. And it's not easy. But I was in that trap for too long.
2: How might our lives change if we gave God the first portion of our day? Spending time with Him doesn't have to be complicated. We can start by simply saying, "Good morning, God." Matthew 6:33 says, "But seek first the kingdom of God and His righteousness, and all these things

0: 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The key is seeking God for who He is, not just for what He can do for us. Only God can truly and permanently satisfy us.
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6: Make the tabernacle with 10 curtains of finely twisted linen and blue, purple, and scarlet yarn, with cherubim worked into them by skilled hands. All the curtains are to be the same size, 28 cubits long and 4 cubits wide. Join 5 of the curtains together and do the same with the other 5. Make loops of blue material along the edge of the end curtain in one set, and do the same with the end curtain in the other set. Make 50 loops on one curtain and 50 loops on the end curtain of the other set, with the loops opposite each other. Then make 50 gold clasps and use them to fasten the curtains together, so that the tabernacle is a unit. Make curtains of goat hair for the tent over the tabernacle, 11 altogether. All 11 curtains are to be the same size, 30 cubits long and 4 cubits wide. Join 5 of the curtains together into one set, and the other 6 into another set. Fold the 6th curtain double at the front of the tent. Make 50 loops along the edge of the end curtain in one set, and also along the edge of the end curtain in the other set. Then make 50 bronze clasps and put them in the loops to fasten the tent together as a unit. As for the additional length of the tent curtains, the half curtain that is left over is to hang down at the rear of the tabernacle. The tent curtains will be a cubit longer on both sides. What is left will hang over the sides of the tabernacle so as to cover it. Make for the tent a covering of ram skins dyed red, and over that a covering of the other durable leather. Make upright frames of acacia wood for the tabernacle. Each frame is to be 10 cubits long and a cubit and a half wide, with 2 projections set parallel to each other. Make all the frames of the tabernacle in this way. Make 20 frames for the south side of the tabernacle, and make 40 silver bases to go under them, 2 bases for each frame, 1 under each projection. For the other side, the north side of the tabernacle, make 20 frames and 40 silver bases, 2 under each frame. Make 6 frames for the far end, that is, the west end of the tabernacle, and make 2 frames for the corners at the far end. At these 2 corners, they must be double from the bottom all the way to the top, and fitted into a single ring. Both shall be like that. So there will be 8 frames and 16 silver bases, 2 under each frame. Also, make crossbars of acacia wood, 5 for the frames on one side of the tabernacle, 5 for those on the other side, and 5 for the frames on the west at the far end of the tabernacle. The center crossbar is to extend from end to end at the middle of the frames. Overlay the frames with gold and make gold rings to hold the crossbars. Also overlay the crossbars with gold. Set up the tabernacle according to the plan shown you on the mountain. Make a curtain of blue, purple, and scarlet yarn and finely twisted linen with cherubim worked into it by skilled hands. Hang it with gold hooks on four posts of acacia wood overlaid with gold and standing on four silver bases. Hang the curtain from the clasps and place the Ark of the Covenant Law behind the curtain. The curtain will separate the holy place from the most holy place. Put the atonement cover on the Ark of the Covenant Law in the most holy place. Place the table outside the curtain on the north side of the tabernacle and put the lampstand opposite it on the south side. For the entrance to the tent, make a curtain of blue, purple, and scarlet yarn and finely twisted linen, the work of an embroiderer. Make gold hooks for this curtain and five posts of acacia wood overlaid with gold, and cast five bronze bases for them. Build an altar of acacia wood, 3 cubits high. It is to be square, 5 cubits long, and 5 cubits wide. Make a horn at each of the four corners, so that the horns and the altar are of one piece, and overlay the altar with bronze. Make all its utensils of bronze. Its pots to remove the ash, its utensils of bronze, its pots to remove the ashes, and its shovel.

sprinkling bowls, meat forks, and fire pans. Make a grating for it, a bronze network, and make a bronze ring at each of the four corners of the network. Put it under the ledge of the altar, so that it is halfway up the altar. Make poles of acacia wood for the altar, and overlay them with bronze. The poles are to be inserted into the rings, so they will be on two sides of the altar when it is carried. Make the altar hollow out of boards. It is to be made just as you were shown on the mountain. Make a courtyard for the tabernacle. The south side shall be 100 cubits long, and is to have curtains of finely twisted linen, with 20 posts and 20 bronze bases, and with silver hooks and bands on the posts. The north side shall also be 100 cubits long, and is to have curtains with 20 posts and 20 bronze bases, and with silver hooks and bands on the posts. The west end of the courtyard shall be 50 cubits wide, and have curtains with 10 posts and 10 bases. On the east end, toward the sunrise, the courtyard shall also be 50 cubits wide. Curtains, 15 cubits long, are to be on one side of the entrance, with 3 posts and 3 bases, and curtains 15 cubits long are to be on the other side, with 3 posts and 3 bases. For the entrance to the courtyard, provide a curtain 20 cubits long, of blue, purple, and scarlet yarn, and finely twisted linen, the work of an embroiderer, with 4 posts and 4 bases. All the posts around the courtyard are to have silver bands and hooks and bronze bases. The courtyard shall be 100 cubits long and 50 cubits wide, with curtains of finely twisted linen 5 cubits high, and with bronze bases. All the other articles used in the service of the tabernacle, whatever their function, including all the 10 pegs for it and those for the courtyard, are to be of bronze. Command the Israelites to bring you clear oil of pressed olives for the light, so that the lamps may be kept burning. In the tent of meeting, outside the curtain that shields the Ark of the Covenant Law, Aaron and his sons are to keep the lamps burning before the Lord from evening till morning. This is to be a lasting ordinance among the Israelites for the generations to come. Have Aaron your brother brought to you from among the Israelites, along with his sons Nadab and Abihu, Eleazar and Ithamar, so they may serve me as priests. Make sacred garments for your brother Aaron, to give him dignity and honor. Tell all the skilled workers to whom I have given wisdom in such matters that they are to make garments for Aaron for his consecration, so he may serve me as priest. These are the garments they are to make: a breastpiece, an ephod, a robe, a woven tunic, a turban, and a sash. They are to make these sacred garments for your brother Aaron and his sons, so they may serve me as priests. Have them use gold and blue, purple, and scarlet yarn and fine linen. Make the ephod of gold and of blue, purple, and scarlet yarn, and of finely twisted linen, the work of skilled hands. It is to have 2 shoulder pieces attached to 2 of its corners, so it can be fastened. Its skillfully woven waistband is to be like it, of 1 piece with the ephod, and made with gold, and with blue, purple, and scarlet yarn, and with finely twisted linen. Take 2 onyx stones and engrave on them the names of the sons of Israel, in the order of their birth, 6 names on 1 stone and the remaining 6 on the other. Engrave the names of the sons of Israel on the 2 stones the way a gem cutter engraves a seal.

Then mount the stones in gold filigree settings and fasten them on the shoulder pieces of the ephod as memorial stones for the sons of Israel. Aaron is to bear the names on his shoulders as a memorial before the Lord. Make gold filigree settings and two braided chains of pure gold, like a rope, and attach the chains to the settings. Fashion a breastpiece for making decisions, the work of skilled hands. Make it like the ephod, of gold and of blue, purple and scarlet yarn, and of finely twisted linen. It is to be square, a span long, and a span wide, and folded double. Then mount four rows of precious stones on it. The first row shall be carnelian, chrysolite, and beryl. The second row shall be turquoise, lapis lazuli, and emerald. The third row shall be jacinth, agate, and amethyst. The fourth row shall be topaz, onyx, and jasper. Mount them in gold filigree settings. There are to be 12 stones, one for each of the names of the sons of Israel, each engraved like a seal, with the name of one of the 12 tribes. For the breastpiece, make braided chains of pure gold, like a rope. Make two gold rings for it and fasten them to two corners of the breastpiece. Fasten the two gold chains to the rings at the corners of the breastpiece and the other ends of the chains to the two settings, attaching them to the shoulder pieces of the ephod at the front. Make two gold rings and attach them to the other two corners of the breastpiece on the inside edge next to the ephod. Make two more gold rings and attach them to the bottom of the shoulder pieces on the front of the ephod, close to the seam just above the waistband of the ephod. The rings of the breastpiece are to be tied to the rings of the ephod with blue cord, connecting it to the waistband so that the breastpiece will not swing out from the ephod. Whenever Aaron enters the holy place, he will bear the names of the sons of Israel over his heart on the breastpiece of decision as a continuing memorial before the Lord. Also put the Urim and the Thummim in the breastpiece, so they may be over Aaron's heart whenever he enters the presence of the Lord. Thus Aaron will always bear the means of making decisions for the Israelites over his heart before the Lord. Make the robe of the ephod entirely of blue cloth, with an opening for the head in its center. There shall be a woven edge like a collar around this opening, so that it will not tear. Make pomegranates of blue, purple, and scarlet yarn around the hem of the robe, with gold bells between them. The gold bells and the pomegranates are to alternate around the hem of the robe. Aaron must wear it when he ministers. The sound of the bells will be heard when he enters the holy place before the Lord, and when he comes out, so that he will not die. Make a plate of pure gold and engrave on it as on a seal, "Holy to the Lord." Fasten a blue cord to it to attach it to the turban. It is to be on the front of the turban. It will be on Aaron's forehead, and he will bear the guilt involved in the sacred gifts the Israelites consecrate, whatever their gifts may be. It will be on Aaron's forehead continually, so that they will be acceptable to the Lord. Weave the tunic of fine linen, and make the turban of fine linen. The sash is to be the work of an embroiderer. Make tunics, sashes, and caps for Aaron's sons to give them dignity and honor. After you put these clothes on your brother Aaron and his sons, anoint

0: consecrate them so they may serve me as priests. Make linen undergarments as a covering for the body, reaching from the waist to the thigh. Aaron and his sons must wear them whenever they enter the tent of meeting or approach the altar to minister in the holy place, so that they will not incur guilt and die. This is to be a lasting ordinance for Aaron and his descendants.
1: You are what the word of God says you are. Take God at his word, for he watches over his word to perform it.
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0: sometimes feel like everything is meaningless, like everything is just spent in vain.
1: To be honest, that's how I felt before I personal relationship with Jesus Christ. So I completely get you.
0: Oh yeah.
1: It's possible to find true apart from our creator. You know, created us for a purpose, but we can only find it when we are in a relationship with him.
0: That sounds amazing. Where do you even be to have a relationship with a God you can't be?
1: Listen, God has revealed himself to us in many ways. You find him in nature, that's his creation. You find him in his word contained in the Bible, and you find through Jesus Christ, his son, that he sent to us. You know, God loves you so much, and is ready to reveal himself to you if you let him in. I'm actually glad you've asked this question.
0: Wow, amazing. Do I let him in?
2: Life's too short and precious to allow purpose. Be that friend who leads someone to Christ. Radio Christian Voice, home since 91.

0: Exactly. I believe that kind of order points to a creator, God. 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
1: Being bold is actually beyond pressing shift keys. It's beyond shaving machines. It's beyond reversing a cancerous disease. Being bold is coming to the understanding that the harvest is more than plenty, but those willing to put in the work are few. Turn quickly to the book of Matthew, past 28 chapters and come to verses 19 and realize the mandate is to look at the world and all its nations and say to ourselves,

0: yourselves. Therefore, I'll go too. I'll go and love my neighbor enough to want to see them in heaven. I'll go and be compassionate enough to share the gospel with no fear end. I'll remember that persecution must be for his name's sake, because I'm grafted in. To God, we kids are namesakes. The practicality requires me to step into faith. Convos to point to the true source in the Bible to pronounce the gospel. I share my testimony to shame the past and the accusers thereof. I share the message of his goodness, and it is to church I invite you. I step into prayer and offering daily support to the brethren, being a good example of righteous standing to all my sisters, and then realize that it's time we disciples went out to disciple others, to disciple the world into getting to know the God of the Bible. So go ye into the world and share his word boldly. The call is to engage culture for his glory.
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It's a lovely good morning. Welcome to today's edition of Radio Christian Voice Breakfast Show. I'm Peter Botha, on your home since 94. And today being a wonderful day, a Thanksgiving Thursday, we do have quite a number of wonderful things lined up for you. Stay tuned. Of course, Prayer Link is coming up, and Watcher is also coming up right here on Radio Christian Voice. And today, we are being thankful and, of course, asking the question, how do you manage to praise and give thanks to the Lord when life gets stressful? How do you do it? How do you manage to praise and give thanks to the Lord when life gets stressful? So, of course, you can let us know via message, and it has been shared on our Facebook page. Search for Radio Christian Voice, like the page, and of course leave a comment right under that question. And also you can send a message to 0956200490. That's 0956200490. So if you're just going for work, if this is when you're waking up, we're saying good morning to you. And well, if you're coming from work, we're still saying good morning to you. And if you have something to do, please wake up. It's time for you to get up and, of course, get started with the day. The Lord has already blessed this day, so you just have to wake up and go get the promises and the wonderful things, the blessings and the victory that the Lord has already put in place for you. Remember, we also have devotion coming your way somewhere around 6:30, 6:35. Yeah, so stick around to Radio Christian Voice, your home since 94. Remember the question we're asking, how do you manage to praise and give thanks to the Lord when life gets stressful? You know, you always have those moments whereby you feel like it's kind of difficult to just give thanks and praise to the Lord looking at circumstances. But as children of God, we are called

starts by talking to himself, and he says, "Praise the Lord, all my soul." So when life is stressful, our soul gets discouraged and anxious. Sometimes we even forget what the Lord has done. So we have to preach to ourselves before we sing to God. We have to tell ourselves before we start telling God. You know, sometimes it's okay to just pause and tell yourself, more like preach to yourself. Ask your soul, why are you so downcast? Why are you forgetting what the Lord has done for you? Forget not all his benefits. Forgetting is actually the number one reason why we stop praising. We remember the bills. We remember what he has done. We just focus on the situation, perhaps sickness and the healing that we are in need of. We forget what the Lord has done. But listen to what David is doing in the scripture. David is now listing all the blessings the Lord had given to him. He's listing forgiveness. He says, "Do not forget, the Lord is the one that forgives you. Do not forget, the Lord forgave you. Do not forget, the Lord cleansed you from all your unrighteousness." And he also points to healing. He says, he's the one that healed you from your diseases. He cleansed you. And now you are clean, you are healed, you are healthy. And he points to redemption as well. So even on your worst day, you still have benefits to count. Just look around and see what the Lord has done. Count your blessings one by one. You know, praise doesn't wait for the problem to be solved. You have to praise even while in a problem or a situation that seems not to be going away. When you are in a tight spot, you have to praise the Lord. So today, stop and make a benefits list. More of a list that which you look at and say, wow, this is what the Lord has done. Take a moment and just appreciate the goodness of the Father. Forget not all his benefits and what he has done for you. Don't forget the Lord has been so good to you. Don't forget he has satisfied your soul. Don't forget, if it wasn't for him, you'd be lost. If it wasn't for him, you'd be lost by now. But look at what he has done. David is a very perfect example. And of course, just reminding us that we don't always have to start by talking about the problems we have. We always have to look to God. And sometimes encourage yourself. Talk to yourself, remind yourself, remind your heart that the Lord has been so gracious to you. Do not look to stress. Look to the Lord. Remind yourself of how wonderful the Lord has been to you. We know that he never fails. He has never failed you. I mean, if he did, we wouldn't be here. But because he's a victorious God and he's always wonderful, he's always fulfilling his word, fulfilling his promises over your life, we have to turn back and say, Lord, I thank you. I bless your name for good health. I lift you up for who you are, your wonderful works in my life. Return to God, child of God, and just praise him. Remember what he has done. He has not forgotten you, and you ought not to forget what he has done in your life. He'll be there. He still is with you. And remember, you have not been left like an orphan. You're not an orphan. The Lord gave us the Holy Spirit to remind us of who he is in our lives and to remind us of all the goodness and the mercies and the blessings and the awesome wonders we have in our lives. So turn to him, child of God. Remember that he is a gracious Father. He is a good, good Father. He's ever there with you. He's ever present. So a quick reminder, scripture today, even as you start your day, remember to tell your soul, to preach to yourself,

0: Bless the Lord, O my soul, and all that is within me. Bless his holy name. Bless the Lord, O my soul, and forget not all his benefits. The one who forgives all your iniquities, the one who redeems your life from destruction. I mean, if the Lord wasn't there for you, your enemies would have succeeded. But look at you today, still alive and well. Because the Lord redeems your life from destruction. He's the one who crowns you with loving kindness and tender mercies. He's the one who satisfies your mouth with good things, so that your youth is renewed like the eagles. So if you ever feel weary or get tired, I'm here to remind you that as you praise the Lord, as you give thanks, as you remember his goodness, he will renew your youth. Divine strength is coming to you the moment you praise your Heavenly Father. So start your day lifting up the name of the Lord. Praise his name. Forget not his blessings, his goodness over your life, his loving kindness. Do not forget. Remember that, child of God. That's it for today's devotion. Once again, just read from the book of Psalm 103 and all the way to verse 12. Even as we stand by for Watcher, keep listening to Radio Christian Voice and keep praising your Heavenly Father, for he is a very, very good God. He has not forgotten you. He'll never leave nor forsake you.
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3: What is Wacha Wachana Mano? 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So every morning brings in fresh promises. It holds the promise of a new day. It's not over. I can try again today with a fresh perspective. Yesterday is gone. I have an opportunity today. So ngawacha, wachana amano.
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5: With Lady Norena.

Sometimes the delay is caused by us. Sometimes the delay we experience in our lives is caused by us. Lamentations 3 verse 40 says, "Let us examine and test our ways and return to the Lord." We pray for God to remove delays. We pray for God to open doors. We pray for God to accelerate our progress. But I've come to realize that sometimes the delay we are experiencing is not because God has forgotten us. It is because there are certain things within us that must change before we are ready for what we are asking Him for. God is a God of purpose. God is a God of order. So not only will He prepare the blessing, but He also wants to prepare the person who will carry the blessing. And so sometimes we delay ourselves through perhaps disobedience. Disobedience. If we go back to Jonah delayed his assignment because he ran from God's instruction. The storm he faced was not caused by God's absence, but by his resistance. And I know sometimes we ask God for direction while ignoring the last instruction He gave us. Disobedience has caused so much delay in our lives. God has already given you an instruction. You ignore it. God has already given you an instruction. So if there's somebody listening and God has already spoken, what are you waiting for? So the delay sometimes can be caused by disobedience. It can also be caused by fear and insecurity. The Israelites were promised, the promised land. But fear caused an 11-day journey to become a 40-year journey. Fear can make us stay where God has already told us to move. Lack of discipline is another area. Praying for increase while we're refusing to develop ourselves, it will create unnecessary delays. God will give us the opportunities, and He always does give us the opportunities, but we must be prepared to steward them. And the other thing is holding on to what God is asking us to release. We want a new season while we're still carrying old habits, old mindsets, old relationships, old wounds. New blessings require new capacity. New blessings will require new capacity. Is there something God has been asking you to change and you haven't done it? Are you really waiting on God? Or is God waiting on you? Is there anything? Is there something God has been asking you to change and you still haven't done it? God is not, and I don't think God has ever tried to punish us through delays. And most of the times, really, He is just positioning us, refining us, and preparing us. But we must be willing to examine our hearts and cooperate with His process. So not every delay is a devil's attack. Sometimes it is just God's invitation to change, to grow and mature. And for most of us, it's for us to just be disciplined enough to move. And for most of us, it's just to be obedient to what God has already said we should do. So we ask God for open doors, but He is waiting for us to become ready to walk through them. God's timing is perfect, but our obedience will determine how quickly we walk through into that promise. Because a delayed destiny can sometimes be the result of delayed disobedience. Thank you very much. See you next time as we let God lead.

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1: Being bold is actually beyond pressing shift keys. It's beyond shaving machines. It's beyond reversing a cancerous disease. Being bold is coming to the understanding that the harvest is more than plenty, but those willing to put in the work are few. Turn quickly to the book of Matthew, past 28 chapters and come to verses 19 and realize the mandate is to look at the world and all its nations and say to ourselves, therefore, I'll go too. I'll go and love my neighbor enough to want to see them in heaven. I'll go and be compassionate enough to share the gospel with no fear end. I'll remember that persecution must be for his name's sake, because I'm grafted in. To God, we kids are namesakes. The practicality requires me to step into faith. Convos to point to the true source in the Bible to pronounce the gospel. I share my testimony to shame the past and the accusers thereof. I share the message of his goodness, and it is to church I invite ya.

0: offering daily support to the brethren, being a good example of righteous standing to all my sisters, and then realize that it's time we disciples went out to disciple others, to disciple the world into getting to know the God of the Bible. So go ye into the world and share his word boldly. The call is to engage culture for his glory.
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13: I,
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1: Yeah, it's like the whole universe is ticking in sync, like some kind of giant clock.
0: Exactly. I believe that kind of order points to a creator, God. 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
1: Makes you wonder, if there's a clock, maybe there's a clockmaker.
0: And if there's a design to all this, maybe there's a reason behind your existence too.
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0: This is RCV Breakfast on Radio Christian Voice with me, Peter Botha. And of course, we are asking the question, how do you manage to praise and give thanks to the Lord when life gets stressful? And of course, you can send us a message to 0956-200-490, receiving quite a number of them. And also, you can get to our Facebook page. Search for Radio Christian Voice, like the page, and of course leave a comment. We're asking, how do you manage to praise and give thanks to the Lord when life gets stressful? Looking at some of the messages coming through, this one says, good morning. The presence of God is the greatest place in my life. When I have problems, I encourage myself in Christ like David did. Rodina Mulenga, good morning to you. Thank you so much for the message. And this other one here says, good morning. I praise God even when I'm in trouble. The Bible says in Jeremiah 29 verse 11 and Romans 8 verse 35, precious Leah from Twapia Ndola. Good morning to you. It's good to know that Ndola is tuned to Radio Christian Voice. And just having a look at those comments coming through our Facebook page, Paul Pillar simply says, it goes with the revelation one has of life from God and the changes one brings despite the circumstances, because that becomes the push to do so. We praise God from this very revelation, or simply put, word that we have received from God about life ourselves. The world can live in, like David did in the Psalms of the apostles through their trials in the truth and spirit. John chapter 4, verse 23 to 24. James 1, verse 2. Psalms 139, 6 to 8. Thank you so much for that wonderful encouragement. We do have Kafula Cecilia Ngosa. She says, when it comes to the realization that God shows up more in our weaknesses, that's if we seek Him diligently. All right, thank you so much. Selena Peary says, knowing that if I don't involve Him at my most stressful moment, it will get worse. He's the only one I can do life with, even when everybody else is not there. And He's the only capable of calming the storms down and giving me peace, so I just have to involve Him. This one here says, coming in from a memory, she says, I would feel bad, but when I remember that He has given me the gift of life and that I'm just passing through this tough time and it won't be permanent, I find it good praising Him, because there's something missing here. Because I believe she meant to say, I know that through these times, I'll surely come out victorious. Good morning to you. Thank you so much, Memory. We appreciate it. It's good to know that you're listening to Radio Christian Voice. Now let's just break off. When we return, we continue reading those messages on 0956-200-490. And you can also get to our Facebook page. 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I'm Peter Botha. 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

0: Breakfast Show. I've got all that I need, and I'm lacking nothing. Everyone you're looking at. Are you tired of the same boring sports talk? 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We don't just talk sports, we break it down live, right here on Radio Christian Voice, your home since 94. The moment we've all been waiting for is finally here. 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
2: Motor trucker fire confirmed dead after police joint operation in Kabulonga. President Hichilema assures youths of a special fund. And DR Congo says Ebola cases exceed 5,000 with 2,378 deaths. Good morning with the main news at 7:30. I'm Christabel Kamano. A former Lunte member of parliament, Mutotwe Kafoya, has been confirmed dead following a joint intelligence-led security operation at in Lusaka's Kabulonga residential area. Inspector General of Police Graham Samba says Mr. Kafoya was the unidentified man who was fatally shot during the operation at a residence in Kabulonga on August 14, 2026. Mr. Samba said that security officers came under gunfire when they arrived at the premises at about 19:30 hours, adding that officers returned fire, fatally wounding Mr. Kafoya, who was rushed to hospital but was pronounced dead on arrival. He said that after reports circulated on social media concerning Mr. Kafoya's whereabouts, efforts were made to establish whether the deceased matched his description. Family members were called and have positively identified the deceased as Mr. Mutotwe Kafoya, said Mr. Msamba in a statement issued to RCV News in Lusaka last evening. He said that circumstances surrounding his death are now expected to form part of the ongoing investigations, in which 11 people are also apprehended at the same premises. Mr. Msamba said that the suspects are being investigated for alleged offences relating to treason and any other offences that may be established during the investigations. He said that among those arrested are three former army commandos who received specialised training in areas including marksmanship, sniper operations, weapons handling, intelligence gathering and commando tactics. He said the operation was intelligence-led and was conducted in the interest of national security and public protection.
3: A total of 11 persons were apprehended at the premises, as earlier announced in the statement by the Secretary to the Cabinet. Among the suspects were three ex-commandos with specialized special forces skills, presenting a potential national security risk with connections to hostile groupings. These individuals possess extensive military skills and were trained as snipers in marksmanship with small and high caliber weapons.
2: A Youth Life Project has commended the youths on the peaceful conduct they have shown during and after the campaign period, describing it as evidence of leadership as they participate in civic duties. Youth Life Project founder Mike Nkosi says it is important for young people to change the narrative and influence policymaking that will shape an inclusive democracy. Zanis reports that Mr. Nkosi has since urged the young people to ensure that they take up their rightful places in society and to be center of influence in all national activities. We need to account for ourselves and ensure that we leave no room for violence, so we are really excited about the strides that we have made so far. We implore the young people to protect that victory that has been achieved, he said. He has since called on political players to ensure that the numbers of the young people in parliament are increased in order to ensure that they become major political players that contribute to national building and prosperity. President Hakainde Hichilema has assured that he has a plan for the youths of Zambia, emphasizing that a special fund meant to support young people awaits them. Mr. Hichilema outlined that he will establish a special fund for the youths once he is inaugurated, citing that this will uplift the young people's lives across the country. He made the remarks when youths from Lusaka District visited him at the community house yesterday. And President Hichilema thanked the youths for giving him another five-year mandate by re-electing him during the just-ended August 13, 2026 general election. He underscored the need for continued peace and unity in the country, saying there is no room for militias in Zambia. The Zanese reports that Mr. Hichilema noted that Zambians are all one people, regardless of where one hails from in the country, emphasizing that peace, love, and unity should prevail. Supporters from different political parties in Shiwangondo District have called for peace and unity following the conclusion of the 2026 general elections. Speaking to Zanis shortly after being declared winner as council chairperson, Vincent Konda of the National Restoration Party for Unity and Prosperity said peace and unity should prevail among residents regardless of their political affiliation. Mr. Konda said residents should now put their political differences aside and concentrate on rebuilding and developing the district. He further urged political leaders to work together and avoid inflammatory statements that could divide communities. And United Party for National Development, UPND, Muchinga Province Information and Publicity Secretary Morgan Kalembwe has urged residents to come together and reconcile their differences following the election's outcome. Mr. Kalembwe said political competition should not divide communities because residents still need to work together to address challenges affecting the district. In African news, the latest data published by the Democratic Republic of Congo government on Wednesday shows that the number of Ebola cases has exceeded 5,000, including 2,378 deaths. Responders are warning the deadly virus is spreading at unprecedented speed, outpacing efforts to slow it down in the remote eastern part of the country. Starting from the first officially confirmed case in mid-May, the current outbreak has spread about three times faster than the deadliest on record. On Tuesday, the World Health Organization said it remained a global health emergency with a high risk of spreading to more countries in the region. Coming up shortly, Trump threatens tremendous economic consequences on any country helping Iran. This and more, stay tuned.
0: Did you know that you can pray with someone to accept Jesus right where they are, and that will change their life forever? Share Jesus boldly today.
2: Now the rest of the news. President Donald Trump has said the U.S. will inflict tremendous economic consequences on any country that helps or does business with Iran. He wrote in all capital letters on Truth Social that he was launching the most crushing economic operation ever taken against any country. He gave no further details and did not name any other nation. It comes after 60-day ceasefire with Iran expired on Monday, with no sign of a diplomatic or military off-ramp to the conflict that the U.S. and Israel began at the end of February. That's the news today. Here is another look at the headlines.

0: former Lomte Member of Parliament, Mototo Kafuya, has been confirmed dead following a joint intelligence-led security operation at in Lusaka's Kobolonga residential area. President Hakainde Hichilema has assured that he has a plan for the youths of Zambia, emphasizing that a special fund meant to support young people awaits them. And the latest data published by the Democratic Republic of Congo government on Wednesday shows that the number of Ebola cases has exceeded 5,000, including 2,378 deaths. For more news, follow us on our social media platforms. You can find us on Facebook, Instagram X, and YouTube with the handle RCV News. My name is Christabel Komno. Stay tuned.
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0: So the vision behind this conference is En Masse. Like I said, it's called En Masse. So it is to help young people just strip away from the masks of fear, their masks of insecurity and limitation, really step boldly into the future God has designed for them. So even this year's theme, Level Up, is really about growth, about spirituality, mentally and emotionally. We want to see teens know that they don't have to stay where they're at. They need to move. They need to be unmasked so they really know their future in Christ. And that's what the conference is about. Okay.
1: So do you somehow feel they're masked somehow, that they can't see certain things?
0: Yeah, because for teenagers, we were just growing into knowing who we are. So we don't know a lot of things about ourselves. So we're sort of masked. Mm. So the purpose of this conference is to really bring you into your purpose and understanding who you are meant to be in Christ. We don't know the future. So growing up, you'd say, I want to be a doctor. I want to be a nurse. I want to be... But then the unmasked teen conference is to bring you into God's purpose and God's plan for you. How does God's future look like for you? Mm-hmm.
1: So what should teens expect before we even get to how much they need to pay, if at all there'll be a fee? So what should they expect as they come for this conference?
0: All right, Peter. So really our prayer and as they're coming for this conference is that they leave transformed. Mm-hmm. All we want is for them to be really transformed. We want them to feel empowered and not just empowered as they leave this conference. They will gain really practical tools for life, for encouragement and encouragement in their faith, and also a community of peers that are there who are also striving to grow in the faith. The conference is about sparking a movement of young leaders who influence their schools, their families, their surroundings, every single place that they're in. So we want them to really just be change makers in the body of Christ. Yeah.
1: Speaking of receiving words of wisdom from a lot of peers and everybody else who'll be there, what are some of the names lined up in terms of speakers for the conference?
0: All right. So we have a very powerful lineup of speakers. And one of them is our own Bishop, Bishop Bruce Msidi. Okay. And then we have Lady Norena of the Coopers. And then we have Pastor Benjamin. We also have Mili Mombewe. And then we only have four speakers. So that's a great lineup of speakers, each one bringing a different touch to the panel. We even have a lady, Lady Norena, who's bringing for the girls. Lady Norena is bringing the mentorship for the girls as well. And then we have a powerful lineup of men also. So it's going to be good.
1: Okay. So, you know, who's invited for the conference? You did mention it's a teens conference.
0: Teens conference, yeah.
1: adults, maybe younger than a teen invited for the conference. Is it open? Maybe just... three more seats for those who are not teens.
0: All right. So for the teens conference, we just kept it strictly for the ages between 13 to 19 years old. Teenagers. So it's 13 to 19 years old only. So if you're 21, we've got other programs you can come for.
1: Okay. Let's now shift our attention. Okay. Let's now shift our attention to entertainment. We know just how teens love their entertainment. What have you put in place in terms of entertainment? Is there music, jumping castle?
0: I wish we had jumping castles, but then you know teenagers these days like to be cool, you know what I mean? They own some nonchalant stuff. So we have artists coming through. We've got Tasha Nyambe, we've got Pastor Gift, and among other artists that are coming to grace the occasion as well. So the conference is running for 3 days, starting today. Today is the first day, and then tomorrow up until Saturday. And then we've got artists coming, we've got games planned, and a whole lot of breakout sessions to really just empower the teenagers.
1: You haven't mentioned the time you guys are starting.
0: All right, so it runs from registration starts at 8 in the morning, and then the program starts at exactly 9 up until 16 hours every day.
1: Registration, are people paying for
0: no, you know? The conference is completely free. It's absolutely free. So as long as you're a teenager and you would like to be part of it, all you just have to do is just make it to Monzarian Christian Center. It's completely free. You get in, register, and just sit through it and learn.
1: Okay. I know you have heard this thing where people say when it's free, mostly the quality of

0: I've heard that.
1: He'll get to receive his note as, you know, top notch. Mm-hmm, mm-hmm. What's your assurance to such a one who says, these free things, uh-huh, we mostly don't get what we want.
0: We don't get what we want.
1: Yeah.
0: Well, I assure you, you're going to get what you want, because there's a guarantee of a faith connection that we're bringing, which is something very good. Jeremiah 33 verse 3 says, cry out to me and I will answer you. I will reveal to you great things. So that scripture is the heartbeat of this conference. Mm-hmm. We believe that God has hidden treasures of wisdom and destiny inside every young person.
1: Yeah.
0: So when they cry out to him, he reveals those secrets, and that's how they level up. It's not just about the hype. It's about deep spiritual encounters that change lives.
1: Mm.
0: Yeah.
1: Is this the first edition, or perhaps
0: it's a second edition? The first one happened last year.
1: Mm-hmm.
0: So this the last year was one day, mm-hmm, but this year it's 3 days.
1: Oh yeah.
0: So because last year was too good, so we said, you know what, this is too good. We can't just do it for one day. Let's just go on and do it for 3 days. So mm-hmm, it's running for 3 days this year. So that means more time, more power, more impact.
1: Yeah. Share your experience of how the one you had last year, mm-hmm, and perhaps your projection of what will happen this year.
0: Mm-hmm.
1: How different are these two, looking at what you did last year?
0: So last year was great, because it was the first one of its kind.
1: Mm-hmm.
0: There was so much intimacy. Let's just say it was a lot of intimacy with the Holy Spirit, because I think in the last year, the focus was just introducing the teenagers to the Holy Spirit and having, mm-hmm, letting them have a personal encounter. So it was really about coming into Christianity. But then throughout the year, the trajectory has changed to now really having them discover their purpose. Of course, now they have a relationship with Jesus Christ,
1: mm-hmm,
0: but then, and they know the Holy Spirit. Of course, now they have a relationship with Jesus Christ,
1: mm-hmm,
0: but then, and they know the Holy Spirit, but then what direction are we giving them? Where are we going? That's what, so my projection for this year is there's a lot of discovery and knowing who you are. It's a lot of understanding of how it looks like to follow Jesus Christ.
1: Yeah.
0: And also, because there's a lot of things happening. Children and teenagers have talents. They've got a lot of things that are going on. Social media, they want to become influencers.
1: Yeah.
0: So there's a lot of that happening where we need to align them to their purpose, mm-hmm, and what their skills or their talents are, so that they just remain grounded throughout, even as they are going. So it's really just about grounding, identity, and alignment.
1: Well, we have seen quite a number of teens, you know, labeling the church to be one of those boring places. How relevant do you think it is for one to be a child of God and be in a space like your conference?
0: We live in a world, Peter, that is really disturbing, right? Mm-hmm. And yes, so sometimes teenagers think, you know, it's boring going, mm-hmm, to church, but then it's very relevant to be in a church because it's safe.
1: Okay.
0: Yeah, it's for me, growing up when I was a teenager, and now I'm not a teenager, I'm an adult, but when I was a teenager, I found that the church was the safest place for me to be, especially when it came to the community and the fellowship that comes with it. Mm-hmm. Then it was very safe for me. So the relevance of it is not only are you going to have a connection with Jesus Christ,
1: mm-hmm,
0: but then you have a community, yeah, of going to have a connection with Jesus Christ,
1: mm-hmm,
0: but then you have a community, yeah, of people that genuinely love you and care for you.
1: Mm-hmm.
0: So the relevance is that no matter what thing that you're going through, you know that you've got people, mm-hmm, that to go back to. You know that you've got a family at, yeah, church, people that are praying for you.
1: Mm-hmm.
0: So it's the relevance of it is you get to be part of a community that is like-minded.
1: Oh, yeah.
0: Yeah.
1: So under 30 seconds, assure somebody who's saying, well, there's no need for me to attend the conference,
0: mm-hmm,
1: of wonderful things like you have pointed out.
0: Yeah, yeah.
1: Encourage somebody to show up to the conference.
0: Well, if you're a teenager, mm-hmm, and you're listening, mm-hmm, and you would like to discover your purpose and know your calling, there's so many talks about know your calling, know your purpose, and you want to know what really this means, please do make it to Manzaro Christian Center from today. Today is the first day, so if you can make it today, please make it. We're going all the way up to 16 hours, so if you can make it, we have two sessions, one in the morning and another one right after lunch. So if you can make it then, that would be good. You can also make it tomorrow and Saturday as well. So I'm looking forward to seeing you.
1: Mm-hmm.
0: Yeah.
1: All right. Thank you so much for coming through, Joshua.
0: All right. Thank you so much, Peter. It's been lovely.
1: Yeah. I've been talking to Joshua Zulu, coming from Mount Zion.

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1: Do you sometimes feel like everything is meaningless? Like every day is just spent in vain?
2: To be honest, that's how I felt before I had a personal relationship with Jesus Christ. So I completely get you.
1: Oh yeah?
2: It's impossible to find true meaning apart from our Creator. You know, God created us for a purpose, but we can only find it when we are in a relationship with Him.
1: That sounds amazing. But where do you even begin to have a relationship with a God you can't see?
2: Listen, God has revealed Himself to us in many ways. You find Him in nature, that's His creation. You find Him in His Word contained in the Bible. And you find Him through Jesus Christ, His Son, that He sent to die for us. You know, God loves you so much and is ready to reveal Himself to you if you let Him in. I'm actually glad that you've asked this question.
1: Wow, that's amazing. How do I let Him in?
3: Life's too short and precious to live without purpose. Be that friend who leads someone to Christ. 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
8: Being bold is actually beyond pressing shift keys, it's beyond shaving machines, it's beyond reversing a cancerous disease. Being bold is coming to the understanding that the harvest is more than plenty, but those willing to put in the work are few. Turn quickly to the book of Matthew, past 28 chapters and come to verses 19 and realize the mandate is to look at the world and all its nations and say to ourselves, therefore, I'll go too. I'll go and love my neighbor enough to want to see them in heaven. I'll go and be compassionate enough to share the gospel with no fear end. I'll remember that persecution must be for his name's sake, because I'm grafted in. To God, we kids are namesakes. The practicality requires me to step into faith. Convos to point to the true source in the Bible to pronounce the gospel. I share my testimony to shame the past and the accusers thereof. I share the message of his goodness and it is to church I invite ya. I step into prayer and offering daily support to the brethren, being a good example of righteous standing to all my sisters, and then realize that it's time we disciples went out to disciple others, to disciple the world into getting to know the God of the Bible. So go ye into the world and share his word boldly. The call is to engage culture for his glory.
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0: This is your home since 94, Radio Christian Voice with me, Peter Botha, on The Breakfast Show. And we continue having a wonderful conversation. You are sending us your messages via 0956-200-490. You're asking the question, how do you manage to praise and give thanks to the Lord when life gets stressful? How do you manage to praise and give thanks to the Lord when life gets stressful? Being Thanksgiving Thursday, we want to hear from you how you do it, because life sometimes can be stressful. And, you know, the Bible calls us to continue praising regardless of the situation, regardless of where you are in life. You are called to praise His name. So how do you do it when, you know, things get real, real tough? And of course, we did have a look at Psalm 103 verse 1, and we did read from verse 1 all the way to verse 12. So, yeah, of course, that was the devotion. And of course, we continue just having a wonderful chat with regards praising God when things get real rough. How do you do it? I have a message here. It says, good morning, Radio Christian Voice. Since 94, this is Walia Chipili, the son of topsoil, listening from a friendly city of the heart of Copperbelt, Kaloko Ndola. Good morning to you. It's good to know that you're listening to Radio Christian Voice. As life gets real stressful, the Bible calls us to remember the blessings of the Lord and what He has done for us. We are not to forget what He has done. But you know, somehow things happen and you forget what the Lord has done. So, how then can we remember and stay on the path of just remembering who God is? Because honestly, when the problem gets loud, we forget of how wonderful the Lord has been. And we live in a world of what if. What if this doesn't happen? What if? So fear pulls us to the future. Gratitude roots us into the past. The Israelites forgot the Red Sea the moment they hit the wilderness. You know, they forgot. And somehow we normalize God's goodness. We get used to daily bread, health, peace, miracles become something normal. So we stop counting them. And that's why David, in the psalm we just read, had to preach to his soul. He had to tell himself, forget not what the Lord has done. Forget not His benefits. Forget not what His benefits. Forget not. But the question is, how do you stay on the path of remembering all His wonders, all His goodness over your life, and all the blessings that the Lord has given to you? You can send us a message, 0956-200-490. And also, you can leave a comment on our Facebook page, Radio Christian Voice. Like the page and just leave a comment there. I have a message here. It says, good morning, Radio Christian Voice. The presence of God is the greatest place in my life. When I have problems, I encourage myself in Christ, like David did. Good morning to you once again, Rodina Mulenga. It's good to know that you're listening to Radio Christian Voice. Receiving some more of those messages, you can equally do the same. Send me a message. But just head over to our Facebook page. Allow me to just have a quick look at those comments from our Facebook page, Radio Christian Voice. And just see how you manage to praise God and be thankful when life become, you know, when life gets stressful. So one here coming in from Peter Mulamba. Peter simply says, by knowing and understanding him and focusing on his promises in his word. That's amazing. Doreen Mumba says, every day is a new day. Start the day with a prayer. Good morning to you, Doreen. Good to know that you're listening. And also Priska Chikumbi, she says, he's still the same God. Mountains and valleys, the Bible say, give thanks in all circumstances, meaning whether stressful or not, we must give thanks and praises to him. Daniel Simukunda says, because what he has said is more real than passing life challenges. It is God being more reliable than what I experience with my physical senses, starling. There is a turn. All right. Thank you so much for that wonderful message. Ndinawe Mukwasa. She says, two things remain true. God is faithful when I don't understand. And he is still faithful when I understand. He is still faithful when I understand. Good morning to you. Keep those messages coming through. 0956-200-490. And also just head over to our Facebook page, search for Radio Christian Voice, like the page and leave a comment.
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1: Been around since 94.

My name is Memory Musamba. I say no to violence. I say no to hate speech. I say no to political intolerance. I say no to tribalism. I say yes to a prosperous Zambia. I say yes to a united Zambia. I say yes to a peaceful Zambia. One Zambia, one nation. I choose peace because I am Zambia.

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An amazing song there on The Breakfast Show. Our time is 08:40, just before we say goodbyes here. Let's just have a quick look at what we are looking at in terms of scripture and the messages coming through 0956200490. We did have a look at Psalm 103:2 for devotion, and we are still just having a chat around the same, talking about being thankful to the Lord, remembering where you are in life, and just remembering what the Lord has done, even when the situation or the season is stressful. So David here from scripture is reminding us that actually it's possible to remember the Lord when life is stressful. All right, the same God who didn't fail yesterday is the same God who's with you, and he won't fail you today. So as you go by your day, remember that God is ever present.

0: Just count your blessings one by one, and forget not what he has done. So don't normalize, you know, God's blessings to somehow feel like, oh, it's a normal thing. We normalize his goodness and we get used to daily bread. We get used to good health. We get used to miracles. And it becomes, you know, normal. Sometimes that will lead us to stopping just looking at those wonderful blessings that the Lord has given us. And that's why David had to preach to himself. I hope that you preach to yourself today. You tell yourself, remind yourself, you tell your soul not to worry and remember what the Lord has done for you. Allow me to just have a quick look at those messages coming through just before we close today's edition. This one says, it's not easy, but through hearing the word of God, we are encouraged and revived. He's more than able. A message coming in from Lillian. Good morning to you, Lillian. Thank you so much for being a part of Radio Christian Voice. And some comments on our Facebook page, Radio Christian Voice. I have one here. It says, by remembering who God is, you remain thankful. All right, good morning to you. Thank you so much for the message. Let's have a look at some for the message. Let's have a look at some more. It's a wonderful comment on the Facebook page. One coming in from Faith Lushomo. Faith says, focus on the numerous times God has shown, regardless of my human nature. I name my blessings one by one. Julia Zulu says, don't know, but there's no matter how stressful a situation is, I find myself, thank God, is my God, my everything, regardless of my situation. Wow. Good to know the listening, Julia. And an encouraging comment there. Cholwe Mudenda, she says, do not be anxious about anything, but in every situation by prayer and petition with thanksgiving, present your requests to God. Once I just read this Philippians 4:6-7, I'm good. Oh, that's nice. This one continues and says, there's no stress or pressure that make me fail to pray or worship God in bad and good. My UK MBO simply says, good morning, Patrick Kadima Koloso. Says, the joy of the Lord is motivation. Coming to you, Patrick. Kawesha Joffrey says, count your blessings and be thankful for what you have. Good morning to you, Kawesha. Thank you so much for coming through. My time is up. Thank you for your time. Keep listening to Radio Chris Voice. Let's talk again tomorrow from 6 to 9. I'm Peter Bota. Stay tuned to your home since 94.
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0: on August 14, 2026. In African news, the latest data published by the Democratic Republic of Congo government on Wednesday shows that the number of Ebola cases has exceeded 5,000, including 2,378 deaths. The responders are warning the deadly virus is spreading at unprecedented speed, outpacing efforts to slow it down in the remote eastern part of the country. And President Donald Trump has said the U.S. will inflict tremendous economic consequences on any country that helps or does business with Iran. He wrote on all capital letters on Truth Social that he was launching the most crushing economic operation ever taken against any country. He gave no further details and did not name any other nation. For more news, follow us on our social media platforms. You can find us on Facebook, Instagram, X, and YouTube with the handle RCV News. My name is Christabel Kamanu. Stay tuned.
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Chanel Papa, Zimbabwe. 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
4: Being bold is actually beyond pressing shift keys. It's beyond shaving machines. It's beyond reversing a cancerous disease. Being bold is coming to the understanding that the harvest is more than plenty, but those willing to put in the work are few. Turn quickly to the book of Matthew, past 28 chapters and come to verses 19 and realize the mandate is to look at the world and all its nations and say to ourselves, therefore, I'll go too. I'll go and love my neighbor enough to want to see them in heaven. I'll go and be compassionate enough to share the gospel with no fear end. I'll remember that persecution must be for his name's sake, because I'm grafted in. To God, we kids are namesakes. The practicality requires me to step into faith. Convos to point to the true source in the Bible to pronounce the gospel. I share my testimony to shame the past and the accusers thereof. I share the message of his goodness, and it is to church I invite ya. I step into prayer and offering daily support to the brethren, being a good example of righteous standing to all my sisters, and then realize that it's time we disciples went out to disciple others, to disciple the world into getting to know the God of the Bible. So go ye into the world and share his word boldly. The call is to engage culture for his glory.
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0: is back and bigger than ever. Taking place from the 28th to 30th August 2026 at the Lusaka Polo Club, the Lusaka Motor Show is Zambia's biggest mobility showcase. And as we gear up for what promises to be another landmark edition of Zambia's biggest mobility showcase, today we are joined by Mr. Andrew, who is a country manager of Tiger Wheel and Tire Zambia, who are proudly supporting this year's show. So good morning to you, Mr. Andrew. Good to have you here. Welcome.
1: Thank you very much. Thank you for having me.
0: Let's quickly get into this wonderful program you have.
1: Sure.
0: Briefly, tell us about what this all show is all about.
1: So to introduce the label, Tiger Wheel and Tire, it's a South African automotive aftermarket brand, and we're specializing in a range of premium and budget-friendly tires, rims, and workshop services such as nitrogen, inflation, balancing of wheels, and obviously wheel alignment, which is very important. The brand has a very interesting history, which started back in 1967 in Fordsburg in Johannesburg. It started out, interestingly, as a rim manufacturer. Tires were only introduced many years later. And obviously that that formed the brand thereafter, continued to grow and to evolve into the business that people know today. And over the years, it's built a strong footprint with close on 150 stores approximately across South Africa, Botswana, Namibia, Zimbabwe, and now this being our first store, which is store number 141. And our focus is quite simple: quality products, professional service, and giving customers the confidence that their vehicle is being looked after properly.
0: Okay. Yeah. So Tiger Wheel and Tire has been operating in the automotive and tire industry for many years. How long has the brand been around, and what has made it such a recognized name in the markets where you operate?
1: Yes, so like I said, it's been around since 1967, so that's more than five decades of experience in the automotive aftermarket. And I think what's helped establish the brand is a combination of our experience, product knowledge, quality products, and importantly, service. You know, we don't just sell price, we sell service. Anybody can sell you a tire, anybody can sell you price. We pride ourselves on service. And why I say that service excellence is something we take very seriously. Our staff undergo a very continuous training programs on customer service, but also on product knowledge, because we believe that customers should be able to walk into our stores and receive proper advice and rather just being sold a tire. So the combination of experience and customer focus has helped Tiger Wheel and Tire establish itself, I think, as a recognized and a trusted label in the tire industry.
0: Oh, yeah. So Tiger Wheel and Tire is now entering the Zambian market. Why was Zambia an important market for the brand, and what opportunities do you see here?
1: Interesting question. Yes, Zambia is an exciting market very much for us as a growing automotive sector and very, very keen motoring community. We've identified that. So we've seen the opportunity to bring Tiger Wheel and Tire experience into Zambia, and particularly our approach to customer service, product knowledge, and professional automotive care. So we believe there's a strong opportunity to develop relations with both the individual motorists and the corporate customers alike, or fleet owners or whatever. And to become a trusted partner for their tire, wheel, and vehicle needs. So for us, entering Zambia is not simply about opening another store. No. It's about becoming part of the local motoring community and building a long-term presence here in the market.
0: Okay. So for someone who's listening and wants to visit Tire Wheel, rather Tiger Wheel and Tire, where can they find you in Zambia, and what products and services will you be offering?
1: Fine. Our first store at the moment is on the Great North Road, right on the north end of town, opposite Salvation Army, corner of Kutwa, so not too far from the Kabwe roundabout. Those of you familiar with that side of town. And we are planning to open a couple more stores within Lusaka before we branch our footprint out into neighboring towns. So we're offering customers a comprehensive range of tire, wheel, and automotive services that includes passenger and commercial tires, alloy aftermarket rims and related products, together with, as I mentioned earlier, the tire fitting, the balancing, nitrogen, inflation, wheel alignment, and so forth. We also do a range of batteries for those who need batteries. And our team is there to assist in selecting the correct product for your vehicle and more importantly, for the way they use their vehicle.
0: Okay. Now, I know that you did mention that you do quite a number of things, but you may want to just re-emphasize on some of the services you offer.
1: Yes. So it was not only about selling tires and batteries. Obviously, like I said, the aftermarket, the nitrogen, you know, people neglect the pressure of their tires. We need to check that really. And need to wheel balancing and wheel alignment. If you're taking those into account, if you neglect that, it's going to have negative impact on the wear of your. So, you know, by doing something simple maintenance like that, prevents you having to a lot of money in the long end of the day, having to fork out for a new set of tires.
0: Okay, so you are proudly supporting 16th Lusail Motor Show this year. Can visitors expect to see and experience from Tiger Brands Tire at this?
1: Well, visitors will. We are very excited, firstly, to be part of this our first offering day, and visitors will have the opportunity naturally to meet with the Tiger and Tire team, myself as well, my team, and learn about the brand, some of the products, and find out about the services that we offer. Also, we will be having a delegation of about 45 of our Zimbabwean contingent whom we've partnered with. They are to be represented. It would be nice to meet the people, have a chat, and let people know about us.
0: So, of course, as a new entrant into Zambian market, how important is an event like Saka Motor Show for Tiger Wheel and Tire in terms of introducing the brand to Zambian motorists, businesses, and the wider mobility industry?
1: Oh, it's very important for us. Yeah, brilliant question. Because we are still the new kid on the block, we consider we are invisible, and we're using this platform as a wonderful opportunity to make ourselves known, to establish ourselves, and have an opportunity to people face to face. So the motoring thing gives us an opportunity to introduce Tiger and Tire to the Zambian motorists, fleet operators, businesses, and offers, and others rather within the automotive industry. It allows us to, I think, listen to the market. You know, just there to sell and make money, but to understand what the Zambian motorists want, what are the challenges they're experiencing, how best can provide them with a solution to their problems. So we're not coming into assuming that we know everything. I always tell my guys, every day is a school day. You know, we to learn. We here to learn from you, the motoring pub and the motoring community, and to build a relationship that, and establish ourselves as a trusted automotive partner.
0: Okay. One other question one would ask is, will visitors to the Lusaka Motor Show have an opportunity to interact with team, learn a few more things about you do, and of course, being a new entrant into the market, are there special offers, giveaways?
1: Oh, absolutely.
0: How is it with you? Yeah,
1: absolutely. Yes, that's a wonderful opportunity for us, like I said, to interact. So throughout the event, visitors will be welcome to come have a chat with us. There will be some giveaways. We'll have Tiger Wheel and branded merchandise, you know, to give for those who understand. And it will be an opportunity for us to showcase our products and services and answer the questions the motoring public and community might have from a professional view. Also have specific engagement offers. So I would encourage people to come visit us, and rather than just simply walk, come over to engage with us and learn more about us, and so we can learn from you. So, I mean, even if you're not for tires current, nonetheless, come and meet the team, and because the day is coming when you will eventually need time is coming in the next couple of months. So let's be good.
0: So to who's listening to us, like especially this kind of a conversation for the first time, why should I attend the show?
1: Yes, you should. I would say experience the Tiger and Tire difference for yourself. We are not just, as I always like to say, your run of the mill shop. As I said, we pride ourselves in customer service. So come and our experience, our service excellent. We've been in the automotive industry, the market since 1967. We've grown the stores to 150. So ultimately, our history, history is a lot of our story. And we really want to demonstrate in Zambia our customer service excellence, product knowledge, and ultimately giving customers, I think, the right advice. So whether you're a private motorist or a business or a fleet operator, or simply someone who's just like interested in cars and motoring, come meet us and let's have a chat. We'd love to meet with you guys.
0: So how can people get in touch with you as we close?
1: So you can contact us on 063, that's the incoming line, 063-037-2430. Give us a call. My guys will be happy to see you. And come out with us or visit us in. Have a coffee.
0: Offering free
1: coffee. Free complimentary coffees for all who
0: come. That's amazing.
1: Yes.
0: Amazing. All right.

0: Thanks so much, Andrew, for coming through. We appreciate and wishing you all the best.
1: Thank you very much. You're most welcome. Right. Thank you.
0: Looking to Mr. Andrew, who's the country manager of Tiger Wheel and Tire Zambia. These guys are supporting this is a show of the Lusaka Motor Show 2026. Of course, to you by Lusapening. Remember to just, you know, pay them a visit and it's free coffee, like he has said. So go ahead and enjoy your free coffee. Thank you much. Keep listening to Radio Christian Voice, Peter Botha.
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5: Hi, my name is Mark B. I say to violence, I say no to hate speech, I say no to intolerance, I say no to tribalism. 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Because I am Zambian.

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report to the brethren, being a good example of righteous standing to all my sisters, and then realize that it's time we disciples went out to disciple others, to disciple the world into getting to know the God of the Bible. So go ye into the world and share his word boldly. The call is to engage culture for his glory.

name is Mayenza Nation. I say no to violence. I say no to hate speech. I say no to political intolerance. I say no to tribalism. I say yes to a prosperous Zambia. I say yes to a united Zambia. I say yes to a peaceful Zambia. One Zambia, one nation. I choose peace because I am Zambian.

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1: Do you sometimes feel like everything is meaningless? Like every day is just spent in vain?
2: To be honest, that's how I felt before I had a personal relationship with Jesus Christ. So, I completely get you.
1: Oh, yeah?
2: It's impossible to find true meaning apart from our Creator. You know, God created us for a purpose, but we can only find it when we are in a relationship with Him.
1: That sounds amazing. But where do you even begin to have a relationship with a God you can't see?
2: Listen, God has revealed Himself to us in many ways. You find Him in nature, that's His creation. You find Him in His Word contained in the Bible. And you find Him through Jesus Christ, His Son, that He sent to die for us. You know, God loves you so much and is ready to reveal Himself to you if you let Him in. I'm actually glad that you've asked this question.
1: Wow, that's amazing. How do I let Him in?
3: 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Be that friend who leads someone to Christ. 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

tribes. I'm a Far Eastern, I'm a Bali. They took this lady. She was caught in the act of adultery. You can imagine how she looked. The Bible says they pulled this lady. They pulled it to Jesus. And Jesus was there. They said to him, preacher, teacher, this woman

with his finger, he wrote on the ground. And the Bible says he stood up and he said, anyone without sin, throw in the first stone. And the Bible says he stood back. And the Bible says, one by one, from the old to the least, they left. And the woman was left there by herself. She was standing there, I'm sure in her mind, she did not know what Jesus was thinking. The Bible tells me Jesus looked at her and said, lady, where are your accusers now? All of them vanished. Now it was Jesus and the lady. There's a time when you need to move people away. It is you and him only. There's a time when you need to forget every person you know, when you face him face to face. And Jesus looked at her.

at her, and she said, they've all gone. And he says, who condemns you now? And the lady said, no one.

Stafford, I don't care what you've been doing, but the mercy of Jesus Christ is able to pull you up, listen, from the dungeon of sin, from the pit of sin. He can just pick you up. It doesn't matter what you've done. He's faithful. And he's just. And tonight, we want to say to each and every one of you, all you have to do is to stretch out your hand and say, Jesus, I avail myself to you. Forgive me all the things I've done. His mercy is able to save you tonight.

0: sometimes feel like everything is meaningless? Like every day is just spent in vain?
1: To be honest, that's how I felt before I had a personal relationship with Jesus Christ. So I completely get you.
0: Oh yeah?
1: It's impossible to find true. Completely get you.
0: Oh yeah?
1: It's impossible to find true meaning apart from our Creator. You know, God created us for a purpose, but we can only find it when we are in a relationship with Him.
0: That sounds amazing. But where do you even begin to have a relationship with a God you can't see?
1: Listen, God has revealed Himself to us in many ways. You find Him in nature, that's His creation. You find Him in His Word contained in the Bible. And you find Him through Jesus Christ, His Son, that He sent to die for us. You know, God loves you so much and is ready to reveal Himself to you if you let Him in. I'm actually glad that you've asked these questions.
0: Wow, that's amazing. How do I let Him in?
2: 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Be that friend who leads someone to Christ. Radio Christian Voice, your home since 94.

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1: With the news in brief, I'm Christabel Kamano. A former Lunda member of parliament, Mototwe Kafoya, has been confirmed dead following a joint intelligence-led security operation at in Lusaka's Kabulonga residential area. Inspector General of Police Graham Samba says Mr. Kafoya was the unidentified man who was fatally shot during the operation at a residence in Kabulonga on August 14, 2026. In Africa news, the latest data published by the Democratic Republic of Congo government on Wednesday shows that the number of Ebola cases has exceeded 5,000, including 2,378 deaths. The responders are warning the deadly virus is spreading at unprecedented speed, outpacing efforts to slow it down in the remote eastern part of the country. And President Donald Trump has said the U.S. will inflict tremendous economic consequences on any country that helps or does business with Iran. He wrote on all capital letters on Truth Social that he was launching the most crushing economic operation ever taken against any country. He gave no further details and did not name any other nation. For more news, follow us on our social media platforms. You can find us on Facebook, Instagram, X, and YouTube with the handle RCV News. My name is Christabel Kamano. Stay tuned.

0: Beyond shaving machines, it's beyond reversing a cancerous disease. Being bold is coming to the understanding that the harvest is more than plenty, but those willing to put in the work are few. Turn quickly to the book of Matthew, past 28 chapters and come to verses 19 and realize the mandate is to look at the world and all its nations and say to ourselves, therefore, I'll go too. I'll go and love my neighbor enough to want to see them in heaven. I'll go and be compassionate enough to share the gospel with no fear end. I'll remember that persecution must be for his name's sake, because I'm grafted in. To God, we kids are namesakes. The practicality requires me to step into faith. Convos to point to the true source in the Bible to pronounce the gospel. I share my testimony to shame the past and the accusers thereof. I share the message of his goodness, and it is to church I invite ya. I step into prayer and offering daily support to the brethren, being a good example of righteous standing to all my sisters, and then realize that it's time we disciples went out to disciple others, to disciple the world into getting to know the God of the Bible. So go ye into the world and share his word boldly. The call is to engage culture for his glory.
1: So there's many things I love about our beautiful country, Zambia. But one of the main things is our ability to resolve issues, our ability to find peace even when things are rough. I love that Zambia is a peaceful country, that violence and war and things like that are not an option to us. We want peace to prevail.

We're here for one mission, to empower and equip believers for the Great Commission by delivering godly and relevant content that speaks to each member of the family. 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
1: Comes a time in every believer's life. The trials are going to come, but God said, I will not give you comfort. So be encouraged.

0: Thank you for life. Thank you for life. Well, I didn't understand.
1: All right, that is Byron Cage right there with Thou Art a Shield. Bring us to 11:13. Thank you so much for choosing Christian Voice. How are you doing? Where are you catching us from? I'm Chipo with you, bringing you nothing but some great music from the archives right here on Lifestyle. And shortly, we'll be having a conversation around a prayer walk and just getting to hear what that is all about. And yes, I keep it locked to Christian Voice. Meanwhile, we'll move on to Hallelujah music, as they say, guiding light.

0: Right, that is Hallelujah Music right there with Guiding Light, bring us to 11:17. And as I mentioned earlier, we have some guests in the studio. We have Reverend David as well as Uncle Steve here to talk about the Lead the Cause program as well as the prayer walk, and both from Go Live Dare. Welcome. It's good to have you here.
1: Thank you so much. It's a blessing to be here.
0: Good morning.

0: Thank you. Good morning to the listeners, and we are grateful to be here this morning.
1: All right. As we get into it, tell us about the Lead the Cause program.
2: So Lead the Cause is an intentional gospel advancing youth retreat. It brings young people together for 3 days or more, where young people are inspired and energized and equipped to be intentional in their community and schools and leading the cause of Christ. It moves young people from being spectators, but being ambassadors of the gospel or missionaries in their schools and the every area where they are very influencing.
1: Okay, how are you going about with this?
2: So the Lead the Cause is through Go Live There Foundation Zambia. We collaborate with different stakeholders, and from having students, for young people from churches come together. So it will be happening from 26th of August through 29 at the David Kaunda Boarding School.
1: Okay, what should young people expect? Is this open to everyone? That young person who's listening, what should they expect? Should they come and, be in attendance?
2: First and foremost, their expectation should be to have an encounter with Jesus, to get a gospel agency and gospel fluency. But also, as they come, it's open to anyone who is a young person, a teenager, or a student, and youth leaders. But there is a contribution of 200 kwacha, and the registration should be done before 23rd of August, as because once 23rd of August, the registration will be closed.
1: Okay, what are some of the programs lined up for this cause, and who are some of the speakers?
0: We have quite a number of activities lined up for the for Read the Cause, which will take place on the 26th of August, the 2026, to the 29th. We have on the arrival date, well, basically we have the evening session where we get to orient the young people and just explain to them what is going to take place. And then the following day, we do have an outreach that we are going to have a prayer walk, where we are going to divide young people and spend time to pray for the nation, to pray for themselves, and pray for other youth within the community that we are going to go. And not only are they going to pray for this nation, but also dedicate the entire nation to Christ as a young people. The main reason of that program is to train them and make them understand who is an evangelist, someone that can go and explain the gospel to someone and help that person that they have read to Christ to be discipled. And then the other thing that we're going to do is that we also going to have a share day. The share day is where we have identified an orphanage, where we're going to go and spend time with the young people, have fellowship with them. We also have some, we are working on trying to get something that we can share with them, some kind of a snack, and then have the sports and encourage them, with the things of God. But the main reason for that particular, activity, the share day, is to train the young people that are going to come for the LTC, the importance of caring for one another, the importance of being there for the people in need. As a Christian, you need to see what is needed, what is it that you can do for someone except yourself. Because when you look at the first part, when we talk about prayer, he said, pray for yourselves and also pray for others. And so we want these young people to develop that love for one another. And share day is one of the activities that we intend to use to train these young people and show them that there are people in need that we need to support. And it does not you don't need to have a lot in order for you to be there for someone.
1: All right. And at the end of it all, what do you want to see? I know you've listed a number of things. What do you want to see happen in the lives of these young
2: Maybe I can
1: people?
2: get in that. So, if you look at the way the structure of the program is that they'll move from prayer,

0: to care, then share. And three things we want to see young people become. And this is generally about Zambia. We want to see young people who pursue Christ relationally, that they have a deep understanding and deep devotion to Christ with sound teaching, biblical teaching. Number two, that they are able to intentionally, relationally share the gospel anytime, everywhere. Our belief is that the gospel must be reached to everyone, everywhere, and demands that every young person must be involved in the mission. They are not just to be ushers and do poetry and do good stuff in the church, but they are more powerful in a digital world that they can reach more people than a pastor. Number three, we want to see young people than a pastor. Number three, we want to see young people who make disciples. Young people can develop their friends into a fully function disciple making believers. And the statistics shows that young people are more influential in terms of making disciples, who make disciples, because they are more relational and they have more time in their schools and in their communities. So I want to see a young person, first and foremost, who have a heart to pursue Christ. They're involved in making Christ known, but also they're involved in disciple making in a holistic manner by meeting the total needs of their friends.
1: Okay, and as we're about to conclude, run us through what's happening, when it's happening, the date, the time, who's invited, and give us that information at their charges as well.
0: Thank you so much. The program runs from 26th of August through to 29, and we have one speaker coming from South Africa, Don Ordins, and we have also speakers from within Zambia who are trainers. And the participation fee, which is highly subsidized, is just 200 kwacha per participant, is open. We are encouraging if churches are sending participants, they must include maybe two leaders and three young people. Registration finishes on the 23rd, but also people must be able to arrive before 16 hours so that we accommodate them properly, and we have dinner at 6 in the afternoon.
1: Okay, and someone who may need more information, is there a page? How can they get more information about this?
0: They can call on my number, and which is 0971853805,
2: and also 0770453135.
1: All right. And your final word concerning this, the lead, the cause, stroke, the prayer walk.
0: Please pray for us and pray for this nation that we have coming from elections. And we believe that this is a light time to mobilize young people for the great cause. And we can't wait to see you attend this program.
1: Okay. Uncle Steve.
2: Yeah, we grateful to be here once again, but we want to appeal to the young people in Lusaka and in this nation to be the tools for good news. And those that are going to come through for the LTC, we want to see them trained and be proper young people to take the word of God out there to the fellow young people. Right. And so we are looking forward to have them for that particular 3 days and enjoy time with them.
1: All right. And the dates again?
2: The dates for the LTC.
1: All right. And the dates again?
2: The dates for the LTC starts on the 26th. It's the arrival by 14 hours. If you're coming through, then we are going to end on the 29th of August 2026 by 10 hours.
1: Okay. Mm-hmm. All right. Reverend David, Uncle Steve of Go Live Dare, thank you so much for coming through. It's been great having this conversation with you.
2: Thank you. And God bless.
1: Okay. And yes, I've been talking about the Lead the Cause program with Reverend David as well as Uncle Steve. And yes, whatever you do, stay tuned right to Christian Voice. It's good to know that you tuned in. We'll continue with some great music from the archives right here.

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0: The moment we've all been waiting for is finally here. 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

0: David the psalmist said, why so downcast, O my soul? Put your hope in God. And today, know that God is still with us. That is the late Mervin right there. Kafula and I were just talking about it behind the scenes, that it's so unbelievable. The birthday girl. Happy birthday, first of all.
1: Thank you, Chipo. But
0: looking lovely. And
1: Chipo just made me cry. In the background, she's just making me cry.
0: When you see her right now, she's looking really beautiful, but then she's all teared up.
1: This is you. This is because of you. You
0: made me emotional. So I just told her that you are not going to make me shed tears. But yeah, this is bittersweet.
1: Yeah, it is. Like,
0: oh, happy birthday, first of all.
1: Thank you, Chipo. Thank you very much.
0: Love you. Enjoy your day.
1: Oh, thank you. Thank you, thank you, thank you. Merci beaucoup.
0: So we're talking about Mervin. It's unbelievable. It's been years.
1: Yeah, it has been years. I can't really even just like remember. Yeah, but his music lives on, and it's like every time you listen to this music, it's like it's new, you know. It's just the way that it makes you feel. So I think he's one man that I know who loved God, really loved God. He was so passionate about what he was doing, and so it's comforting to know that he knew God and he believed in him and accepted him as his Lord and personal savior. So
0: and it's now up to us to run our race.
1: Exactly.
0: A brand new year to you.
1: Thank you. May God do cake.
0: Well, you know I have something for you, but it may not be exactly
1: because there's no birthday without cake. So yeah,
0: it's coming.
1: But then the most amazing thing is that your birthday is like 6 days away from mine, right?
0: It's like once we get into August, it's birthdays.
1: Exactly. It's a very big.
0: So yours is today. Mine will be sometime next week. Should be on a Tuesday.
1: On a Tuesday, yeah?
0: Ciao, Pena. Gatwangda from August, we know that, you know.
1: It's 25.
0: 25th.
1: Yes, 25th. Yeah, so on a Tuesday.
0: We're August babies.
1: I'm coming to do the same to you on radio.
0: Happy birthday, August baby.
1: Someone do it for me. Do the show for me. You're coming. You have to come and work. Me, I'm working today.
0: Yeah.
1: This is adulthood. Yeah, our parents never told us the truth. They should have said, no, guys, when you grow up, there's no luxury.
0: Prepare yourself for mountains and valleys and everything.
1: I know, but thank you so much.
0: Happy birthday to you. We love and appreciate you. Oh, and keep on keeping on. You're such an inspiration, and may God amaze you.
1: Amen.
0: New year.
1: Amen. Busa, amen. I receive. Yeah. Thank you.
0: All right. So moving on to vessels of praise, and we just had Kafula, the birthday girl. Show her some love by Facebook. You have her number. Call her and just tell her how much we appreciate and love her. Moving on to vessels of praise with Muliba Mushilo, and yes, it's the archives right here on Radio Christian Voice.

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8: Being bold is actually beyond pressing shift keys. It's beyond shaving machines. It's beyond reversing a cancerous disease. Being bold is coming to the understanding that the harvest is more than plenty, but those willing to put in the work are few. Turn quickly to the book of Matthew, past 28 chapters and come to verses 19 and realize the mandate is to look at the world and all its nations and say to ourselves, therefore, I'll go too. I'll go and love my neighbor enough to want to see them in heaven.

0: says that it's time we disciples went out to disciple others, to disciple the world into getting to know the God of the Bible. So go ye into the world and share his word boldly. The call is to engage culture for his glory.
1: My name is Lombe Shekinah Chiti, Dream Zambia Season 4 winner. I say no to violence. I say no to hate speech. I say no to political intolerance. I say no to tribalism. But I say yes to a prosperous Zambia. I say yes to a united Zambia. And I say yes to a peaceful Zambia. One Zambia, one nation. I choose peace because I am Zambian.
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0: Juanita Bynum right there with You Are, bringing us to 12, the second and final hour of the show. I'm Chipo, still with you, bringing you music from the archives on Lifestyle. Good to be part of your time, wherever you could be catching us from. And today, we're looking at what's one moment you saw prayer work in your life. As we share Jesus boldly, the question that we're looking at today is what's one moment you saw prayer work in your life? And do message us on 0956200490 or get to Facebook, comment on the post. We'll be happy to hear from you even as you are tuned in and as we share Jesus boldly. And a reminder to you to mark your calendar for an event you can't afford to miss. That's the Radio Christian Voice Music Awards happening on the 28th of November 2026 at CLR Bonanza. 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So don't miss your chance to get your tickets at your lowest price and be part of an unforgettable celebration of faith, music and Christian excellence. 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And with that in the way, we still have some great music from the archives on Lifestyle, something from Hillsong, something by Matthew Ngotsa. We also have the news headlines right in this hour, and I'll be reading some of your messages even as we focus on what's one moment you saw prayer work in your life. We encourage one another and just talk about the importance and the power that is in prayer. We move on to some more music right here. And message us on 0956200490. 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We'll be happy to hear from you as we keep you company at your place of work, at home, in town. It's good to know you are tuned in.
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4: The issue around power generation is an issue that we all went through in 2015. 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
5: Go to City Market even today. Mm. 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
10: What a delight it is that we belong to a nation such as ours, Zambia, a nation where peace has prevailed and continues to prevail. We have a responsibility to preserve that and indeed to honor God, whom we have declared that He is supreme over our nation. A nation where the many, many tribes that are there, we are to be united and to be able to look beyond that and say, we are not just members of a particular tribe, but we belong to a nation. A nation that has been blessed by the Almighty God. This is Bishop George Mbolo, and I'm so glad that I'm not just a citizen of my country, I am Zambian.

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5: The Human Rights Commission, HRC, has condemned the involvement of children in divisive political statements following the circulation of videos on social media containing insulting and derogatory remarks directed at President-elect Hakainde Hichilema. The Zambia National Federation of the Blind has raised concerns over the challenges faced by some visually impaired voters during the 2026 general election, including reports of blind voters being turned away from polling stations where Braille voting materials were used unavailable, were said to be unavailable. The death toll from a gold mine collapse in...

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0: 4, they killed Naboth, and the Lord sent his prophets to warn him. But something profound happened, and King Ahab made a prayer of mercy unto the Lord, and he heard him. That also concludes to the word, Jeremiah. Thank you for sharing, and yes, showing and reminding us that God is the healer from your testimony. Then Rexon Kafote is saying, happy birthday to Kafola Salamba. May the good Lord continue to bless her as she enjoys her new age. Then this one says, Miriam Mubanga is saying, hi Chipo, tuned in, and you know what, I'm enjoying my holiday. Schools are closed. My God has been doing great things in my life. Happy birthday to Kafula, wishing you God's favor upon your life. Then Diana Mwaba is saying, 2014, when I got at a point of giving up, the Lord came through for me. Remember, the tithe we give speak for us in time of trouble, hard times. Even in the work we do in the kingdom of God, it speaks for us. That backs us up. I learned this from a friend, a mother who has gone to be with the Lord. That's coming from Diana. And those are some of your contributions on today's edition of Lifestyle, even as well looking at the importance of prayer and how prayer works. God answers prayer. God's word says, the fervent prayer of a righteous man availeth much. And today, do not give up. Do not give up on prayer. Keep hoping, keep trusting, and know that God is a good God. He sees and he knows and he answers. 12:47 is the time. This is where I need to say my goodbyes. Thank you so much for listening. And to you who's tuned in celebrating your birthday, we celebrate your life. And once again, happy birthday to Kafula celebrating her birthday today. We love you, Kafula. Enjoy your day. And yes, as I sign out, our 13 hours, we'll be having Peter Botta coming up with the news. And I'll be back on your radio tomorrow at the same time with another great edition of Lifestyle. I'm Chipo, wishing you a lovely and blessed day. Keep on listening to Christian Voice.
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2: 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Very thoughtful of you. 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
1: Oh my God, another meme?
0: Nope, better. I sent you a devotion that really spoke to me today. I found it very encouraging and challenging.
1: Thanks, bro. Very thoughtful of you. I will check it out.
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Human Rights Mission condemns the involvement of

identify Silitko statement. Zambian Federation of Blind says blind voters turned away at polling stations over lack of braille materials. And the toll rises above 100 in Central African Republic might collapse. Good afternoon with the main news at Kabota. The Human Rights Commission HRC has condemned the movement of children in divisive political statements following the circulation of videos on social media containing insulting and derogatory remarks directed President-elect Hakainde Hichilema. Commission says it has taken no video showing an identifiable child using insulting language against the President-elect, as well as a separate video in which three women are seen using similar language in the presence of children. Commission Chairperson Pamela Sambo said that our freedom of expression is a fundamental human right. It should not be used to promote abusive, degrading or dehumanizing language. Ms. Sambo said that the commission was as concerned by adult voices in the video to encourage or prompt the child to continue using derogatory language instead of guiding child towards respectful communication and responsible conduct. She has therefore urged members of the public to stop circulating the video or reveal the identity of the child, adding that the continued circulation of the material could expose it to public radio stigma and psychological harm, creating a permanent digital that could negatively affect the child's well-being and development. She has also urged guardians, political actors, media organizations, social media users, and general public to protect children from political exploitation and promote responsible and respectful public discourse. Anti-voter apathy project ABAP has expressed concern over the number of rejected ballot papers recorded during the August 3, 2026 general elections. Speaking in an interview with RCV News Osaka today, ABAP Executive Director Ridwani

0: locations where Braille voting materials were said to be unavailable. Federation Vice President Lazarus Hakalebula said the organization appreciated the Electoral Commission of Zambia, ECZ, for making efforts towards an inclusive electoral process, but noted that significant gaps remained in ensuring that persons with visual impairments could participate independently. Mr. Hakalebula said the Federation received reports that some blind voters were informed by polling staff that Braille jackets were not available at certain polling stations. He said some of the reports were attributed to polling staff who did not understand the purpose were attributed to polling staff who did not understand the purpose of the Braille jackets and consequently gave visually impaired voters misleading information and ended up not voting. Mr. Hakalebula said the situation demonstrated the need for persons with disabilities to be involved at every stage of the electoral planning and implementation. He said the ECZ should involve the Federation and other organizations representing persons with visual impairments in the planning, production, and verification of Braille voting materials. According to Mr. Hakalebula, Braille materials have technical requirements that require the involvement of people with specialized Braille knowledge. He said the Federation should also be included in terms of monitoring the production and verification of Braille materials to ensure they are fully accessible to blind voters.
1: So, when you have read a lot of related ballot papers, what it means is that there is lack of civic and voter education, enough civic and voter education, because, you know, the people must have the knowledge of how to vote. If you don't have the knowledge of how to vote, if you don't have the knowledge, that is not the result. Because people should know how to manage the ballot paper correct. And you know where to place each and every ballot paper. If you get a presidential ballot paper and place it in the local government, that is a decade. If you get a local government ballot paper and place it in the presidential ballot box, that is a decade.
0: Lusaka City Council, LCC, says that the construction of Los Angeles Boulevard Road in Lusaka has reached 100% completion. LCC Assistant Public Relations Manager Nyambe Bulumba says that the remaining works consist of drainage and other road infrastructure, and once these are completed, the road will be opened to the public. Mr. Bulumba revealed that the final works are expected to be completed by the end of September 2026. He added that Los Angeles Boulevard is part of the 16 roads earmarked for rehabilitation and upgrading to bituminous standard under Lot 3 of the Lusaka Urban Roads Project. The Lusaka City Council, through its engineering department, continues to monitor the project to ensure that the works are done in accordance with the agreed standards and to the satisfaction of residents, said Mr. Nyambe. In a statement issued to RCV News in Lusaka today, he has since urged residents to cooperate with the contractor while these works are ongoing.
2: We expect these final works to be completed by the end of September 2026. The Lusaka City Council, through its engineering department, continues to monitor the project to ensure that the works are done in accordance with the agreed standard and to the satisfaction of Lusaka residents. We also wish to urge residents to cooperate with the contractor while these works are ongoing.
0: In African news, the death toll from a gold mine collapse in Western Central African Republic has risen above 100, with several others still missing or trapped underground. The disaster struck an artisanal mine near the Cameroon border, highlighting the dangers facing thousands of informal miners. More than 100 people have died after an artisanal gold mine collapsed Tuesday morning in the village of Samboye in Nana Mimbere Prefecture, near the border with Cameroon. Coming up shortly, at least 13 killed in Kyiv as Ukraine grapples with air defense shortages. For this and more, stay tuned.
3: Did you know you can share Jesus boldly by simply offering to pray with a non-believer? 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
0: And now the rest of the news. At least 13 people have been killed and 40 injured in

0: latest Russian strikes targeting the Ukrainian capital, Ukraine's prime minister said, as Kyiv continues to face a shortage of air defense missiles. Apartment blocks and warehouses were struck across the city overnight, the State Emergency Service of Ukraine said, while a children's hospital and school were also damaged. The deaths were the result of a shortage of air defense missiles, Ukrainian President Volodymyr Zelensky said, which Kyiv relies on Western allies to supply.
1: Sports Update.
0: The Football Association of Zambia, FAZ, has appointed Lieutenant Colonel Kambani Ronald Lungu as its new general manager for national teams. Colonel Lungu takes up the role with immediate effect as FAZ looks to strengthen the coordination and administration of its national teams. FAZ General Secretary Charles Katazia said Lungu's experience in football administration would add value to the national team's setup. That's the news to date. Here's another look at the headlines. The Human Rights Commission, HRC, has condemned the involvement of children in divisive political statements following the circulation of videos on social media containing insulting and derogatory remarks directed at President-elect Hakainde Hichilema. Zambia National Federation of the Blind has raised concerns over the challenges faced by some visually impaired voters during the 2026 general election, including reports of blind voters being turned away from polling stations where braille voting materials were said unavailable. And the death toll from a gold mine collapse in Western Central African Republic has risen above 100, with several others still missing or trapped underground. For more news, follow us on our social media platforms. You can find us on Facebook, Instagram, X, and YouTube with the handle RCV News. I'm Peter Bota. Stay tuned.
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6: Grandpa? 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
7: This right here, this is for you. 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

My name is Skills Emmanuel. I say no to violence. I say no to hate speech. I say no to political intolerance. I say no to tribalism. I say yes to a prosperous Zambia. I say yes to a united Zambia. I say yes to a peaceful Zambia. One Zambia, one nation. I choose peace because I'm Zambian.

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0: All right, so our time is 13:18. Thank you so much for choosing Christian Voice. I'm Chipo with you. And at this point in time, having a conversation with Esther Kakubo and talking all things the Lusaka Motor Show happening on the 16th, brought to you by Lusaka Happening. And yeah, so getting more information concerning what is happening about concerning this event. And we'll be hearing from Esther Kakubo. Well, Esther, welcome. How are you doing? And it's a good afternoon to you.
1: Thank you so much. I'm good. Thank you for having me. I'm glad to be here.
0: Okay. Briefly tell us, as you're from Madison General Insurance,

0: 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So briefly introduce yourself to someone who may have missed out on my earlier introduction, and maybe briefly say anything about Madison General Insurance.
1: All right. My name is Esther Kakuo, and I'm the Customer Engagement Officer at Madison General Insurance. Basically, Madison General Insurance, for those of you that are not familiar with it, it's a Zambian-owned company. It's a leading general insurance company in Zambia and part of the Madison Financial Services Group. We've been in the industry since 1992, and that gives us like about 34 plus experience in the industry. Yeah, and we provide insurance solutions designed to protect individuals, families, and businesses. Simply put, we are here to give customer peace of mind and unexpected, you know, in case you have unexpected events, we're there to give you insurance solutions.
0: Okay. What does Madison General offer to someone who may want to know?
1: Okay, so we offer a comprehensive range of general insurance products for both individuals and businesses. So these include motor insurance, property and fire insurance. We also have marine insurance and engineering insurance, as well as agriculture for those of you that are into farming. And we also, for personal accidents, we have accidents, group personal accidents. Yes, and we also have like goods in transit for those that are in businesses in transportation.
0: Okay. Yeah. Tell us what more you have to offer in line with insurance and motorists.
1: Okay. So for motorists, we do have the motor insurance for comprehensive and third party.
0: Mm-hmm.
1: Yeah. So motorists, they need to understand that having insurance is not simply about complying with the law. It is about protecting yourself financially from unexpected events. So accidents and theft and fire can result in significant financial losses, you know. So at Madison General, we offer motor insurance solutions designed to give vehicle owners protection against such risks. And also depending on the level of cover they choose.
0: Okay.
1: So normally we encourage motorists not to focus only on getting cheapest premiums.
0: Mm-hmm.
1: You know, so sometimes people would say, no, I'll just go for the cheapest premiums. But we do understand exactly what they should understand exactly what the policy is covering and what's applicable in the terms and conditions. So whether the cover is adequately, it protects their vehicle and their financial interests.
0: All right. Yeah. Tell us more about insurance for businesses.
1: I beg your pardon?
0: Tell us more about insurance for businesses.
1: Okay. So businesses, you know, they operate in environments where unexpected events can have a major financial impact. Let's say a fire or an accident, maybe theft or equipment breakdown, in short. So we as Madison, we work hand in hand with businesses to understand their operations and identify the risk they face. Okay. So we provide insurance solutions that can help protect their assets and investments and operations. So for industries such as transport, construction, agriculture, and mining, having the right insurance protection is very, very important because of the value of the assets that are involved and the risks.
0: Okay.
1: Yeah.
0: Madison, talk about Madison General and the Lusaka Motor Show.
1: All right. So the Lusaka Motor Show is a natural fit for Madison General because of our strong connection to the motor and mobility sector. Yeah. So as an insurer, we understand the importance of protecting vehicles, businesses, equipment, and the people who depend on them. The motor show brings together exactly the kind of audience we want to engage with: the motorists, the businesses, industry players, and the members of the public. So being the platinum partner gives us an opportunity not only to showcase our products, but also to, you know, educate people about the importance of having the right insurance protection. So the motor show

0: use of that space to interact with the people.
1: All right. And what can visitors expect from Madison General at this year's Lusaka Motor Show? Will there be opportunities for people to learn more about your products, interact with your team, or explore any special offers?
0: Yes, definitely. Visitors can expect a lot of engaging experience from Madison General, even fun activities. So our team will be on the ground to interact with the visitors, answer questions, and provide information about our insurance solutions. So there'll be also a lot of activities, games to be played, and opportunities for the visitors to engage with our Madison brand. Yeah, so definitely it's an experience you would not want to miss.
1: Okay, and for someone who may have missed out, when is this motor show happening?
0: All right. So the motor show will be taking place. It's a 3 days event. It's starting on the 28th up to the 30th of August. So those that have been at ISPAC during the weekends, I'm sure you've seen most of the activations from different companies. Yes. So this coming weekend we're going to be activating as well. And next weekend we need to have you there at the Lusaka Polo Club. That's where it's going to be.
1: Okay, and the motor show brings together thousands of motorists, businesses, and industry professionals. How important is an event like this for Madison General in terms of engaging directly with existing and potential customers?
0: All right. Just give me a second. So it's very, very important because insurance, it's basically an a face-to-face interaction. So most of the times with this digital space, you're usually interacting with your clients on digital spaces. So this will be an opportunity for us to interact with our clients on a face-to-face basis.
1: Okay, and finally, for everyone listening, why should they visit Madison General at the 16th Lusaka Motor Show from 28th to 30th August at the Lusaka Polo Club? And what would you like motorists and businesses to take away from the experience?
0: All right, I would encourage everyone to come to the 16th Lusaka Motor Show for the 20, from the 28th to 30th August at the Lusaka Polo Club, and make sure you visit the Madison General stand. 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

0: Dunamis Night is here. Jesus Anointed Ministries Great North invites you to Dunamis Night 2026 under the theme, The Wonderful Kingdom of God. 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
1: My name's Apepanji Siami Martin. I say no to violence. I say no to hate speech. I say no to political intolerance. I say no to tribalism. I say yes to a prosperous Zambia. I say yes to a united Zambia. I say yes to a peaceful Zambia. One Zambia, one nation. I choose peace because I'm Zambian.
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is youth. Are you ready to be awakened to your purpose? The Duo of Hermon Youth Ministry of Tabernacle of David Assembly, City Mission Church, proudly presents Rites of Passage Youth Camp, ROPS, 10th edition, under the theme, Awaken, from 27th to 31st of August. 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

Love for one's motherland is a natural feeling. I love Zambia for several reasons. I love my country because I was born and brought up on this sacred land. I love it as it is the land of my forefathers. Every inch of this soil is colored with love and the rich historical background. It is a land of peace, justice, and love. I love it because it has inherited a rich treasure of fine arts dating from prehistoric time. People here are hardworking, creative, and artistic. I love Zambia because we uphold the value of oneness. 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My name is Rachel Music, and I'm not just a citizen of this country. I am Zambian.

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Don't miss a beat. 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Don't miss a beat. 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

This is Percy Skombe. I say no to violence. I say no to hate speech. I say no to political intolerance. I say no to tribalism. I say yes to a prosperous Zambia. I say yes to a united Zambia. I say yes to a peaceful Zambia. One Zambia, one nation. I choose peace because I'm Zambian.

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1: Being bold is actually beyond pressing shift keys. It's beyond shaving machines. It's beyond reversing a cancerous disease. Being bold is coming to the understanding that the harvest is more than plenty, but those willing to put in the work are few. Turn quickly to the book of Matthew, past 28 chapters and come to verses 19 and realize the mandate is to look at the world and all its nations and say to ourselves, therefore, I'll go too. I'll go and love my neighbor enough to want to see them in heaven. I'll go and be compassionate enough to share the gospel with no fear end. I'll remember that persecution must be for his name's sake, because I'm grafted in. To God, we kids are namesakes. The practicality requires me to step into faith. Convos to point to the true source in the Bible to pronounce the gospel. I share my testimony to shame the past and the accusers thereof. I share the message of his goodness and it is to church I invite ya. I step into prayer and offering daily support to the brethren, being a good example of righteous standing to all my sisters, and then realize that it's time we disciples went out to disciple others, to disciple the world into getting to know the God of the Bible. So go ye into the world and share his word boldly. The call is to engage culture for his glory.
2: My name is Kafala. I say no to violence. I say no to hate speech. I say no to political intolerance. I say no to tribalism. And I say yes to a prosperous Zambia. I say yes to a united Zambia. And yes to a peaceful Zambia. One Zambia, one nation. I choose peace because I am Zambian.

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1: To present the news in brief, I'm Patrick Muhau. The Anti-Voter Apathy Project, AVAP, has expressed concern over the number of rejected ballot papers recorded during the August 13th, 2026 general elections. AVAP Executive Director Richwell Mulwani says the 126,569 rejected ballots out of over 4 million votes cast indicate that there is still a significant gap in voter education, particularly on how voters should correctly mark their ballots. The opposition Resolute Party, RRP, has resolved not to petition the outcome of the August 13th, 2026 general election, saying such a move would be counterproductive. RRP President Martin Piri says now that elections are concluded, it is time for the country to focus on development and improving the welfare of the people. In African news, the death toll from a gold mine collapse in Western Central African Republic has risen above 100, with several others still missing or trapped underground. The disaster struck an artisanal mine near the Cameroon border, highlighting the dangers of facing thousands of informal miners. In foreign news, at least 13 people have been killed and 40 injured in the latest Russian strikes targeting the Ukrainian capital, Ukraine's prime minister said, as Kyiv continues to face a shortage of air defense missiles. Apartment blocks and warehouses were struck across the city overnight, the State Emergency Service of Ukraine said, while a children's hospital and school were also damaged. For more news, follow us on our social media platforms. You can find us on Facebook, Instagram, X, and YouTube with the handle RCV News. My name is Patrick Muhau. Stay tuned.
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2: Being bold is actually beyond pressing shift keys. It's beyond shaving machines. It's beyond reversing a cancerous disease. Being bold is coming to the understanding that the harvest is more than plenty, but those willing to put in the work are few. Turn quickly to the book of Matthew, past 28 chapters and come to verses 19 and realize the mandate is to look at the world and all its nations and say to ourselves, therefore, I'll go too. I'll go and love my neighbor enough to want to see them in heaven. I'll go and be compassionate enough to share the gospel with no fear end. I'll remember that persecution must be for his name's sake, because I'm grafted in. To God, we kids are namesakes. The practicality requires me to step into faith. Convos to point to the true source in the Bible to pronounce the gospel. I share my testimony to shame the past and the accusers. I share the message of his goodness, and it is to church I invite you. I step into prayer and offering daily support to the brethren, being a good example of righteous standing to all my sisters, and then realize that it's time we disciples went out to disciple others, to disciple the world into getting to know the God of the Bible. So go ye into the world and share his word boldly. The call is to engage culture for his glory.
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people we are. I love how optimistic we are about any and every situation that comes our way. And I just love how grateful we are for each other. And I love, love, love our national anthem. My name is Esther Chongo. I'm not just a citizen. I am Zambian. My name is Esther Chongo. I'm not

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0: 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The date and venue for the RCV Music Awards 2026 have officially been announced. 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
3: Every time you invite a non-believer to church, it matters, and we want to hear all about it. Call us or message us and tell us how it went on 0956-200490. Your story could inspire someone else to speak boldly today.

Romans 6, I think it says that strength is for service and not status. That's the Message version. That the ways that God has made us strong is not so we can prop ourselves up, but so that we can extend a hand and lend a hand, and that by the strength and weakness, our strength and weakness mixed together, that all of us will be made strong. I just want to sing that again. God doesn't do anything without going first. He doesn't charge us to do anything without going first. Christ is the ultimate example of strength being for service, but not for status. Can we sing that chorus one more time? Christ our King.

0: Bro, have you ever noticed how everything in nature runs like clockwork? The seasons, the tides, even how our own bodies heal.
1: Yeah, it's like the whole universe is ticking in sync, like some kind of giant clock.
0: Exactly. I believe that kind of order points to a creator, God. Nothing that precise is random.
1: Makes you wonder, if there's a clock, maybe there's a clockmaker.
0: And if there's a design to all this, maybe there's a reason behind your existence too.
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My name is Beach Divine Tribe. I say no to violence. I say no to hate speech. I say no to political intolerance. I say no to tribalism. I say yes to a prosperous Zambia. I say yes to a united Zambia. I say yes to a peaceful Zambia. One Zambia, one nation. I choose peace because I am Zambia.

0: Being bold is actually beyond pressing shift keys. It's beyond shaving machines. It's beyond reversing a cancerous disease. Being bold is coming to the understanding that the harvest is more than plenty, but those willing to put in the work are few. Turn quickly to the book of Matthew, past 28 chapters and come to verses 19 and realize the mandate is to look at the world and all its nations and say to ourselves, therefore, I'll go too. I'll go and love my neighbor enough to want to see them in heaven. I'll go and be compassionate enough to share the gospel with no fear end. I'll remember that persecution must be for his name's sake, because I'm grafted in. To God, we kids are namesakes. The practicality requires me to step into faith. Convos to point to the true source in the Bible to pronounce the gospel. I share my testimony to shame the past and the accusers thereof. I share the message of his goodness, and it is to church I invite ya. I step into prayer and offering daily support to the brethren, being a good example of righteous standing to all my sisters, and then realize that it's time we disciples went out to disciple others, to disciple the world into getting to know the God of the Bible. So go ye into the world and share his word boldly. The call is to engage culture for his glory.
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0: should I move it up to the land of Baba Sensei? 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
1: 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A huge shout out to you who are live with me on Facebook. Welcome, welcome, welcome. I see you through the camera and you see me through the camera. Oh, through the screen in the mighty name of Jesus. And huge shout outs to you as well. If you are listening in Dola and Livingston, that's 98.9. In Chipata, that's 98.1. Kapirim Poshi, that's 101.1. 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

2.5, a huge welcome to you. It's about to go down. And obviously a huge shout out to you as well, who is listening via www.rcv.co.zm. Whether you are in the diaspora, you are welcome. You are welcome. You are welcome. Now. Today is about to be lit, okay? If you're listening to Buzz of Freedom for the very first time, you need to understand that this is a Christian hip-hop show, okay? Not just a Christian hip-hop show, the one and only the best Christian hip-hop show in the nation of Zambia, dare I say the entire continent of Africa. Okay, this is the number one Christian hip-hop show. We get to listen to Christian hip-hop music while having a relevant topic of discussion. Okay, so we've got some brilliant, amazing Christian hip-hop artists in our nation. Okay, we do have some of them international, Abena USA, you know, Abena, our brothers in Malawi. But we do have a lot. When I say a lot, which is welcome, but a plethora of Christian hip-hop artists in the nation. We have the likes of Tim Mag 44, we have the likes of Gio, we have Cool the Rapper, we have Jim Africa and Arake in Solwezi, we have Danny TSG on the Copper Belt, we have Church Ulukuta, we have Destro, we have Cool the Rapper, Ty the Rapper, Ray Shine, we have amazing artists, okay? We can go on and on and on and on. Moto Zambia, Kongate, guys, we have so many. That's why we have this show, okay? So we're going to give it to my Dionkos here and there, so that you can get to know, the Christian hip-hop artists that we have in the nation. Now, about today's topic of conversation, it's interesting, okay? It's interesting. Now, we're talking about waiting on the Lord. Hallelujah, church. Right? We're talking about waiting on the Lord. Now, the question we're asking is waiting on the Lord really waiting on the Lord, right? I mean, yeah, you know, sometimes we really are waiting on the Lord, but do we sometimes say that just because we are afraid to make a move, right? We are afraid to take action. And so we'll say, I'm waiting for Jesus. I'm waiting on the Lord to speak on this matter, right? Or is it just fear? And then because you know, when we tell you, you don't know maybe how it's going to turn out, or, you know, yeah, maybe afraid that it won't turn out so good, or, you know, that move you're about to make is just scary, maybe because you haven't done it before, right? And so that fear is now leading you to say, no, I'm waiting on the Lord Jesus. Amen. I'm waiting on the Lord. So that's what we're going to be talking about. What is the difference

I did it with guy, I did it fly, yeah. These people scratching your ego, got you feeling like you do no evil. They put you on a pedestal, better by time they'll let you go. What they really want to see you for, drag you on the socials, they don't

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of, I'm waiting on the Lord. I'm just waiting for Jesus to speak. Hallelujah. So you're disguising your fear. Maybe, you know, the Lord placed something on your heart. Maybe, you know, start that business. Talk to that person. Start that ministry. You know, go out and evangelize to so-and-so. Start an outreach. Start something, right? So maybe God has placed an instruction in your heart. But then because there's fear, it's, I'm waiting on God, right? And it's very possible. I think we see this in scripture as well. I think it was Gideon, right? Who, you know, the Lord says, Chitaso, I want to use you to lead my people, to lead the battle. And Gideon is like, Mwele, sir. Send a sign. Make sure I'll put a cloth outside. The thing will do like this. Put the water on the top. In those lines, go and read your Bible, okay? Go and read your Bible. You see the story of Gideon, right? Because of that fear, saying, I can't manage this. God, is it really you? Right? And so he said, okay, Lord, give me a sign. And how many times have we found ourselves in those positions, right? How many times have we found ourselves in that situation where we're disguising our fear, where we're disguising our insecurity, you know, in the name of Lord, give me a sign. We're disguising our fear in Lord, I'm waiting on God. You know, I'm just waiting on God. Then I'll start that business. You know, I'm waiting on God. Then I'll start that ministry. Oh, you know, I'm waiting for a sign from God. Then I'll drop that album. You know, then I'm going to drop that single. Then I'm going to record. Are we disguising our fear, right, in that phrase and making it sound spiritual, right? That's the question we're asking here. So what is the difference between waiting on God and, yeah, just actually moving in fear? So I did mention that I'm going to get to read your text messengers and your WhatsApp messengers and your Facebook messengers. So let's start off with Facebook. So I see Dennis Chanda live. Shout outs to you, Dennis. Good to see that you're live. So Dennis Chanda is saying the difference between waiting on God and being afraid to take that step is faith. All right. Now, as simple as that, it can sound very simple, but there's a lot of truth to it, right? And obviously, faith, you can almost not see where someone's faith is at, right? Almost not, right? Because faith is, it's a personal thing, it's an internal thing. So yeah, we can't tell if for real, you know, that statement is a faith statement. You actually really are waiting on God. God has instructed you to wait on him, or it's fear, right? But how you can tell personally for yourself, we can't see, right? But for yourself is you can gauge and say, oh, is this an act of faith, or is this actually fear being disguised as something spiritual? So that's what Dennis Chanda says. Shout outs to you, Dennis. Glad to see that you are live with us, rocking with us. I see also, let's go to Miriam. Miriam Mwanga says, the difference is this: waiting upon God, you have hope that one day God will answer. But when you are afraid to take action, it means you are already defeated. The devil is controlling everything. Okay, Savior Mashiripa. Oyuni, ni brother wa praise olobwanji. Savior Mashiripa says, he who is afraid to take action has no hope, and he who waits upon God has hope. Okay, we'll take it. If you're afraid to take actions, you have no hope. Okay, yeah. He who waits upon God has hope. Okay, Deacon Chanda Rogers says, it depends. Some situations really depending on God. For example, a child, there's nothing like afraid to take action even after the doctors tell you that both of you are okay. Now, there are those that need action after praying and having faith, like looking for work. A step is needed, and continue monitoring as you wait on God. Okay, I like that. Obviously, bringing in the aspect of our

faith having actions, right? Our faith definitely has to have actions attached to it. Okay, Zoe Sitali Beatrice says, wait on God. Waiting on God is having a kind of faith whereby you know that no matter what it takes, he's going to show up for you. And being afraid to take action is the fear of if it turns out to be the other way around than expected, it would be more frustrating. But God's timing is everything. Okay, so again, Zoe Sitali Beatrice saying, you know, faith is, there's this knowing that, you know, whatever it takes, whatever's going to happen, God's going to show up, right? You're not in this race. You're not in this life, in this situation alone. There's that faith, there's that knowing. Whereas being afraid to take action, you know, it's like, you're looking at the negative result, right? You're looking at the negative result and not more what God can do. And I think that's one of the underlying differences between faith and fear, right? Faith is looking at, God is gonna come through, right? God is about to do something great. Right. So let me step out because God is going to do something great. Fear, on the other hand, is looking at the negative outcome. It's something great is not about to happen. If anything, something of the opposite, something very terrible is going to happen. This thing is not going to go well. This venture is not going to go well. Let me avoid it. Right. So I think that's one of the key differences. Faith is looking at the outcome still, right? But it's looking at a positive outcome based on who God is. And fear is looking at a negative outcome, because God clearly is not involved in your thought process of that result. Okay. What is the difference between waiting on God and being afraid to take action? Mukubuta Mubiana says discernment. Okay, and Mashekaholic says, if you're not taking any action, then your wait on God is in vain. Come on now. God blesses the works of your hands, not being idle. I like that. That's an interesting perspective to add to the conversation, right? God blesses the works of your hands. And obviously James tells us that faith without works is dead. So really and truly, if your hands are not going to work, what is God gonna bless? Right? He's not blessing you sitting being idle, right? Absolutely like that, right? If you're not taking any action, then your wait on God is in vain. I love it. Okay, let's read one more comment here. This is from Lucky Mzinga, who says, waiting on God is active faith. You pray, you prepare, you seek wisdom, and remain ready for God's direction. I love it. We can even end that comment right there, but I'll keep going. Okay, so it says, waiting on God is active faith. You pray, you prepare, you seek wisdom, and remain ready. I like that. Remain ready for God's direction. Fearful in action is when you keep saying, I'm waiting on God, when deep down you're afraid of failure, rejection, uncertainty, or change. Sometimes God doesn't give us the whole map. He gives us the next step. Faith means taking that step while trusting him with the outcome. I like that. God doesn't give us the whole map. He gives us the next step. And faith means taking that step while trusting him with the outcome. The rest of the steps. And then lastly, Lucky Mzinga says, commit your way to the Lord, trust in him, and he will act. That's Psalm 37, verse 5. Waiting is not inactivity. Preach. Somebody bring Lucky right here in the live studio. Lucky, if you are watching, come here. Come here, we talk in person. I like this. I like this comment so much, okay? I love it. Waiting is not inactivity. So, so beautiful. It is preparation with expectation. When God opens the door,
Don't let fear convince you that you need another confirmation. Ooh, come on now. When God opens the door, don't let fear convince you that you need another confirmation. And obviously, we see this with Gideon as well. But yeah, definitely love these comments. Keep them coming in. If you're live with me on Facebook, drop them in the comment section. If you want to send a text message, WhatsApp message, feel free to do so as well. The line is 0956-200-490. That's 0956-200-490. I want to break this down further. I love this whole thing of waiting

said, it's not inactivity. That actually paints a picture of where your faith is at. I love this comment so much. We can end the show right on this comment. So, so beautiful, right? Waiting is not inactivity. It's actually active faith. And let's get to read a couple of scriptures, right? That obviously just back this up. Now, I will say there is a place for waiting, right? No, really, like really, really, really, really waiting on the Lord. And like we said, it's not inactive. You are really waiting on God. You are preparing. You are reading the Word. You are spending time in the Word. You are building yourself. You are learning. The Bible says, "Seek wisdom and understanding." Right? In this waiting period, you are doing something. Right? You are taking those little steps to better prepare yourself and allow God to prepare you. Right? But I do believe there really is for sure a period of waiting where God has really spoken a word and you're waiting on God for maybe a season to pass as you're preparing, or you're just really and truly just waiting on God to say, boom, hammer here. Right? I truly believe that. But yeah, we shouldn't get lost in the thinking of, if God has told me to wait for a season, I'm just going to be inactive. Iyo ni laziness. Iyo ni laziness. Amen, church. Amen. Okay, let's get to the word of God right here. So let's start it off with Ecclesiastes, since we're talking about waiting on God and how there are seasons for these things, right? So Ecclesiastes chapter 3, verse 1, we know and love this scripture, right? I love this scripture as well. So verse 1 says, there is a time for everything and a season for every activity under the heavens. It goes on to list a lot of them, right? There's a time to be born, a time to die, a time to plant, a time to, a lot of them, right? There's a time to be born, a time to die, a time to plant, a time to uproot, a time to kill, a time to heal, a time to tear down, a time to build, a time to weep, a time to laugh, a time to mourn, a time to dance, a time to scatter stones, a time to gather them, a time to embrace, a time to refrain from embracing, a time to search, a time to give up, a time to throw away, a time to tear, a time to mend, a time to be silent, a time to speak, a time to love, a time to hate, a time for war, and a time for peace. So there's times, there's seasons for everything, a season for every activity under the heavens. So like we said, there really is a time where, yes, you have to wait, right? But then again, it does not mean inactivity. Same thing, with farmers. They know, rain season comes at this particular time of the year. Doesn't mean the rest of the year they're just chilling. No, they are actively making steps, preparing, right? As they wait for the rain season, they are preparing. They're doing other things, waiting for that season. So yes, there are seasons, but then again, yes, it does not mean we become lazy and wait for that time. Okay, so now let's get to read also Isaiah 40, verse 31. The Bible reads, "But those who hope in the Lord will renew their strength. They will soar on wings like eagles. They will run and not grow weary. They will walk and not faint," right? Another version of this doesn't say those who hope. It says those who wait, right? They that wait upon the Lord will renew their strength. Now, again, we're talking about inactivity, and to prove it in the same verse, right? It says those that wait upon the Lord or hope in the Lord will renew their strength. They will sow. They will run and not grow weary. They will walk and not faint. So again, it's the actions are there, right? There's running, there's walking, and it comes from their renewed strength in the Lord, right? So it's not, I'm just sitting around, I'm just waiting for the Lord to open, the skies, and I should see a light, and I should see the Lord with an audible voice tell me, "Iwe mwana, uka, I need you to go to..." No. if the Lord has put something in your heart and has stirred something in your heart, obviously, yes, seek wisdom, ask the Lord, but take those steps, right? If it means walk. If it means run. And Joshua 1 verse 9 says, "Have I not commanded you? Be courageous and strong. Do not be afraid. Do not be discouraged, for the Lord your God will be with you wherever
ever.

you go. It's such a beautiful instruction, right? Don't be afraid, right? We're talking about fear today. Don't be afraid. Don't be discouraged. Why? Why shouldn't I be afraid? Why shouldn't I be discouraged, right? Aren't some of these things that we're embarking on new? Aren't we embarking on them for the first time? Aren't they intimidating? Aren't there people who've gone ahead of us, who've achieved so much and we're just starting out? Aren't there, you know, churches already planted? Why shouldn't I be afraid? Why shouldn't I be discouraged when there's so many reasons why I should be, right? Here's the reason why you should not be discouraged or afraid. For the Lord your God will be with you wherever you go, right? That's the reason why we shouldn't be afraid. That's the reason why we shouldn't, run away from the assignment that God has placed in our lives. Let's not be intimidated because God himself is with us. It's not a confidence that comes from kuzimvelache. Nah. It's a confidence that comes from knowing who is with you, knowing who is in the valley with you, knowing who is in that season of waiting with you. Be strong. Be courageous. Don't be afraid because God will be with you everywhere that you go. So be encouraged. You know, be encouraged that the one who has given you that assignment will see it to completion. He doesn't give us things, you know, half-baked. If he's put something in your heart, he will see it. He will see it to completion, right? And obviously, our final scripture of encouragement is James 2, verse 17, which we already talked about earlier. The Bible reads, in the same way, faith by itself, if it is not accompanied by action, is dead. Faith in and of itself, if it is not accompanied by action, is dead. So really, just what we've been talking about. If faith is really at the heart of it, if faith is really at the core of it, there'll be some activity. There'll be some actions. You know, there'll be some movement. There'll be some movement. I always like to say, you know, that scripture that we love saying, surely goodness and mercy shall follow me all the days of my life. I like to say, you know, for goodness and mercy to follow, it means you are moving. You gotta be moving. There has to be some movement, right? How can goodness and mercy follow what's not moving? The word follow means wherever something is going, nine and four, I'm following, right? So there always has to be movement. And yeah, just again to really add on to James 2 verse 17, right? There has to be movement. We have to be moving. Faith without works is truly dead. But be encouraged again by Joshua 1:9. I want to close this off by with Joshua 1:9 saying, look, if God has commanded you, go, right? Be strong. If God has given you an assignment, be courageous. Yes, there are so many factors that we can consider, right? Like we said, there are people who have gone before us. There's people who are more experienced than us. There's a whole list that we can come up with of why we shouldn't, of why we should be afraid, why we should be discouraged, right? And what I'm asking you today is disregard all of those, right? Disregard all of those. Forget about them. Don't even consider them on your list. What you should consider is, has God given you an assignment? Yes. Okay. Be strong. Be courageous. There's nothing else to think about, right? Be strong. Be courageous. Why? Because he's with you. That's the only thing that should be on your list. I've got an assignment. I need to be bold and courageous. Why should I be bold and courageous? Because he is with me. God, the one who has called me on this assignment, he's with me everywhere I go. If the assignment takes me this way, he's with me. If the assignment takes me the other way, he's with me. And that is where we get our boldness and our confidence from. So, I hope you've definitely been encouraged. I hope, you're moving away from a place of fear and timidity. I hope you're moving towards, being bold and courageous and just really leaning into the assignment that God has given you. And if you are genuinely in a place of waiting, if you're in a season of waiting for, you know, a season that's coming in or, you know, a word from God, don't make that season about just being inactive. Don't make that season about sitting down and doing nothing, right? Make that season about preparation.
Make that season about, polishing yourself up, sharpening your skills. The Bible says, fan into flame the gifts that God has given us, right? And obviously, these are the gifts of the Holy Spirit. You can read them, in 2 Corinthians. He has given us gifts. Fan into flame those gifts. Use the gifts, right, in preparation of the assignment that God has placed on your life. I hope this has been an encouraging episode for you. It has been for me. And as I leave you with this, right, there's so many assignments God has given each and every individual. You know what God has placed on your heart to do, right? But something that God has given all of us as believers, right? Clearly in Matthew 28:19, he tells us to go out. Go out into all the world. Make disciples of every nation, right? That's what he's told us to do. Go. That's the assignment. So guess what we have to do? We have to be bold. We have to be strong. We have to be courageous. Why? Let's go out there. Let's go out there and preach the name of Jesus. If it means having a conversation with someone, if it means inviting them to church this weekend, and you know, it's like, how am I going to start talking to this person about inviting them to church on a video? Go ahead and do it. Be bold and courageous. Why? Because God is with you. Even as you are sending that text to invite them to come to church with you this Sunday, this weekend, God is with you, right? God is with you. If it's a call you're about to make and have that conversation, God is with you. If you know you're a content creator, you want to create, you know, a gospel resource, and you know, you're like, Ish, I don't know how the people are going to receive these. There are other content creators out there. Be strong, be courageous. God is with you, right? He's given us all this assignment to share the gospel with people out there. So, whichever way you're going to do it, that's up to the leading of the Holy Spirit, however he leads you to do it. But generally, right, if you don't feel a leading in any way, right, generally what we can all do, because God is going to be with us anyway, right, what we can all do is invite someone to church this weekend, right? Invite somebody to church with you this weekend. Send them a text message. Send them, you can call them up and invite them to come to church with you. But let's actually do that, right? Let's actually pull out our phones. Let's text that person. You know, you could have someone in mind right now already, or you know, the Holy Spirit is dropping someone in your mind right now. Pull out your phone, text them, and you know, hey, say, hey bro, it's been a while since you've been at church, or hey bro, I just want to invite you to church. We're gonna have our usual Sunday service. Come with me, let's catch up, it's been a while. You know, invite them to come to church with you. That in and of itself is a great step, right? We're talking about steps. We're not being inactive believers. We're active Christians. We're active believers who put action to where our faith is at, right? So let's get our phones out. Let's invite that person who's dropping in our minds right now. And once you're done with that, let me know. I love getting the feedback. I love hearing stories of how people are sharing Jesus boldly. So do let me know. The studio line is the same, 0956-200-490. That's 0956-200-490. Let me know. Say, hey, Josh, I just invited someone to church. Yeah, please pray for me. Pray for them, you know, and let's see them come through to church this weekend. And God definitely has an amazing plan for their lives that we want to see unfold as well. And obviously, you'll be such an amazing part of that person's journey, because you took that step to invite them to come to Jesus, to invite them to come to church with you. Absolutely lovely. Don't forget to send those text messages or even a WhatsApp message. One more time, the line is 0956-200-490. That's 0956-200-490. Otherwise, inanagwamo. But I told you that this is a Christian hip hop show. So I can't just leave you just like that. No, I can't do that. It's a beautiful song by Church Olokota featuring Vessels of Honor, and it's a beautiful song called Never Too Late.

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1: To present the news in brief, I'm Patrick Muhau. The Anti-Voter Apathy Project, AVAP, has expressed concern over the number of rejected ballot papers recorded during the August 13th, 2026 general elections. AVAP Executive Director Richwell Mulwani says the 126,569 rejected ballots out of over 4 million votes cast indicate that there is still a significant gap in voter education, particularly on how voters should correctly mark their ballots. The opposition Resolute Party, RRP, has resolved not to petition the outcome of the August 13th, 2026 general election, saying such a move would be counterproductive. RRP President Piri says that elections are concluded. It is time for the party to focus on development and improving the welfare of the people. In African news, the death toll from a gold mine collapse in Western African Republic has been above 100, with several still missing or underground. The disaster struck an artisanal mine near the Cameroon border, highlighting the dangers of facing thousands of

0: passionate enough to share the gospel with no fear end. I'll remember that persecution must be for his name's sake, because I'm grafted in. To God, we kids are namesakes. The practicality requires me to step into faith. Convos to point to the true source in the Bible to pronounce the gospel. I share my testimony to shame the past and the accusers thereof. I share the message of his goodness, and it is to church I invite you. I step into prayer and offering daily support to the brethren, being a good example of righteous standing to all my sisters, and then realize that it's time we disciples went out to disciple others, to disciple the world into getting to know the God of the Bible. So go ye into the world and share his word boldly. The call is to engage culture for his glory.
1: Our mission is to empower and equip believers for the Great Commission by delivering godly and relevant content that speaks to each member of the family. 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

you know me on a personal level, you know I live for nostalgia, man. I'm in the past. As much as it says, do you not see me doing a new thing there in Isaiah? I'm in the past most of the time, reminiscing. It's not such a bad thing. There's Thursday on Zambian Beats, the throwback edition. Remember these guys? Reality. They had Uncle Rex on there, this really beautiful lady with the accent, but we grew up this kind of music, man. Hope you enjoy. There's more on this coming up. But I have some headlines coming your way in 10 minutes, as well as a weather update. You're wondering, what is this? My name is Sanga. Stay tuned. Here's my BM Sampa with Bola Pani. Oh, by the way, I have Kunda come through from from your old hearing Friday night. He brought some to my attention with regards to AI copyright issues. We have Flo Wabwim. We are talking on that in a little bit. That's like maybe 30 minutes. Stay tuned for that. But Babim Sampa takes it away as we take it up in Bola Punch on RCV, your home since 94. If you love throwback tunes, this is your edition right now.

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11: It's 17:30 on Radio Christian Voice. Here are your news headlines. The Christian Church's monitoring group, CCMG, says its parallel vote tabulation PVT estimates show that President Hagai Ndehichilema secured the highest number of presidential votes and surpassed the 50% threshold required for victory. The Anti-Voter Apathy Project, AVAP, has expressed concern over the number of rejected ballot papers recorded during the August 13, 2026 general elections. The death toll from a gold mine collapse in Western Central African Republic has risen above 100, with several others still missing or trapped underground. And Donald Trump has said he will launch tougher economic measures against Iran, as well as any country that helps or does business with it. Join Angel Kasabo for the main bulletin at 18 hours. Stay tuned.
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1: Weather Update.
2: Apologies for bringing you the weather late. Had a technical glitch. As we get into the evening, Kitwe is expected to be at 10 degrees Celsius, with the sun setting at 18.03. Ndola City is expected to get as low as 12 degrees Celsius, with the sun setting at 18.01. Livingston is expected to go as low as 9 degrees Celsius, with the sun expected to set at 18.07. Lusaka City, where we are right now, is expected to go as low as 12 degrees Celsius as we get into the evening, with the sun expected to set at 18 hours. Chipata is expected to get as low as 16 degrees Celsius, with the sun setting at 17.44. Kapiri Mposhi is expected to get as low as 10 degrees Celsius, with the sun expected to set at 17.59. And finally, Solwezi is expected to get as low as 9 degrees Celsius, with the sun setting at 18.10. And that's your weather update on Radio Christian Voice, your home since 94.
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0: dad is old. You can even tell just from the voice and how a little cracked, and you could tell from the nervousness as well, like the youthfulness in his voice. That's Abel Chungumsuka with Chalo. The first time I ever saw him on TV singing was this song with a guitar and a t-shirt fee, like Afmako Youth Group premiering this song on Smooth Talk. And I was like, who is this cat? Then came the accent. Then came everything else. Then came the comedy. Then came the albums. Then came the classics. And this is who we have now. Chalo. Throwback edition happening on Zambian Beats. I'm Sanga Tembo. We here till 8. Just waiting on Wakunda Malama to come through so we discuss some copyright issues to do with AI, as well as B-Flow, who we spoke to, giving a comment on that. But before we do all that, here's Ipusukilo, another throwback tune from Stan Chipuma. Stay tuned. This is RCV, your home since 94.
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Epelafeni Yesu tabesha nokwesha Yesu fe eka ipusukilo stanch puma from 2010 on RCV your home since 94. I'm Sanga and this is the throwback edition of Zambian Beats. I did promise you I'd be having Mr. Kundamalama in here. So much respect for my big brother because he's saved me once or twice in life. Just in general. fam. He has been there for me. I need to sit down with him one day and just explain all these things. But today we're discussing a phenomenon

0: he like alerted me to last week, right before the election. Could you feel a chitika with regards to AI and copyright and this new trend where people are just grabbing people's original concepts, original music, passing that through AI, claiming that as their own, uploading those works to YouTube, Spotify, what have you, and then getting streams and views from all that music.
1: Yeah.
0: Please take us through that.
1: I mean, for me, this is, it's a concern.
0: Yes.
1: Yeah, it's a concern. And I'm not the only one. I've also seen other gospel artists raising this concern. And, you know, I've been involved in the music industry for a while now. And myself, I don't sing, but I've just been involved either managing artists, managing events, managing certain projects and all that. And sometimes I know what it takes to be able to create your own thing. And more work is put in to just create your own thing, to seek God. And what has happened now is, you know, with the coming in of AI, we see that people are getting other people's work.
0: Yes.
1: Yeah. You know, it's simply get your intellectual property and they recreate it without your permission. Mm-hmm. And I feel there's nothing wrong if you've been inspired to want to recreate something. But what's important is to be able to ask permission. And so what has happened now is like what people are doing is they get a song and the song was good already. You know, it was doing well. People appreciating it. And then they get it without the owner of that song, without their permission, they recreate it using AI. And you find that they can't even sing probably, but they just decide to recreate it. And then from there, begin to distribute it.
0: As their own.
1: Yeah, they distribute as their own. They put it on their YouTube channels, on their Spotify channels, and, you know, different places, you know, on their TikTok profiles and all that. And then what that does is that, you know, it affects the original creators. It affects the people, you know, that created the music or that composed the music. Because, you know, for some of these songs, a lot is involved. So it's only not the composer. There's a producer that is involved. Somebody produced the music. Somebody actually played, you know, on that particular song.
0: Yeah.
1: And you find that they just decide to just, you know, recreate it without their permission.
0: And one example you cited was an artist who actually tried to reach out to one of these AI producers, saying, "Yo, that's my track. Why is it up on your account?"
1: Yeah.
0: And that person couldn't get a hold of.
1: Yeah. So they couldn't just respond and they literally just ignored the owner of the song when they're like, "Yo, you know, that's my song and you've not asked for any permission. So I've not given any permission to recreate this particular song. So why are you deciding to recreate it?"
0: So this is really hurting the artist in real time.
1: Yeah, it's hurting the artist. And then the artist kind of like reached out to me like, "What do I do from here? You know, what do I do? Help me. What do I do?" And I'm like, "You know what? I think this is a conversation we need to have. And look, for you people that claim you're Christians and you love music, you appreciate somebody's music, you cannot just recreate somebody's music without their permission, right? I feel like if you need to do that, obviously we know AI is here to stay, but if you want to do that, at least ask for permission.
0: Ask
1: for permission. Say, look, your song inspires me, your song blesses me, and I'd love to recreate this song. You just don't recreate something without somebody's permission, you know.
0: And claim fan entitlement.
1: Yeah, because look, the owner has the copyright to this particular song. They have the copyright to the composition of the song. They have the copyright to the distribution of the song. And so you just can't go without asking for their permission, and you go and you create it. And you start sharing it. You even plan on a release of something that is not yours. And you know what? I'll be releasing this particular song. It's not your song, right?
0: No, it's not.
1: And
0: it's not right.
1: Even when you're going to do a cover, it's important for you to ask for permission. Mm-hmm. And so if you want to do somebody's cover, you ask for permission. You reach out. Like, look, I love the song. I'd love to do a cover to this particular song. And probably I'd love to either distribute it or something like that. But you need to ask for permission. Definitely. I think that is the right way to go about it, because this is killing people that are putting in the work to create this. And honestly, it's discouraging to a point whereby you find that somebody creates something and now it's even getting more views or streams. And people are running to what they've created and they've stopped listening to
0: the original work. Yeah.
1: And I feel like also the artists, it's not like maybe they can't recreate some of those things, but others have decided not to do so. Yes. They're like, you know what? I want to stick to my original thing. I don't want to recreate it, by using AI or anything like that. And so they want to keep it like that. And so I don't think it is right for you to go and recreate it. One artist told me this. They're like, you know what? When somebody comes to me and they ask for permission and say, look, they want to do a cover for my song, I don't have an issue with that.
0: Mm-hmm.
1: But I only have an issue when they say they want to recreate it using AI. They're like, you know what? That I have an issue with. But if you're going to sing it, you want to do a cover for it, I'm okay. You can do it. But you need to ask for permission. Like, I'm going to give you the permission. But if it's just saying you want to recreate it using AI, I'm not going to allow you to do it because they don't feel comfortable, you know, recreating their work using AI.
0: And at the end of the day, people have different relationships with AI.
1: Yeah.
0: That's Brother Kundamalama alerting us to this situation. And according to your suggestion, I reached out to B-Flow, who is the Zambia Association of Musicians president. And this is what he had to say with regards to the situation. Let's take a listen.
2: My name is Brian Wembia, also known as B-Flow, president of the Zambia Association of Musicians.
3: Yeah.
2: So technology has been a blessing and a challenge at the same time as far as making music is concerned. Over the years, we have appreciated the impact of technology on our craft, as it has helped, obviously, to make us more efficient. It has helped us with things like audio effects when you're in the studio, and so many other uses of technology, including mixing, mastering, and other things, including stage shows. But in as far as artificial intelligence has been with us for the longest time, even before we realized that it was artificial intelligence, it has become exceedingly and increasingly challenging of late because of how it now seems to be in competition with the authenticity of the artistry. A good example is when artists make music and other people take advantage of the existence of AI and they get the voice of that particular artist who they love, whether they are fans or they are producers, and they go ahead and start using that voice to make other songs using that artist's voice, that artist's likeness, and that artist's name as well. And they upload that music to streaming platforms like YouTube. And one of the recent cases that we dealt with, particularly ourselves as the National Executive Committee of ZAM, as well as producers like Ben Blazer, was where an artist went to Blazer to complain that he needed assistance from Ben, who is experienced in the industry, on how to deal with a very peculiar issue where someone had done another version of their song using AI and they needed Ben Blazer to help them track down that person and find them in order for them to correct the situation and let that person know that the artist was not in agreement and the artist was not giving permission to remake the song using AI. Because what ended up happening was that the song that was created by AI happened to have more views and more streams than the original song from which the idea was extracted. So this has really affected the artist. Ben Blazer did not have a solution and he called on the association. We also have not yet found a solution, and this proves that indeed it's been a challenge. The only solution at the moment, obviously, is for there to be communication between the artist and the producer who used AI to prompt and make another version of that song. But there are many other dynamics to this because legally we do not have laws, maybe apart from some cyber laws that might be able to suffice in this scenario, but we don't have sufficient laws and regulations that would protect the artist in this case. And part of the reason I don't want to use the word rejected, but part of the reason we sent back the draft copyright bill to PACRA was because we realized that it falls short of some of these things. For example, AI itself, how is the proposed law supposed to help the artist to deal with the effects of AI. These are some of the clauses that we hope to see when the draft copyright bill is back, in order for us to discuss it and see whether it can proceed to go ahead and be tabled in Parliament. As things stand, AI is a challenge, and we are not ashamed to admit that we don't have a solution yet. Just like the rest of the world, many other countries are struggling with the same problem. And what we are doing currently is that we are studying and trying to gather the facts and see how best we can be able to mitigate the effects of AI on the music industry.
3: Ah, guys, is this hotspot even on? I've been trying to submit for like 10 minutes. All of this lecture is strict.
4: 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So the lecturer looks like a statue.
5: 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Imagine I.
3: Our one.
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1: The Christian Churches Monitoring Group PVT puts Hichilema above 50%, but flags vote discrepancies in 30 constituencies. AVAP raises concern over rejected ballot papers, and death toll rises above 100 in Central African Republic mine collapse. Good evening. With the main news, I'm Angel Kasabo. The Christian Churches Monitoring Group, CCMG, says its parallel voter tabulation PVT estimates show that President Hakainde Hichilema secured the highest number of presidential votes and surpassed the 50% threshold required for victory. CCMG, however, says its analysis has also identified discrepancies in 30 constituencies where votes appear to have been added artificially, increasing voter turnout and raising concerns about the integrity of the electoral process. According to CCMG, while the identified variances do not alter the overall outcome of the presidential election, they warrant further review, particularly because of their potential implications for the allocation of proportional representation seats. The organization has called on the Electoral Commission of Zambia, ECZ, to address the discrepancies transparently through established electoral mechanisms. CCMG has urged the commission to immediately publish on its website all the 226 records of proceedings at the totaling of votes for both the presidential and constituency-based parliamentary seats. It has also called on the commission to publish images of the Gen 20 forms from all the 13,529 polling stations to allow stakeholders and members of the public to independently verify the results. The Evangelical Fellowship of Zambia, EFZ, has called on relevant authorities to urgently investigate the circumstances surrounding the death of former Lunte Member of Parliament and Church Elder Mutotwe Kafwaya. EFZ Executive Director Alan Kasungami says a comprehensive investigation is needed to establish what caused Mr. Kafwaya's death and provide clarity to his family, the church, and the wider public. Reverend Kasungami said the fellowship was deeply saddened by the untimely death of Mr. Kafwaya, who served as a church elder at the Tabernacle of David Assembly and at the Pentecostal Assemblies of God. Reverend Kasungami said the EFZ board, management, and staff extend their condolences to the bereaved family and congregants of the Tabernacle of David Assembly. The Anti-Voter Apathy Project, AVAP, has expressed concern over the number of rejected ballot papers recorded during the August 13, 2026 general elections. AVAP Executive Director Richo Mluani says the 126,569 rejected ballots out of the over 4 million votes cast indicate that there is still a significant gap in voter education, particularly on how voters should correctly mark their ballots. Speaking in an interview with RCV News in Osaka, Mr. Mluani said that there is need to investigate the reasons behind the high number of rejected ballot papers. Said Mr. Mluani. He warned that failure to address the issue could undermine the credibility and effectiveness of Zambia's electoral system. Mr. Mluani has since called on the Electoral Commission of Zambia, ECZ, to provide an explanation on the reasons behind the high number of rejected ballots and strengthen voter education ahead of future elections.
2: So, when you have read a lot of rejected ballot papers, what it means is that there's a lack of civic and voter education, enough civic and voter education. Because, you know, the people must have the knowledge of how to vote. If you don't have the knowledge, that is not the result. Because people should know how to mark the ballot paper correct. They should know where to place each and every ballot paper. If you get a presidential ballot paper and place it in the local government, that is rejected. If you get a local government ballot paper, you place it in the presidential ballot box, that is rejected.
1: Patriots for Economic Progress, PEP founder Sean Tembo, has announced his retirement from active politics with immediate effect, bringing an end to a decade of political involvement. Mr. Tembo made the announcement on his official Facebook page after what he described as careful consideration and extensive consultations with family and friends. Mr. Tembo said that although he had not succeeded in being elected to public office during his 10 years in politics, he remained proud of public office.

0: an artisanal mine near the Cameroon border, highlighting the dangers facing thousands of informal miners. The disaster struck an artisanal mine near the Cameroon border, highlighting the dangers facing thousands of informal miners. More than 100 people have died after an artisanal gold mine collapsed on Tuesday morning in the village of Zamboye in Nana Mambere Prefecture near the border with Cameroon. Coming up shortly, Trump vows tougher economic measures on Iran and supporting countries. This and more. Stay tuned.
1: Did you know that sharing a gospel video or resource is a simple way to spread the gospel of Jesus Christ to someone who doesn't know God? Sharing the gospel plants seeds of truth in people's hearts. Share Jesus boldly today.
0: And now for the rest of the news. Donald Trump has said he will launch tougher economic measures against Iran, as well as any country that helps or does business with it. The U.S. president wrote in all capital letters on Truth Social that he was launching the most crushing economic operation ever taken against any country, without providing further details or the names of any nation, without any sign of a diplomatic settlement to the war the U.S. and Israel began at the end of February. That's the news to date. Here is another look at the headlines. The Christian Church's monitoring group, CCMG, says its parallel vote tabulation, PVT, estimates show that President Hakainde Hichilema secured the highest number of presidential votes and surpassed the 50% threshold required for victory. The Evangelical Fellowship of Zambia, EFZ, has called on relevant authorities to urgently investigate the circumstances surrounding the death of former Lunte Member of Parliament and Church Elder Mutotwe Kafwaya. And the death toll from a gold mine collapse in Western Central African Republic has risen to above 100, with several others still missing or trapped underground.

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10: Being bold is actually beyond pressing shift keys, it's beyond shaving machines, it's beyond reversing a cancerous disease. Being bold is coming to the understanding that the harvest is more than plenty, but those willing to put in the work are few. Turn quickly to the book of Matthew, past 28 chapters and come to verses 19 and realize the mandate is to look at the world and all its nations and say to ourselves, therefore, I'll go too. I'll go and love my neighbor enough to want to see them in heaven. I'll go and be compassionate enough to share the gospel with no fear end. I'll remember that persecution must be for his name's sake, because I'm grafted in. To God, we kids are namesakes. The practicality requires me to step into faith. Convos to point to the true source in the Bible to pronounce the gospel. I share my testimony to shame the past and the accusers thereof. I share the message of his goodness, and it is to church I invite you. I

0: 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So go ye into the world and share his word boldly. The call is to engage culture for his glory.
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just like that, we in the second hour of Zambian Beast, the throwback edition. This is RCV, your home since 94, with your boy Sanga Tembo, here till 8. Sife, you got me saying. Lord Jesus, you got me saying. Hallelujah. Thank you for saving me. Thank you for being there for me. Thank you for giving me the chance to even play throwback tunes that I remember as a child. Like, we used to listen to this when we were this high, when we were this young. That's all the grace of God, fam. When you think about God and how far He's brought you, man, there's a lot to thank Him for. My highlight of the day, actually, is coming from my brother, from another, Mr. Praise Mashilipa, who said something so profound while we were in studio. Just looking for it right now. Where is this thing that he said? There's something he said, and it goes like this. I had to write it down. This is my highlight, and it might just be my highlight of the week. He said, worship is giving worth to what? Don't run away from me, note. Don't. I'll format this phone right now. I will format this phone. Yes, there we go. Worship is giving worth to what has come. Negative or positive, whatever you give worth to, you are essentially worshiping. Fam, he stopped me in my train of thought. I was saying something. I was like, wow. So ngatulelo leshapabukuru wakwalesa, meditating on that. We are actually worshiping God. In reverse, ngatule sakamana and thinking of everything that could go wrong, everything that's wrong, being anxious and staying in that place, we are essentially worshiping the dark side that's inflicting that pain on us. I'll repeat that. Worship is giving worth to what has come. What has come your way? Once you give it worth, if it's the word of God, if it's something good, like Philippians tells us, whatever is good, whatever is, you can finish that up. You give that worth and you worship the Lord for His goodness. You're essentially worshiping the Lord Jesus Christ. If it's something negative that's happening to you right now, you dwell on that. It's like faith in the negative. I was blown away, and I'd just like to say thank you to Praise Mashilipa, my brother. This is my highlight. Let's just go on to what our topic is, because that just put a smile on my face, and I will stay with that. Thank you so much, Praise. You can listen to his show every weekday here on RCV. It's called Nightlight. You will love it. Our topic today is actually inspired by Romans 1, verse 16. I am not ashamed of the gospel, because it is the power of God that brings salvation to everyone who believes, first to the Jew, then to the Gentile. And I'm asking the question, what usually stops you from bringing up Jesus in conversation among close friends? We'll be getting to your comment section on the RCV Facebook page, as well as the WhatsApp inbox on 0956-200-490. You can send an SMS there. You can give me a call. What usually stops you from bringing up Jesus in conversation among close friends? Here's 4x4 by Jojo Mwangaza. Stay tuned.

the country I was birthed in, that God created me and placed me in this land is of a noble purpose. He created me and He put me here. I love my country for it is a peaceful place. I love my country for it is a place where people unite regardless of the many tribes that we have. I love my country because it's the only place that God gave to me, a land blessed with many mineral resources, a land blessed with many people with so much potential, a land that vibes to the sound of music, a land that sings with freedom and joy, a land that was liberated in 1964, a land that God blessed, a land that we declared a Christian nation. This is the place of my birth. This is the country I love. This is the country on my heart. This is a place I hold dear to my heart. This is my land. No matter the circumstances, I cannot run away from Mother Zambia. God put me here, and I am here. I will play a role to liberate it. I will play a role to sound the drums of liberation, the sound of celebration, the sound of conquering, as according to how He purposed that we must be. Yes, we declared it as a Christian nation, and we celebrate it every day. Love for one another, peace everywhere you go. This is a land of art, a land of so much painting, a land with so much beauty. I love Zambia because we uphold the values of oneness. We are not just a country, we are one big family. My name is Demiano Mwanamfumu, and I am not just a citizen of this country. I

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0: She brought you Mwanji Tidi Akale in 2012. That's Suwilanji na Alichimfya. Mwishi na diabaya we by Yesu Christu who died on the cross for us so that we may be free and just escape judgment that was meant for us. This is RCV, your home since 94, and this is the throwback edition of Zambian Beats. We're looking at a topic inspired by Romans 1 verse 16, where Paul says, "For I am not ashamed of the gospel, because it is the power of God that brings salvation to everyone who believes." Now the question there is, what usually stops you from bringing up Jesus in conversation among close friends? Everyone else around you is free to talk about whatever it is they want to talk about. Social issues. But you feel this burning sensation on the inside of you to bring up Jesus. You just hold back, you hang back. What's that one thing that makes you hang back? Like, maybe not now, maybe later. That's the question I'm asking. And we got your comments in right now on Facebook with Maxon Piri says, "It kind of feels like you want to judge them, the people around. So they low-key build a wall of hostility to the conversation." So he's talking in terms of Nala Ndakali. And he's facing this war where he can't go through and there's hostility towards the gospel or towards the name of Jesus. Ruth Chisala Chalwe says, "Fear of arguments." Oh, man. President Kango says, "Fear of rejection, embarrassment, being misunderstood, or feeling that faith is too personal and can stop us." Okay. "Sometimes we worry about damaging friendships, yet Jesus calls us to be courageous and loving witnesses, even among close friends. Verse, do not be ashamed of the testimony about our Lord." 2 Timothy 1:8. Yeah, I'm asking you that question right now. What's that one thing that stops you from bringing up Jesus in conversation among friends? Now we kind of feel we know everything is going well, but Romans 1:16, he is not ashamed of the gospel. What's making you ashamed? Get at me on 0956-200-490. We'll talk about this some more in the next hour. Here's Kamilumbe from Roberta on RCV. Stay tuned.
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6: Being bold is actually beyond pressing shift keys, it's beyond shaving machines, it's beyond reversing a cancerous disease. Being bold is coming to the understanding that the harvest is more than plenty, but those willing to put in the work are few. Turn quickly to the book of Matthew, past 28 chapters and come to verses 19 and realize the mandate is to look at the world and all its nations and say to ourselves, therefore, I'll go too. I'll go and love. love my neighbor enough to want to see them in heaven. I'll go and be compassionate enough to share the gospel with no fear end. I'll remember that persecution must be for his name's sake, because I'm grafted in. To God, we kids are namesakes. The practicality requires me to step into faith. Convos to point to the true source in the Bible to pronounce the gospel. I share my testimony to shame the past and the accusers thereof. I share the message of his goodness, and it is to church I invite you. I step into prayer and offering daily support to the brethren, being a good example of righteous standing to all my sisters, and then realize that it's time we disciples went out to disciple others, to disciple the world into getting to know the God of the Bible. So go ye into the world and share his word boldly. The call is to engage culture for his glory.
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no idea why they had to remix this, but I remember the other version that does not sound like a lullaby as this one. Nadi Shiva Exploits on Zambian Beats. The throwback edition. This is RCV and I'm Sanga Tembo. Nadi Shiva. Man, now I have to take up the tempo again. Ephraim is coming up with Echo Mwaba as well as Pompey with Pompey for President. But we're still discussing what really stops you from bringing up Jesus among close friends. And I have my devotion coming up in 15 minutes. You need to stay tuned for that. But Likamba says,

0: Some are Muslims. Some of my close friends are like in Islam. We have Buddhist friends. I have some who just don't believe in Jesus. Everyone has their own beliefs. Some conversations are best kept to those who want to hear about Jesus. Can't even slide him in smoothly? What's going to be your answer when he comes back and asks, Narimishi the mandate, Narimishi the mission to preach the gospel and actually make disciples of all men? How ikakaba? Ikakaba. But then again, you can't force the gospel. You're meant to preach it under instruction from the Spirit. Kulabafe, you use wisdom, dimo, okay. Apa, you know, because the word itself is not our own, it belongs to the Holy Spirit. So you have to move on instruction. I guess what he's trying to say, Balikamba, is you don't want to sound obnoxious or be called holier than thou. If you're like, guys, stuck with the timing. But then again, I don't know what we're going to say when we finally see him in full glory coming back again and saying every other thing that you believed beside me is the wrong thing. I'm legit, I'm the ultimate. I don't know whether such excuses will fly. Jane Chubb says, different faith. Some are very far from things of God. Whenever I bring a topic about Jesus, the response is very bad. By that, I can tell someone is right down there and against what I'm about to say. Patrick Nguni says, familiarity. I guess people sometimes are too familiar and they won't hear from you. I feel like Jesus faced this when he went back to Nazareth and proclaimed who he was. Some of the miracles, like he couldn't even do as many miracles in that place, and familiarity was the problem. Balaki Mizinga says, I think what usually stops us is the fear of making things awkward, being judged, or feeling like we are forcing our faith on people we love. But Jesus never asked us to have perfect words. He simply calls us to be his witnesses. And now more than ever, fam, the answer is Jesus. You can look around. It could be in your close friend circles. It could be outside those circles. There's certain problems. In fact, every problem, especially these days, the answer is Jesus. People will come to you with issues that you know. If you only believed and gave your life to Christ, it might not be abruptly, but he will take you on a journey that will have you worship him and realize, what was I really taking long for? Fish nade pembela, why was I delaying? I've had to think about such, like, I saved earlier on, what would my life be right now? So Twila Unfuensoni, just introduce him smoothly, or I don't know. We've all been given that wisdom where you just know that apapena naingila, apa, I'm able to share him boldly. Mary Carson Sama says, mostly being judged as holier than thou. Chansa says, in endalanda padi Yesu, tap tap every conversation. Twalidila, I'm still asking the question, what usually stops you from bringing up Jesus in every conversation among close friends? You can get at me on 0956-200-490. This is Sanga Tembo. Stay tuned to RCV, your home since 94.
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0: Pompey for president on our CV, your home since 94. Abe Nangaba in our president. Inauguration, Kwamba 1640. Stay tuned for Devotion up next. Hope you're loving the show. This is the throwback edition of Zambian Beats. 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I'm Sanga Tembo.
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to Capital Money and Sapato. So many kinds of Christians in the body. Welcome to the kingdom. Kwa riba bana ba chef ya badia. Kwa bana bana u Capital and Sapato. Anji katawapia like... Yeah, ready to battle at the front lines. Warfare, come here anytime. That's King's Malembe Malembe on RCV, your home since 94 with Pierre. Pierre, sorry for bringing you the devotion late. I had to get situated. There's a whole lot. Usually a whole lot happening around this time, especially as I prepare to just go home. But we finally here, fam. 1 Kings chapter 19, and I just cannot start from verse 12, even though that's where my point is. I have to give you the backstory. This has to do with Elijah, the prophets of Baal, the small voice of the Lord, as well as Jezebel. So we read from verse 1 to 12. Now Ahab told Jezebel everything Elijah had done. This was after he fought against the prophets of Baal and killed them, and how he had killed all the prophets with the sword. So Jezebel sent a messenger to Elijah and to say, "May the gods deal with me, be it ever so severely, if by this time tomorrow I do not make your life like that of one of them," meaning the prophets of Baal. She was basically threatening him to say, "By my ido, you'll feed it out for you." Verse 3, Elijah was afraid and ran for his life. Imagine, just the other day, he was facing off with these prophets and they all dead, and the power of the Lord was shown. Apomwa nakashuyu mkashuwaba Ahab. Apangafe threti. Elijah squale ifuabutuka. When he came to Beersheba in Judah, he left his servant there, that's Elijah, while he himself went a day's journey into the wilderness. He came to a broom bush, sat down under it, and prayed that he might die. "I have had enough, Lord," he said. "Take my life. I'm no better than my ancestors." Then he lay down under the bush and fell asleep. You need some sleep sometimes when you're stressed, fam. All at once, an angel touched him and said, "Get up and eat." He looked around, and there by his head was some bread baked over hot coals and a jar of water. He ate and drank, then lay down again. The angel of the Lord came back a second time and touched him and said, "Get up and eat, for the journey is too much for you." So he got up and ate and drank. Strengthened by that food, he traveled a 40-day and 40-nights journey until he reached Horeb, the mountain of God. There he went into a cave and spent the night. My Lord. And then the word of the Lord came to him. "What are you doing here, Elijah?" He replied, "I have been zealous for the Lord God Almighty. The Israelites have rejected your covenant, torn down your altars, and put your prophets to death with the sword. I am the only one left, and now they are trying to kill me too." The Lord said, "Go out and stand on the mountain in the presence of the Lord, for the Lord is about to pass by." Is that God speaking about himself in third person? "Then a great and powerful wind tore the mountains apart and shattered the rocks before the Lord. But the Lord was not in the wind. After the wind, there was an earthquake. But the Lord was not in the earthquake. After the earthquake came a fire. But the Lord was not in the fire. And after the fire came a gentle whisper." And that's where we are today. "When Elijah heard it, he pulled back his cloak over his face and went out."

and stood at the mouth of the cave. Then a voice said to him, "What are you doing here, Elijah?" He replied, "I have been very zealous for the Lord God Almighty." Oh, man. The Israelites have rejected your covenant, torn down your altars, and put your prophets to death with the sword. I am the only one left, and now they are trying to kill me. The Lord said to him, "Go back the way you came and go to the desert of Damascus. When you get there, anoint Hazael the king over Aram." So basically, the Lord strengthens him and sends him back into the mission. There's never a day, fam, that you are down and just feeling helpless and just tired of it all that the Lord won't come the next morning, because his mercies are new every day. He just gives us beauty for ashes, strength for fear, gladness for mourning, and peace for despair. There's never a day when he doesn't come back to you and say, "Okay, nakupela makana kabili. Get back on mission." There's never a day, as long as I've known him. So we are talking about the still small voice right now. All the things, all the chaos that happened before him, the Lord was not in there. But he appeared in this still small voice and spoke to him. Sometimes we think, with everything that's happening around us, the Lord has to announce himself the same way. Like the things that are troubling us on the inside, sometimes we expect God to be reactionary like us. Like nganachi kukalipa. Wamfuata papena pa na lesana intensity afire aisana yo ifire yawe ikulu. Nope. The Lord will come in that still small voice. "Be still. Know that I'm God. Just worship me. This situation that you are worried about right now is handled." Jesus walked everywhere he had to go, fam, in sandals. He didn't have a motorbike, he didn't have a horse, he was just chilled, and yet his mission was completed. Muri 3 years, everything that he did fulfilled every prophecy, fam. Chilled. He's the creator of the universe. What is it in your life that you feel needs God's urgent attention? What is it in your life, that one thing that you feel like God needs to rush in? Because another instance where the Lord shows us how at rest he is in Mark, where the disciples are panicking when they were trying to cross from point to point over that river, over that body of water. Jesus was laid down on a pillow, fam, chilled. When they woke him up, all he did was say, "Peace be still," and everything was calm. Another instance was Lazarus's death. He took about maybe 4 days, no, Monica. But all he kept saying was, "Lazarus is asleep. Let's go and see our friend Lazarus." The Lord is not in panic mode. And he had to teach me this week. Like, to be on mission and stay on mission and remain sustained by me, you have to be at rest, just like me. Everything else that you're panicking about, I am not panicking about that. You have to remember the words, "Greater is he that's within me than he that's in the world." And this was all in a still small voice, teaching me that when we panic looking at every problem we have around us, it doesn't help the situation. We end up feeling helpless. We end up thinking God is just as reactive as the chaos around us. It's almost like we are worshiping fear and we are placing the kingdom of darkness above God. God created everything. He created even the time within which we exist. He's outside of time. Imagine how chilled he is. The Bible says of Jesus, he's seated at the right hand of the Father right now. Seated, fam. Seated.
The only time we hear about him standing up was when they were trying to stone Stephen, when they stoned Stephen, actually. But he's at rest. It is finished. It was finished on the cross. And one other thing that I picked from 1 Kings chapter 19 is that to get this exhausted and to get to a point of wanting to die is just proof enough that everything Elijah did was powered by God. The killing of the prophets of Baal, outrunning the chariots, everything. He was only human. We all get tired sometimes. Him saying, "Take me now, Lord, I've done everything I could. People have rejected your covenant, and now they are trying to kill me. They've killed all your prophets." Just shows you how dependent on the Lord he really was. And we all get to points like that from time to time. What I'm getting here is this. Lean on God every single time, every single morning. Thank him for new mercies. Thank him for new strength. Fam, we cannot do life on our own. We always need our daily bread. We always need this Jesus. He's our only source of strength. Just like Elijah got fed and was placed back on mission, the Lord Jesus will keep us and give us strength for each day that comes. And that's our devotion for today. We were reading from 1 Kings 19, verse 12. Elijah and the still small voice. Recap. Gato alolesha ma problems mu life Yesu. Nefo yali intense. Let's not think God also has to react in the same way we are reacting, or think God's perspective over this is the same way my perspective is. He's usually at rest. Let us be at peace in the Lord, and we'll see things differently. Thank you for listening to tonight's devotion. I'm Sanga Tembo, and I have to wrap up right now. It's been the throwback edition of Zambian Beats on RCV, your home since 94. May God bless you and keep you, and may he continue to give you strength like he gave me strength today and this entire week, fam. Let's worship Jesus and not worship fear. I leave you with Valiga Valiga from B3. When was the last time you listened to this one? Have a good one.

Patriotism, the feeling of love and respect for our country, its history and traditions. Patriotism, a natural and most important factor of the country's success. Because if people are patriots, they work hard for the development of their country, protection of its historical heritage, and improvement of the love towards the culture of the nation. The people who do not love their native country and have no idea about its traditions and history are not able to be called the people of this country. They are the simple citizens who just live in its territory.

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5: The issue around power generation is an issue that we all went through in 2015. 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
6: Go to City Market even today. Mm. The cadres are still there. If the cadres are not existing, why did the president at the press conference talk about them?
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1: To present the news in brief, I'm Patrick Muhau. The Anti-Voter Apathy Project, AVAP, has expressed concern over the number of rejected ballot papers recorded during the August 13th, 2026 general elections. AVAP Executive Director Richwell Mulwani says the 126,569 rejected ballots out of over 4 million votes cast indicate that there is still a significant gap in voter education, particularly on how voters should correctly mark their ballots. The opposition Resolute Party, RP, has resolved not to petition the outcome of the August 13th, 2026 general election, saying such a move would be counterproductive. RP President Martin Piri says now that elections are concluded, it is time for the country to focus on development and improving the welfare of the people. In African news, the death toll from a gold mine collapse in Western Central African Republic has risen above 100, with several others still missing or trapped underground. The disaster struck an artisanal mine near the Cameroon border, highlighting the dangers of facing thousands of informal miners. In foreign news, at least 13 people have been killed and 40 injured in the latest Russian strikes targeting the Ukrainian capital, Ukraine's prime minister said, as Kyiv continues to face a shortage of air defense missiles. Apartment blocks and warehouses were struck across the city overnight, the State Emergency Service of Ukraine said, while a children's hospital and school were also damaged. For more news, follow us on our social media platforms. You can find us on Facebook, Instagram, X, and YouTube with the handle RCV News. My name is Patrick Muhau. Stay tuned.
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9: My name is Nipan. From a squash professional, I say no to violence, I say no to hate speech, I say no to political ignorance, I say no to tribalism, I say yes to a prosperous Zambia, I say yes to united Zambia, I say yes to peaceful Zambia, one Zambia, one nation. I choose peace because I'm a Zambia.
10: Being bold is actually beyond pressing shift keys. It's beyond shaving means. It's beyond reverse cancerous disease. Being bold is coming to the understanding that the heart is more than plenty, but those willing to put in the work are few. Turn quickly to the book of Matthew, past 8 chapters and into verse 19, and realize mandate is to let the world, all its nations, and say to ourselves, therefore, I'll go too. I would love my neighbor enough to want to see in heaven. I would be compassionate enough to share the with no fear. I'll remember that persecution must be for his sake, cause grafted in to God, we kids are namesake. The practicality requires me to step to faith, cons to point to the true source in the Bible to pronounce the gospel. I share testimony to shame the past and the accusers thereof. I share the message of his goodness, and it is the church I invite.

0: Spirit that brings revival to your body, spirit, and soul. 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
1: Glory, glory to God. Welcome to Gospel Revival right here on Radio Christian Voice, your home since 94. I'm your servant in Christ, Evangelist Benson Chisenga. I'm the director of an evangelistic organization called Great Gospel Crusaders Ministries, whose vision is to preach the gospel through mass evangelism, schools and campus outreach, as well as, children's ministry, social work and social action. I also save, by the grace of God, as overseer or bishop of Glorious Gospel Bible Church, whose headquarters is premised in Lusaka, Emmasdale area. Once again, welcome to this wonderful, powerful platform on Radio Christian Voice. As we get into the word and ministration for today, we'll pray together, shall we? Dear Lord, be glorified today and be honored. Thank you for this moment and opportunity of fellowship. And as we share the things of Christ with one another, we pray that the power of the Holy Spirit will take your word and uniquely minister it in the life of everyone that is tuned in right now to Radio Christian Voice. Thank you, Lord, for the inspiration that is coming through your word and by your word. Thank you for the impartation. Thank you, Lord, that we shall all be influenced to turn and to trust in Christ as our Lord and Savior and exalt Him in our lives and allow Him to manifest His glory through each one of us. And so shall it be, we pray, in Jesus' powerful name. Hallelujah. Amen and amen. God bless you. So today we continue with our series from Eden to Calvary, the family tree of Jesus. So we are learning from men and women that God used to shape the redemptive plan of Christ, the redemptive plan He had through Christ, our God. And we are using the characters that form the lineage of Jesus to understand the unfolding story of the narrative of the gospel of Jesus Christ. Jesus Christ. So we have so far looked at Adam. We've studied about Seth, and today we go to Enosh. From Eden to Calvary, the family tree of Jesus. My subtitle today is Enosh, a generation that called on the name of the Lord. A generation that called on the name of the Lord. In Genesis chapter 4, verse 26, the Bible says, "And as for Seth, to him also a son was born, and he named him Enosh." Then men, that is to say, humanity, began to call on the name of the Lord. I'll give you an additional reading from Luke chapter 3, verse 38. Luke's Gospel, chapter 3, verse 38. It says, "Which was the son of Enos," which is also translated as Enosh in other versions, "which was also the son of Seth, which was the son of Adam, which was the son of God." Enosh or Enos was the grandson of Adam and Eve. And this man was born to Seth, the son God gave Adam and Eve after the death of Abel. Enosh appears at a very critical moment in biblical history. While Cain's descendants were building cities and architectural designs and advancing civilization, therefore, humanity was also drifting further and further away from God. It's just like our time. There's a lot of advancement in science, in AI.

and internet, or if you like, technology. But with all these advancements and civilization, humanity is drifting further and further away from God. So it was during the days of Enosh that a spiritual awakening occurred. And scripture records that men in his day, the day of Enosh, men began to call upon the name of the Lord. You see, though very little is written about Enosh personally, his name is forever preserved in the genealogy of Jesus. And this reminds us that God often uses seemingly very ordinary people to preserve his redemptive work and to preserve his redemptive plan. Through the generation of Enosh, public worship and dependence upon God became a distinguishing mark of the godly line that would eventually lead to the birth of Christ, our God, our Lord, and our Savior. The name Enosh means mere man or mortal man or frail humanity. This is very interesting. This shows something very intriguing. It shows that his life points us to humanity's need for God. His life points you and me to our need for God, and ultimately our need of Jesus Christ as our Redeemer and Savior. Our need of Jesus, who came to save the weak and sinful people. There are five lessons from the life of Enosh that we can draw. Five very powerful lessons. Number one, you learn that God uses ordinary people in extraordinary purposes. God will employ, God will use very ordinary people in extraordinary purposes. Enosh performed no recorded miracles. Enosh led no great military campaigns and armies. Yet, God placed him in the lineage of the Messiah. The lesson I want to impress in your spirit is this. Our significance in life is not determined by public recognition, but by our place in God's purpose. We live in an era when everybody places a high premium on public recognition. With the advent of social media, everyone seeks more than anything else public honor, public recognition, or public commendation. But you see, your significance and mine are not determined by public praises or public recognition, but by our place in God's purpose. This is why in 1 Corinthians chapter 1 verse 27, 1 Corinthians chapter 1 verse 27, the Bible declares, "But God hath chosen the foolish things of the world to confound the wise." This implies that God delights in using ordinary believers, ordinary Christians to accomplish eternal purposes. You may not live in the most sumptuous and most beautiful edifice or house or apartment, but as long as you are redeemed in Christ and set apart, you may seem ordinary to the public eye, but God can use you still to accomplish great eternal purposes. You may not drive the best car. You may not live in the most expensive community. You may not have the pomp and the status that the public recognizes. But listen to me, if you are redeemed in Christ and devoted to his will, God delights in you. And you may feel or seem ordinary, but God can still seem ordinary, but God can still use you to accomplish eternal purposes.
Because God uses ordinary people, extraordinary purposes. My prayer is that God will raise you to fulfill and accomplish extraordinary purposes in the name of Jesus. The second lesson we learn is about revival. We learn from Enoch Namu. The true revival begins with calling on the name of the Lord. True revival begins with calling on the Lord. You see, the defining characteristic of the generation of Enoch was prayer and worship. Prayer and worship. Prayer and worship. In Genesis chapter 4, verse 26, Genesis chapter 4, verse 26, the Bible says, then began to call on the name of the Lord during the time and the generation of Enoch. So this was more than casual prayer. This was not just praying before meal. This was just praying because I'm in trouble. This was not just about praying because I'm in need. This is not just about praying because I'm afraid and I'm panicking and because I am very, very anxious. This was more than casual prayer. It was prayer and worship marked by a renewed public. I emphasize the public acknowledgement of God's lordship and mastery over humanity. So the lesson we learn is that every spiritual revival and awakening begins when people seek God sincerely and seek Him entirely. Jeremiah 29 verse 13 declares, Jeremiah 29 verse 13, and you will seek and find me. That is not casual. And you seek me and find me. Not popcorn. Casual praying. Thoughtless and mindless praying. And you seek me and find me when you search for me with all your heart. So true revival begins with leaning on the Lord. The third lesson is that human frailty leads us to dependence on God. Human weakness leads us to dependence on God Almighty. You see, the meaning of Enochism, which means mere man or more man or weak humanity, reminds us mankind is weak. Aren't we weak? Physically, we die, as it were, every day. We wear on every day. We lose our beauty and splendor every day. We lose our strength, physical strength every day. Mankind is weak. Mankind is temporary. And mankind is dependent on God. We are weak and temporary. So every day must be dependent on God. This is why our lives must be punctuated and distinguished by prayer and worship to demonstrate, to indicate, and to show we are fully reliant and dependent on God. David states it way in Psalm 103, verse 15 and 16. Psalm 103, verse 15 and 16. As for man, his days are like grass. As a flower of the field, so he flourishes. For wind passes over it, and it is gone. Its places remembers no more. We may flourish, but flourishing, our slender, our achievement, accomplishments are very, very temporal. They are passing in nature. They are fitting in nature. The more we recognize our weaknesses, the more we appreciate God's power and God's strength to sustain us as life continues or during our sojourn on the earth. Paul led to this truth and he declared in 2 Corinthians 12 verse 9, my strength is perfect in weakness. My strength becomes perfect in weakness because it's my weakness or my weak moment. God strengthens me and perfects power to sustain and to preserve my life and manifest his glory. Therefore. And fourthly, a godly heritage matters. A godly heritage matters. Enosh was born into line of Seth, and that speaks of the godly seed through whom God's covenant purposes would continue and perpetuate. One thing I'll tell is this. One faithful generation influenced many generations after it. The spiritual choices of Seth affected Enosh

0: The faithless of this generation helped preserve the line that would eventually bring Jesus. In Proverbs 22 verse 6, Bible declares, train up a child in the way he should go, and when he is old, he will not depart from it. Always remember this. Never underestimate the power of a godly legacy in your life. Fifth lesson you learn is that every generation must prepare the way for Christ. Just like generation had to prepare the way for Christ, our generation must also prepare the way for the King of Jesus. Enoch lived thousands of years before Jesus came the first time. Yet his life contributed God's unfolding plan of redemption. Isn't this powerful? The generation of Enoch kept alive worship of the true God until the promised seed come. See, our calling is the same for time and generation. It's our calling, point our time generation to Christ. And our time and generation to Christ. With our attitude, with our action, with our beliefs and values. Matthew 5:16 declares, let your light so shine before men that they may see your good works and glorify your Father in heaven. So like Enosh, we prepare the way for Christ by living lives of faith and living lives of prayer and living lives that will witness to the gospel of our Lord Jesus and share it very persuasively and powerfully, telling this world to repent from sin and believe in the Lord Jesus as the atoning sacrifice for their sins and their only hope for salvation and eternity. And let's hear now the conclusion of the whole matter. Remember that Enosh teaches all of us that God's kingdom advances through people who recognize their weakness and call upon the Lord. And through his story, though his story occupies only few verses in the Bible, his influence echoes throughout redemptive history. In a world, I believe, that is growing increasingly distant from God, Enosh's generation chose prayer over pride. That generation chose worship over wickedness. May it be said of our time and generation, therefore, what was said in the day of Enosh. Then men began to call on the name of the Lord because of your faithfulness, because of your devotedness, because of your decisiveness, because of your submission to the Lordship of Christ. And guess what? This is how ordinary people like you and me become a part of God's extraordinary story. A narrative from Eden to Calvary, from Eden to Calvary, in Jesus' mighty and powerful name. Father, I pray for your people that you would touch them in their ordinariness and use each one of them to fulfill extraordinary purposes. In Jesus' name, so shall it be. Amen and amen. Till we meet again on this very extraordinary platform. Shalom, shalom.
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0: just remember where we're coming from. Boom. 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

0: Welcome to Liwe Hour, a Living Waters Church International production presented by Bishop Dr. B.M. Malinga. 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
1: So I want to show you today how you can avoid calamities, how you can break the power of feuds and contention and division that has been running in family circles and family lines. The word avert means to prevent. And may I submit to you that normally women are the ones who have the capacity to prevent calamity. Because women are, you know, oriented towards emotions, family. I remember one man told me, I was talking to him, he was one of our leaders here, and he answered the phone. Within 2 minutes, he cut the line. I said, who are you talking to? He said, I was talking to my wife. He says, but me, I talk per second billing. He just, what do you want? Bread? Okay, bye. Nothing like Madia, Kulindia, just per second billing. Let's stick to the facts. So even in this case, it was one woman who averted calamity. Because this thing was moving like a snowball, getting a lot of support. Because this man says, no way.

0: intention. She said, this is the mother in Israel. Whatever problem happens anywhere in the country, they just say, go to Abel. When you go to that city, everything is okay. So there is an aspect of contention. Now, as men, normally we put things off, it's not serious. But you need to realize, as a lady, you see, these two are not talking. There's some strife here. There's some discouragement. So you need to analyze the contention. Do not pretend that it's not there. Don't live in a situation of denial. Hello, people. Come on. Hello. The Bible says, faithful are the wounds of a friend. Hallelujah. People come and tell you, my dear, your child, not man, remember, hello? So you need to realize the reality of contention. David saw it. He told Joab, get that chap. He's a troublemaker. And he went everywhere until he came to this town called Abel. The next intensity of calamity, she said, why?
1: It's my only
0: confrontation. That's the second intensity of calamity. There is contention, and then now there is confrontation. Look at verse 15. The city was fine. Everything was okay. 2 Samuel 20:15. All the troops with Joab came and besieged Sheba in Abel Beth Maka. They found where he was, and the Bible says they besieged him. They built a siege ramp up to the city and stood against the outer fortifications while they were battering the wall to bring it down. They were looking for one troublemaker, but they came to confront him. They began to destroy the wall of the city. Are you here, people of God? My Bible says in James chapter 3, verse 16, that where there is envy and strife, you know, there is confusion and every evil work. Strife is something, and bitterness and unforgiveness is something too expensive for you to entertain. This city was the mother. It had a history. It was a city where there was arbitration. If you need anything, just go there. It will be settled. All of a sudden, because of one scoundrel, the army comes in and they now begin to destroy. So first there is contention. Next, confrontation. Are we together? The third intensity of averting calamity, beloved, is, you know, the Bible says that this woman answered him. Hallelujah. She said, you'll find the answer at Abel. Look at verse 16. Everybody began to see that the city was surrounded by soldiers, and they began to build an embankment to destroy the walls. That means wherever he runs, they keep on. They're going to end up messing up the city. Everybody saw it. Look at your neighbor and say, what are you going to do about it? I say, kupe pase me. Leso mine weshime. Hello? Look at verse 16. A wise woman called from the city. Hallelujah. May God call you to be a wise woman. May you be the one who rise up and address the situation. Because everything happening is from external forces. This city never did anything. This city was a place of stability. Everyone was saying, fish belly punk. Look at what's going on. A wise woman called from the city. Listen. Tell Joab to come here so I can speak to him. Someone say consultation. Blows will not lead to anything. In fact, as the Chinese proverb that says, the one to throw the first blow has run out of ideas. She now did not want to talk about it. She said, call the commander. Hallelujah. Raise your hand and say, may God give me access to people who really matter. Amen. So this wise woman called from the city. May God hear your cry from your situation. Listen, listen. Tell Job to come here so I can speak to him. He went toward her and she asked, are you Job? I am. He answered. She said, listen to what your servant has to say. I'm listening, he said. And that is when we pick up where we took it to say. She continued to tell him, there must be consultation. That is how you avert calamity. Words are things, when they're spoken, you can't reverse them. Hello? The Bible says a soft answer will break a bone. So what was needed here to see the broader picture? And she spoke to the right person. She said, call Job, the commander. She called from the city. Are you Job? Then she began to tell him. Hallelujah. Mm-hmm. After consultation, beloved. Hey, tell your neighbor, tapashupi le pano na san. She said, this city is a mother in Israel. Hallelujah. The final intensity of averting calamity is concession. You reach a place of agreement, win-win. Concession. Look at it. When she told Job, she says, this is a place where we sort out problems. This is a mother of Israel. Why do you want to swallow up the Lord's inheritance? Look at what he says, verse 20. Far be it from me, Job. Look at what he says, verse 20. Far be it from me, Job replied. Far be it from me to swallow up or destroy. That is not the case, verse 21. He's putting things in perspective. A man named Sheba, son of Bichri, from the hill country of Ephraim, has lifted up his hand against the king, against David. You know, when you're reaching concession, you are seeing everything the way it is. You're not depending on he says, she says, and he says, hand over this one man, and I withdraw from the city. Can you see the concession? Look at this woman. The woman said to Joab, his head will be thrown to you from the

Hallelujah. Yeah. She said, you want to destroy this whole place just because of one chap. She said, we'll throw his head over. Amen. May you be a strong woman. Yeah. You know, just crying isn't enough. Crying sounds good in English. There was this couple, they wanted to get married. We went with them into counseling and everything. So now, when they wanted to go, we sent a church representative just to confirm what we are being told. So they went. It was far. When they arrived, they asked the in-laws to be, how are you? Oh, we had a bereavement. Ah, we can't talk. 3 or 4 times, they wasted fuel and our time. So I told the guy, I said, brother, I don't think your intense family are interested. So we are pulling out. So when he went to talk to the lady, she started to cry. Now, I know you watch a lot of TV, Telemundo. Our Western brothers are very different from Africans. Sometimes an African man, when you cry, then he will increase the volume and intensity of hostility.

character who has invaded our city. Done. No more soldiers, ramps, nothing. She said, all right, we are going to throw his head. Joab said, no, my mission is to deal with a man who has raised his hand against the king. Wherever he goes, my assignment is to get him and stop the insurrection. Hallelujah. Look at your neighbor and tell them it's called nipping it in the bud. Yes, before it grows, deal with it. I am not saying you buy a panga and literally go after people's heads. Deal with a real issue, not offshoots. Yeah. There are some people, they are still moving around with something that they was cut a long time ago. The enemy is just using the head and they think everything is like the same. There is no way, because one woman disappointed you, now you have this thing against women. There are men like that, being hurt terribly. All their affection is just on their daughter. They don't want to hear anything about anybody. Why are you moving about with a head that has been cut in your life? Hello? You are planning to marry as a lady. The worst person you can talk to about men and marriage is a woman who has just been divorced. By the time she talks to you, you may change your mind. Now, just because one man disappointed you doesn't mean all men are evil. Talk to me, somebody. In fact, I have learned from scripture that foolishness in marriage is not contagious. There is Abigail in scripture. She was married to a rich fool called Nabal. And like his name, he was a fool. David and these men look after their sheep when they were... sharing it from anybody. So David sent his men to say, we have looked after your sheep and your men. Just give us something so we can eat and rejoice. The guy says, who's David? There are many chaps running away from their masters. He answered harshly. David and his men said, we will clear them. I'm talking about calamity. He was on his way. The madam of the house, Abigail, was told to say, Mama, these men are coming to clear us because of what your husband said. Hello? That's part of the mystery.

My dear, blood is thicker than water. Even if the Lord did something bad, the minute the mother hears, mwana wande oke, gaba kaka fit tenge, fire exit. Much. Hello? I'm telling you, the intensity of the fury of a mother. I was sitting next to her, talking to an elderly lady, grandmother. From nowhere, she just changed her expression. I had to move away in case I was going to be the sparring partner. Hello? So this woman said, no. In fact, you know, after Abigail had pacified, averted that calamity, she said, you will be king. Why should you have the blood? Beloved of God, there are certain battles that are not worth fighting. It's not necessary. Why should you lower yourself? I was the so-and-so, and they were saying this about you. The very person who's reporting was also talking. Why don't they tell you what they said? Hello? So, David was pacified. Calamity was averted. She goes back. She finds the man drunk. She never said anything to him. She left him. Hallelujah. If you're sitting next to someone, ask them, what would you do? It wasn't even him who told her. It was one of the workers. She left him. The following day, when she told him what had happened, he had a stroke and he died. David came and married her, made her one of his queens. Hallelujah. Calamity. Averting calamity. So, there is concession. This woman said, we'll send his head. Hallelujah. She tells Joab, the head

people with her wise advice. With what kind of advice? Wise. There's some advice that is not wise. That is stupidity to the highest degree. That's not wise advice. Hello? Then the woman went up to all the people with her wise advice, and they cut off the head of Sheba, son of Bichri, and threw it to Joab. So he sounded the trumpet, and his men dispersed from the city, each returning to his house, and Joab went back to the king in Jerusalem. Done. Done and dusted, settled. Certain things may not need prayer, they need common sense. Wisdom and action, affirmative action. Hallelujah. Averting calamity. The Bible tells us that the high priest said something in the time of the Lord Jesus that was prophetic. He said, it is better for one man to die than for us to lose our synagogue. And he prophesied that about the death of the Lord Jesus Christ, that when they, you know, crucify him, then they will maintain their synagogue. Now, beloved of God, let us look at the process of averting calamity. How can you do it? Calamity can appear anywhere. I knew the great minister in the United States of America, big. The father had built a huge, wonderful church building. Groomed the son, they were ministering together. Then calamity set in because the son's program had more viewership than the father's. The father died. They lost that church. Another traditional church bought the entire building and the premises because they could not avert calamity. Hello? You remember Rebecca, Isaac's wife? After Jacob got the blessing from Esau, one of the workers told her, he said, Esau has vowed that when Isaac dies, he'll kill his brother. You know, there are certain things you just can't say, okay, hug and forgive each other. Human being is very complex. Come on, people. The Bible says in Proverbs, there are those who speak like the piercing of the sword. Hello? So, Rebecca realized, if we keep them here, he's going to kill the brother. In fact, she said he might even clear his father in advance so that he can have his... So she came up with an idea. She came to Isaac and said, I'm sick and tired of all the Canaanite women that Esau is marrying. I want Jacob to marry a woman from our own place. But the whole plan was to separate them, to avert calamity. Hallelujah.

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Bible Gospel Church in Africa, Bigoka Chilenge Assembly, Top Fan House of Prayer for All Nations presents 3 days of revival, impartation, and spiritual awakening under the theme Power of the Local Church. The conference will take place from Friday the 11th to Sunday the 13th of September 2026 at Bigoka Chilenge along Lotimale Road of Kasama Road in Chalala. 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Ngwira and Pastor Chiluba, with special guest speaker Apostle Kansema from South Africa. 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
1: What a delight it is that we belong to a nation such as ours, Zambia, a nation where peace has prevailed and continues to prevail. We have a responsibility to preserve that and indeed to honor God, whom we have declared that He is supreme over our nation. A nation where the many, many tribes that are there, we are to be united and to be able to look beyond that and say, we are not just members of a particular tribe, but we belong to a nation that has been blessed by the Almighty God. This is Bishop George Mbolo, and I'm so glad that I'm not just a citizen of my country, I am Zambian.

0: Being bold is actually beyond pressing shift keys. It's beyond shaving machines. It's beyond reversing a cancerous disease. Being bold is coming to the understanding that the harvest is more than plenty, but those willing to put in the work are few. Turn quickly to the book of Matthew, past 28 chapters and come to verses 19 and realize the mandate is to look at the world and all its nations and say to ourselves, therefore, I'll go too. I'll go and love my neighbor enough to want to see them in heaven. I'll go and be compassionate enough to share the gospel with no fear end. I'll remember that persecution must be for his name's sake, because I'm grafted in. To God, we kids are namesakes. The practicality requires me to step into faith. Convos to point to the true source in the Bible to pronounce the gospel. I share my testimony to shame the past and the accusers thereof. I share the message of his goodness, and it is to church I invite ya. I step into prayer and offering daily support to the brethren, being a good example of righteous standing to all my sisters, and then realize that it's time we disciples went out to disciple others, to disciple the world into getting to know the God of the Bible. So go ye into the world and share his word boldly. The call is to engage culture for his glory.
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0: Hello, Nightlight. Nah, on the Nightlight. Okay. Oh, hello, this is Benjani, and you're listening to Night.
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0: not say that is because your love is better than life to me. Lord, it's health to my flesh and my bones. And I love how you love me, Lord. Thank you, Lord, you're a loving Father. Glory. Glory.
1: Fred Hammond and Dr. Toomey, or rather Dr. Toomey featuring Fred Hammond, bring yours at a time to only 21:19. Today is the 20th of August 2026 and the time is 21:19. Thank you so much for choosing us, for staying with us since 9 to 4. You've made this your home. Man, what a blessing it is. And I'm so joyful that we are back this evening for this first hour. We are catching up. Lots has happened. 20 days into the month of August. We are fresh off election week. And there is so much for us to catch up on this evening. My phone line is open. You can reach me on 0956-200-490. We've sat with profound anchor scriptures in the month of August. It's been a series of scriptures that we have sat with every evening. I'd love to know, have you shared the gospel resource with someone today? Or maybe it could be the scriptures that we sit with every evening and anchor ourselves in. Have you had the opportunity to share even one scripture with one person or two people? The number to reach me on is 0956-200-490. I was greatly encouraged. Last evening, we received a text message from Brother J.S. Mbuzi from 15 Miles. He says the test he had last month is he prayed for a man who was mad, and that person has been healed and restored. That person is now okay. So I read this testimony last evening, and I was just glorifying God. I was joyful with what the Lord has done. All right. Thank you so much, Brother J.S. Mbuzi, for once again sharing that story with us, that testimony. It's more than a story. It is a testimony of someone being healed. 0956-200-490. We will be getting into this evening's anchor scripture, our devotion, and also our recap. Plus, we're going live on our Facebook. So be sure to be a part of this broadcast. Invite someone to actually tune in and make, or rather be a part of Radio Christian Voice. Okay, somebody was trying to call me. I don't know what happened, but try to call again. I'm guessing it's just the network. But try to call again. The number is 0956-200-490. Also, one of our family members this evening is celebrating their birthday. I'll be letting you know who they are, so you can wish them a happy birthday as well. And if you are celebrating your birthday today, well, Praise Mashilipa on Nightlight would like to wish you a happy, happy, happy birthday. All right. Someone writes and says, I managed to share the gospel resource with one person today. Wow, praise the Lord. I'd love to know what is it that you shared. Was it a verse, a scripture? Was it a worship song? Was it a link to a sermon? Would love to know what that resource was. But thank you so much. God bless you. All right. Okay. Somebody's trying to reach me again. 0956-200-490. That is 0956-200-490. That's the number you're reaching me on. And if you're on Facebook, have you liked the RCV News page yet? I know you follow the Radio Christian Voice page, and obviously you're following the Radio Christian Voice Music Awards Facebook page. But have you followed the RCV News page? We are often talking about misinformation, fake news, false stories. And even when you walk around, there's a lot of stories that are just false. It's either somebody heard somebody talking about it and then they come and tell you about it. But, you know, the RSCV news page ensures that you have access to credible and accurate news. But for now, Harrison says, Fiwame Fibipe. 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
1: The Lord is my shepherd. Lord is my shepherd. I shall not want. He makes me lie down in green pastures. He leads me beside the still waters. He restores my soul. Yea, though I walk through the valley of the shadow of death, I will fear no evil, for thou art with me.
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1: Welcome to Nightlight. We are still in the first hour of the program, and you're reaching me on 0956-200-490. This evening, before we tell God what we want, I want us to share on what we have done for God today. You know, many times when we're going to the third hour, the prayer altar, we have so many requests. So many requests, just like somebody shared on Facebook. They wrote and said, we are going through so much. So many times we are dealing with different situations, and sometimes we are quick to ask others to pray for us, which is a very noble and honorable thing. But how often are we pouring into others? And so this is why I ask this evening, as a believer, as a child of God, have you encouraged someone today? Did you have time to just sit, read through the word and share what you were reading with someone? Or maybe it was just a prayer that you had. You took time to pray for someone, or you prayed with someone that they may accept Jesus. Or maybe what you did is you shared and you explained the gospel to them. I know weekend amuksila, Sunday was just last week. Perhaps you invited somebody to church with you. I would love to hear all that and how it went. So we have a message here, but they didn't put a name. They sent a text saying, I managed to share the gospel with one person today. And we asked what scripture it was. So they shared this portion of scripture, Romans 10 verses 9. If you declare with your mouth Jesus is Lord, and believe in your heart that God raised him from the dead, you will be saved. And as I was just looking at this scripture, a thought just hit me. It's easy to declare with our mouths, but then the second part, believing in our hearts. And sometimes we are moving through experiences. And so it's hard for us to trust God and his timing. Emmanuel, thank you for coming through this evening. You're saying I did share this worship with the brother who just testified of passing an exam. So Emmanuel shared Too Oiled by Victoria Orenzi. That's a gospel they shared with someone in celebration. Oh man, I love that. I love that. In celebration of what God has done in the life of your friend. And to you tuning in for the very first time, or you've just joined us, I'd love to say this is not a music request program. So we don't play song requests like you're going to text in and play me this song. We don't do that. What we are focused on is activating a believer, right? Moving a dormant believer who thinks that church service is enough. You know, a believer who attends all programs, they just consume the gospel, but they're not sharing with anyone. Our hope, our aim, our intention or desire or deepest prayer is that believers are activated and they move from being dormant. What most of us, we are dormant Christians when it comes to soul winning, when it comes to evangelizing. Just look at your date as a believer. What's done for God? If the day is ending today, I often ask, who is more happier? Who's pleased? Is God looking at me? There goes my son, in whom I am well pleased. Or God is looking at you and saying, my son, return to me. Praise the Lord. They're reaching me on this evening. 0956-200-490. If you were with us last evening, and you to get in touch, what did you share? What has happened day to day that's, you know, worth praise for? What did he do? Italu Kaira, you're saying, good evening, Uncle Malum, celebrating my day today. Thank you so much. Yes, happy birthday to you, Chito Kaira. We wish you many more. Constantia, I hope I pronounced that one. Constantia Mwan from Kafu. You're saying it's your day today. Happy birthday. And you go, I shared a verse with my best friend today, Psalms 23. Oh, man, thank you so much. I was looking at this scripture with Mr. Sangatem yesterday. That's a great dive that's 23, a powerful point.

0: we'll be able to get into that. For now, we're getting into just a recapping, looking at some of the conversations that we've sat with on Radio Christian Voice. But before that, I want to put you up to speed with this. The Radio Christian Voice Music Awards are happening this November on the 28th. You got to be a part of this. We have the early bird tickets up for grabs. Get yourself a ticket. Get yourself a friend. Get your friend an early bird ticket and come and be a part of this year's RSCVMAs. Did you attend the ones last year? What was your experience? I'm sure you had a good one and you don't want to miss out this time around. So how do you purchase that ticket? Simply go to tessera.co.zm. Now, you spell Tessera as T-E-S-S-E-R-A, then .co.zm. And then, as easy as that, you'll be able to find and purchase that RSCVMA ticket. So come through and let us rejoice in the presence of God together, right? You don't need to be taught stories when you can actually be a part of the awards.
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disciples went back and walked no more with him. They said unto Jesus, the 12, then said Jesus unto the 12, will you also go away? Then Simon Peter answered him, Lord, to whom shall we go? Thou hast the words of eternal life. And we believe and assure that you are the Christ, the Son of the living God. Jesus answered them, have I not chosen you, 12? And one of you is the devil. He spoke of Judas Iscariot, the son of Simon, for he it was that should betray him, being one of the 12. All right, let's try to find the NIV version. All right, or let's read it from the Message Bible. We started it off. Here we are. Many among his disciples heard this, said, this is tough teaching, too tough to swallow. Right. All right. Let's pick it up from verses 66. After this, many of his disciples left. They no longer wanted to be associated with him. Then Jesus gave the 12 their chance. Do you also want to leave? Peter replied, Master, to whom should we go to? You have the words of life, eternal life. We've already committed ourselves, confident that you're the Holy One of God. Jesus responded, haven't I handpicked you, the 12? Still one of you is a devil. He was referring to Judas, son of Simon Iscariot. As I was reflecting on this portion of scripture, it hit me hard. It reminded me or showed me how many times we go to church, we read our Bibles, we pray. We don't miss a single church service. I realized how it's possible to do all these performances and yet still be far from God. It's easy to walk into church on Sunday, attend the first, second, or third service, and go back home without a transformation. I find it very interesting. Peter and Judas, they moved closely with Jesus. They were closest to him. Yet see what happened. In the heat of the moment, Peter says, I don't know this one. I can never be found with such a person. And you see, Peter's denial of who Jesus was an embarrassment. He didn't look like the Messiah. He didn't look like somebody you'd want to associate with. And here in John chapter 6, verses 66, we see how they turn away from his teachings. But the focus for me is on Peter and Judas. They walked with Jesus. They ate with him. They were everywhere he went. Yet Peter denies him. Yet Judas sells him. I want us to reflect on the condition of our hearts this evening. A brother shared the scripture they shared with someone. Romans 10 verses 9. Confession with your mouth and believing with your heart. Most of us have just confessed that Jesus is Lord. But in our hearts, he is not Lord in our hearts. We serve and worship Jesus based on our convenience. When it becomes inconvenient, we run away. And this is why it's a struggle for you. From the time you woke up, you've managed to go to work, you followed all the instructions that your boss told you, but then you've not obeyed the instruction of the one that sustains you, the one that holds you together, the one that gives you strength and wisdom to execute all your affairs distinctively. There's no one you've encouraged this evening. You've not shared the word with anyone. You've not prayed with someone. But you will stand this evening and petition God for your blessing. And God is looking at you and saying, but you've not done my work. I thank God that he is a merciful God. He doesn't look at us based on our inefficiencies, based on our insufficiencies. Our weakness is made perfect by his grace. Our weaknesses are perfected by his grace. He tells Paul that for my grace is sufficient in the strengthening of your feeble knees. So this evening, I want you to reflect, where is your heart? Is your heart towards Jesus? Or Jesus is just in your mouth? You just confess that he is Lord, yet in your heart,

0: heart. He isn't. Listen, until your heart is transformed, it doesn't matter. You could have been going to church for 20 years. And I hear believers say this. Isa pamene tinangala born again, mayezi ya Pentecosto. Not pamene vichiti kama siku yano. So I always ask myself, if you that experienced the power of Pentecostalism years ago, in 1997, in 1987, how are you standing today and condemning the times that we are in, saying you did something different than what is being done different? How about you rise and call God's people back into his presence? Restore them. Call God's people back into his presence. Restore them back into his presence, because that's what we are called to do. We are called to go to every end of the world, to every part of the world, and to not just declare that Jesus is Lord, but to bring the lost back to Jesus. Who have you restored to the Lord this evening? Yes, we're going to be praying, but who have you prayed for that the Lord should take heed to your prayer? Who have you shared the word with that the Lord should be swift in coming to your aid? Let's ponder on that. We're going to be getting into the second hour, but before that, we have the news coming up in exactly 9 minutes. Then we sit with this evening's anchor scripture. I want us to really reflect on how have you encouraged someone who has lost hope in prayer? Or maybe it is you that had lost hope in prayer. You just said that prayer doesn't work. How did you find encouragement? How did you find strength to go back on your knees and believe that, hey, listen, God hears and answers? So the question we're sitting with in the second hour is, how have you encouraged someone who had lost hope in prayer? Remember the other week we were reflecting on what it means to be a child. So children are obedient. And we were also learning the other week when we read Mark chapter 9 verses 28 to 29, that some things require prayer. Praise the Lord. And this is what we are reading. We go back to Mark chapter 9 verses 28 to 29. What can you take away from this passage? Just this very brief text. Jesus is speaking to his disciples. Some things can only go out by prayer. Is there someone in your life who is facing things can only go out by prayer? Is there someone in your life who is facing something they cannot handle on their own? Don't just tell them you will pray. Stop and pray with them. With the many things that you feel are going wrong in the country, don't just say, we need to pray. We need to pray. It's a challenge for you to pray. Each time you notice something wrong, it is a challenge for you to stand up in prayer and pray for someone. So this evening, my question to you is, how did you encourage the person who had lost hope in prayer? Or maybe it is you. When you lost hope in the power of prayer, who encouraged you? How did you find encouragement to go back on your knees and pray? We believe in prayer here. And we're going to be praying as we get into the third and second hour. Thank you so much for joining me for our devotion. We read John chapter 6, verses 66, and we picked it up from 64, coming all the way to 66. For our anchor scripture, we are in the book of Mark. Yes, we are reading Mark chapter 9, verses 28 to 29. The news is up next.
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1: The Christian Churches Monitoring Group, PVT, puts Hichilema above 50%, but flags vote discrepancies in 30 constituencies. AVAP raises concern over rejected ballot papers, and death toll rises above 100 in Central African Republic mine collapse. Good evening, with the main news, I'm Angel Kasabo. The Christian Churches Monitoring Group, CCMG, says its parallel voter tabulation PVT estimates show that President Hakainde Hichilema secured the highest number of presidential votes and surpassed the 50% threshold required for victory. CCMG, however, says its analysis has also identified discrepancies in 30 constituencies where votes appear to have been added artificially, increasing voter turnout and raising concerns about the integrity of the electoral process. According to CCMG, while the identified variances do not alter the overall outcome of the presidential election, they warrant further review, particularly because of their potential implications for the allocation of proportional representation seats. The organization has called on the Electoral Commission of Zambia, ECZ, to address the discrepancies transparently through established electoral mechanisms. CCMG has urged the commission to immediately publish on its website all the 226 records of proceedings at the totaling of votes for both the presidential and constituency-based parliamentary seats. It has also called on the commission to publish images of the Gen 20 forms from all the 13,529 polling stations to allow stakeholders and members of the public to independently verify the results. The Evangelical Fellowship of Zambia, EFZ, has called on relevant authorities to urgently investigate the circumstances surrounding the death of former Lunte Member of Parliament and Church Elder Mutotwe Kafoya. EFZ Executive Director Alan Kasungami says a comprehensive investigation is needed to establish what caused Mr. Kafoya's death and provide clarity to his family, the church, and the wider public. Reverend Kasungami said the fellowship was deeply saddened by the untimely death of Mr. Kafoya, who served as a church elder at the Tabernacle of David Assembly and at the Pentecostal Assemblies of God. Reverend Kasungami said the EFZ board, management, and staff extend their condolences to the bereaved family and congregates of the Tabernacle of David Assembly. The Anti-Voter Apathy Project, AVAP, has expressed concern over the number of rejected ballot papers recorded during the August 13, 2026 general elections. AVAP Executive Director Richard Mluani says the 126,569 rejected ballots out of the over 4 million votes cast indicate that there is still a significant gap in voter education, particularly on how voters should correctly mark their ballots. Speaking in an interview with RCV News in Osaka, Mr. Mluani said that there is need to investigate the reasons behind the high number of rejected ballot papers. There is need to investigate the reasons behind the high number of rejected ballot papers, said Mr. Mluani. He warned that failure to address the issue could undermine the credibility and effectiveness of Zambia's electoral system. Mr. Mluani has since called on the Electoral Commission of Zambia, ECZ, to provide an explanation on the reasons behind the high number of rejected ballots and strengthen voter education ahead of future elections.
2: So, when you have read a lot of rejected ballot papers, what it means is that there's lack of civic and voter education, enough civic and voter education. Because, you know, the people must have the knowledge of how to vote. If you don't have the knowledge, that is the result. Because people should know how to mark the ballot paper correct. They should know where to place each and every ballot paper. If you get a presidential ballot paper and place it in the local government, that is rejected. If you get a local government ballot paper, you place it in the presidential ballot box, that is rejected.
1: Patriots for Economic Progress, PEP founder Sean Tembo, has announced his retirement from active politics with immediate effect, bringing an end to a decade of political involvement. Mr. Temba made the announcement on his official Facebook page after what he described as careful consideration and extensive consultations with family and friends. Mr. Temba said that although he had not succeeded in being elected to public office during his 10 years in politics, he remained proud of his contribution he made to Zambia's political landscape. The announcement comes exactly 10 years after he founded PEP on August 20. Mr. Temba expressed gratitude to the many friends and acquaintances he made during his political career, as well as to those who believed in him and supported his political activities over the years. He said his decision to retire from active politics would now allow him to transition into private life. In Africa news, the death toll from a gold mine collapse in Western Central African Republic has risen above 100, with several others still missing or trapped underground. The disaster struck an artisanal mine near the Cameroon border, highlighting the dangers facing thousands of informal miners. The disaster-struck mine collapsed on Tuesday morning in the village of Zamboye in Nana Mambere Prefecture near the border with Cameroon. Coming up shortly, Trump vows tougher economic measures on Iran and supporting countries. This and more. Stay tuned.
3: Did you know that sharing a gospel video or resource is a simple way to spread the gospel of Jesus Christ to someone who doesn't know God? 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
1: And now for the rest of the news. Donald Trump has said he will launch tougher economic measures against Iran, as well as any country that helps or does business with it. The U.S. president wrote in all capital letters on Truth Social that he was launching the most crushing economic operation ever taken against any country, without providing further details or the names of any nation, without any sign of a diplomatic settlement to the war the U.S. and Israel began at the end of February. That's the news to date. Here is

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Patriotism, the feeling of love and respect for our country, its history and traditions. Patriotism, a natural and most important factor of the country's success. Because if people are patriots, they work hard for the development of their country, protection of its historical heritage, and improvement of the love towards the culture of the nation. The people who do not love their native country and have no idea about its traditions and history are not able to be called the people of

0: Being bold is actually beyond pressing shift keys. It's beyond shaving machines. It's beyond reversing a cancerous disease. Being bold is coming to the understanding that the harvest is more than plenty, but those willing to put in the work are few. Turn quickly to the book of Matthew, past 28 chapters and come to verses 19 and realize the mandate is to look at the world and all its nations and say to ourselves, therefore, I'll go too. I'll go and love my neighbor enough to want to see them in heaven. I'll go and be compassionate enough to share the gospel with no fear end. I'll remember that persecution must be for his name's sake, because I'm grafted in. To God, we kids are namesakes. The practicality requires me to step into faith. Convos to point to the true source in the Bible to pronounce the gospel. I share my testimony to shame the past and the accusers thereof. I share the message of his goodness, and it is to church I invite ya. I step into prayer and offering daily support to the brethren, being a good example of righteous standing to all my sisters, and then realize that it's time we disciples went out to disciple others, to disciple the world into getting to know the God of the Bible. So go ye into the world and share his word boldly. The call is to engage culture for his glory.
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been trying to do too many on our own. And it's wear out. As you tired, as frustrated, feel elevated, and this devil is trying to step on your purpose, but lift those hands. He's gonna strengthen you right now.

say to them, to encourage them and to help them pray. So Naomi Sakanawa writes on our Facebook and says to keep on praying to God. And so that's the encouragement that they received, or rather they gave. DJ Dexter Zambia writes and says, listen to them first. Ask gently what has made them lose interest in prayers. Remind them that God understands prayer is not about having perfect words. Encourage small. Instead of telling them to pray for a long time, such as starting with just 5 minutes a day. The fourth point he shared with us on our Facebook is pray with some time. Praying together is easier than asking someone to pray alone. That's really profound. I want to say avoid judgment. Don't tell them bad Christian because they struggle with prayer. Sometimes we're discouraging people with we encourage them, isn't it? Oh man, Dexter, I love that. And you're going to say share the encouragement from the church. And you share James 4 verses 8, come near to God and he will come near you too. You see, just from Dexter sharing us, this is why we are always encouraging one another every evening. Share a spiritual resource with someone. Even for me, in my daily life, you won't believe sometimes what strengthens me. It is just a random scripture from a friend. Or, you know, I'm talking to somebody on the phone and say, you know what, praise, I was saying something. This made me think of you. And I wanted you to read as well. Read it and share your thoughts with me. Do you know, I sit with the text. Your father is seeking to either my situation at that point. How do we encourage someone that's struggling in prayer? Or maybe it's you that's struggling in prayer. How did somebody encourage you? 0956-200-490. It says you should give John 3 verses 16. There's no need, but I have a question for you. Have you ever shared this John 3 verses 16 with somebody who was struggling in prayer as a way to encourage them? What was the response? What was the action? Did it help them, pray? Did it help get back that fire that was once missing? If you're on Facebook, you are reaching us there. This is Radio Voice. If you haven't yet, like the page and let's get in touch and interactive. I have already trying to reach me. Do try again. The number is 0956-200-400. Let me see some more Facebook comments we are having. Chimwemwemo says we are struggling. May God see through. All right. Gresha Tambo says how to encourage someone who has lost hope in prayer is by pray with them and talk the power of prayer. Thank you so much for getting in touch. President Kango writes, "Is I reminded them that God hears every whisper, even when it seems silent. Prayer isn't about changing his mind, but resting in his perfect timing and love." Romans 12:12 says, "Rejoice and be patient in tribulation, but constant in prayer, trusting your breakthrough coming." Praise the Lord. Praise the Lord. Really, really, really powerful there. President Ango, therefore, for always being a part of night. Pastor Alec Mosa, good evening to you. And pray again, regardless of many challenges they are facing. Pray without stopping. Thank you so much, God, for getting in touch. Grace Ndombi Banda writes, God is our creator, and as long as we are alive, he still has plans for us. At the end of all, God always available and ready to listen to us when we call. Vamestikwanis nikumusilako mulungu. Oof, the Lord. You know, God says, be still and know that I am the Lord. Be still and know that I am the Lord. Act from Kitwe. Did you share John 3 verses 16 with? Who is this person in your life that was struggling with prayer? But you encouraged them and they got the fire back. A very important conversation because on night like we're often talking, going to the prayer altar. But sometimes we are speaking to friends, we are speaking to family members who are about. They have reached a point of discouragement. Even hearing somebody, let's pray, it's just like, I've shared testimonies a lot. I've shared with you how, if I at some point go through it, just days where, if you want me to pray, amen. That's noise for me. Because I've prayed. Yes.

praying. And I just get, I too have points where I feel, God is not shifting things right. I go through points of discouragement as well. But what strengthens me is the people that God has placed in my life. They pray with me. They pray for me. They share gospel resources that when I go to and I read those, my faith is rejuvenated. My prayer life is back on fire. How do you encourage someone? How do you encourage them? Oh, man. A text message here. Mercy Chavala saying, your songs are encouraging me a lot. I'm going through a bad time. God has been faithful. I survived an accident and slowly healing. Oh, man. You know what I love about what you're saying? You're being encouraged. Even though you're going through a bad time, I love what you've said in the next part of this message. You said, I am going through a bad time, but God has been faithful. I can tell you this, that's the most powerful posture to hold. Yes, nshkwete. But hey, man, God is faithful. Yes, I've been praying for this thing to go away, and the Lord seems to not take it away. But you know what? The Lord is faithful. The Lord is good. And that's the posture this evening that the Holy Spirit wants us to get into. To remember one thing, that God is good, that the Lord is good. Listen, 0956-200-490. That is the number you are reaching us on this evening, 095. There's somebody on our Facebook that has shared, based off what we're talking about, they're saying, you know what? They really need the encouragement right now. They really need the encouragement right now. So you could be, you're not just speaking to me. Your response is encouraging somebody listening in. How did you get that fire back in your prayer life? How did you restore the hunger for prayer?

0: the Lord. Because many times we are saying, pray for someone, invite somebody to church, lead someone to Christ. Manje, how do you do it at the time when it is you that is burnt out and you need that encouragement, you need that prayer? You're reaching me this evening on 0956-200-490. That is 0956-200-490. Somebody needs your encouragement this evening, and you will encourage them and keep them strengthened. Praise the Lord. Let's break for a sound of worship. We'll be getting into the third and final hour in just a moment. For now, let's listen to Happy Farai and Lucky Nguni. They say Iseni. 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

about the last time you told someone about Jesus. Was it an awkward moment? Did you see breakthrough? 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
3: 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As the clock strikes 12, we come together, united in faith, standing in the gap for our nation, our families, and ourselves. 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Let us be the light that pierces through the darkness, the voice that echoes in the silence. Tune in tonight and be part of the prayers. Be

My name is Beach Divine Tribe. I say no to violence. I say no to hate speech. I say no to political intolerance. I say no to tribalism. I say yes to a prosperous Zambia. I say yes to a united Zambia.

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1: Being bold is actually beyond pressing shift keys. It's beyond shaving machines. It's beyond reversing a cancerous disease. Being bold is coming to the understanding that the harvest is more than plenty, but those willing to put in the work are few. Turn quickly to the book of Matthew, past 28 chapters and come to verses 19 and realize the mandate is to look at the world and all its nations and say to ourselves, therefore, I'll go too. I'll go and love my neighbor enough to want to see them in heaven. I'll go and be compassionate enough to share the gospel with no fear end. I'll remember that persecution must be for his name's sake, because I'm grafted in. To God, we kids are namesakes. The practicality requires me to step into faith. Convos to point to the true source in the Bible to pronounce the gospel. I share my testimony to shame the past and the accusers thereof. I share the message of his goodness and it is to church I invite ya. I step into prayer and offering daily support to the brethren, being a good example of righteous standing to all my sisters, and then realize that it's time we disciples went out to disciple others, to disciple the world into getting to know the God of the Bible. So go ye into the world and share his word boldly. The call is to engage culture for his glory.
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make us stumply with holiness brings us into the third and final hour of the program, and time right now is 23:10. Let me just get into some messages that we have received this evening. Someone writes and says, good evening. I love telling people about the unsegregative mercies of the Lord. We are alive just through his mercy. Pastor Malenge Raston from Solwezi. Man of God, thank you so much for coming through and being a part of us. Mercy Chawala again here says, it feels good when you hear a message being read out on radio. Oh, you're requesting for a song. We

the word of God saying? How can we apply it in our lives? I've shared a number of times here how many of us just love the music, even though we don't understand the worship. For us to be able to worship God in truth, we must understand His word. It is only when we've understood His word that we understand and know how to worship Him in spirit. Otherwise, it's just lip service that we offered before God. Otherwise, it's just a good song that you're listening to and it excites you. And that's it. But we want the word of God to settle in your heart, so that when you're singing Christine's Mfisa, Yesu Mfisa, it is something you're singing with the profound understanding of the words in that song. A message here comes through. God has been good to me. I've been struggling with lust, but He keeps showing me mercy and being faithful to His word. God is good, brothers and sisters. Don't give in to sin. Rise up and do what God has planned for you. Christians of nowadays, they don't visit. Okay. All right. James from Chambeshi says, Christians of nowadays, they don't visit or give encouragement as long as you're a poor man. Let us just listen from the Radio Christian Voice. I have a question for you. If you're a Christian, are you visiting others? Who are you encouraging? You see, we have a tendency also of always playing the victim. No, me, the church, they don't even visit me. They don't even call me. I understand how nice these things are when people from your church, they call you. They want to know how you're doing. But listen, your faith is not established by those people. You need to be by those people. You need to be deliberately active with the things of God. You have to pursue God on your own. You must have their hunger to fellowship with Him. Many times we are waiting for people. And so we make excuses for things that have either happened or things that have not happened. We often say, if only. So also on Nightlight, we don't like to attack the body of Christ. Instead, we want you to reflect on yourself. Before you say many Christians, before you say the problem with the church, you got to say the problem with me as a believer is because. That is the position we always take on Nightlight, because every day you hear about what this church didn't do right. You hear about what that church never does right. But then I'm often asking myself, me as a believer, what is it that I'm doing right as a part of the body of Christ? What is it that I'm doing right to encourage others to come to the light of God's word? 0956200490 is the number you are getting in touch with us on this evening. I'd love to know where you're listening to us from. Also, how this program is blessing you. Shamel Shami Amor writes and says, when you can no longer say anything, listen to worship and sing along. Thank you so much. Sakina Ndamba says, remember all the good God has done for you since you were born. It is a way of, getting that fire back in your prayer life. Listen, for me, we are getting into prayer. We're going to the prayer altar. I want you to take a moment. Mark 9 says, this kind can only go out by prayer and fasting. Look at your prayer life. Look at the prayer life of those around you. Are you encouraging anyone? Are you helping them find hope? Are you helping them to see Jesus again? Are you helping them see Jesus as their Lord and personal Savior? Or we are saying the problem with the church. God is faithful. Thank you to God for bringing Walia into my life. The lady helped me a lot in my prayer and Christian life. Today I can pray with ease and understand the word of God and apply it to my daily life. To a friend struggling to pray, I'm praying for you. Just allow your soul, spirit, and mind, and God will see us through. Small prayer every day helps. Listen, God is going to hold you accountable if you don't pray for someone right now. It's another thing we are learning on Nightlight, to not say, I will pray for you, but to actually say, I have prayed for you, because we are challenging ourselves to pray in the moment and not what we do saying, I'm praying for you. And the prayer has happened right there and then. Praise the Lord. This is where for me, I'm stepping down because we have to pray.

Just take time to pray. We are praying. And listen, you don't have to know the person this evening, but just avail yourself before God as a vessel. Let God use you this evening to reach and touch the life of at least one person. Some of you already know who you are praying for this evening. Call their names, lay them before God, cast them before God, or surrender them before God. Praise the Lord. Because only He can renew that fire within them. And I'm praying for you right now in the mighty name of Jesus. You're going through difficult situations. Situations have discouraged you. They've shaken you. You feel like all hope is gone. No one is standing with you. You feel so alone and isolated. You are beginning to feel forgotten. I've come this evening to pray with you in the name of Jesus. May God draw you back into a season of remembrance. May the Lord renew the joy of your salvation, that each morning you wake up in the mercies of the Lord, rejoicing and praising for the good that He has done. Because even in your struggles, even in your challenges, He remains God and He is a good Father. I pray for you this evening that if your prayer life is burnt out, may the Holy Spirit Himself, right now as you listen to the sound of my voice, may He activate that in you which has died. May He remove that in you which is hindering the power of God. May you not just experience the Holy Spirit, but may you encounter Him this evening. In the name of Jesus, I pray that the Lord renews you. I pray that the Lord restores you and brings you back to Himself. In the mighty name of Jesus Christ, we've prayed with thanksgiving in our hearts. Amen. So if you're listening to Nightlight for the very first time, you've never listened to us before, you're just wondering, what is going on with this station? Nightlight is a Bible study focused radio program. We always have an anchor scripture that we sit with and we share with one another, encouraging and strengthening each other as iron does. The third hour for us is to pray. And listen, there's no better time, there's no perfect time for us to pray than now. Time for us to stand up for the country. There's so much that has happened. There's so much that's still ongoing. Instead of sitting and pointing fingers on who should have done what right, who should have said what rightly, we are wasting time. We are wasting time. Yes, we can speak up. We can challenge certain social norms. We can challenge certain things. But if you're just speaking without the power of prayer behind you, you're just making noise. And we refuse to make noise. We want to hear testimonies. We want to say, you know what? I prayed with this brother and this is what the Lord did. I encouraged this person. They lost hope in God. They didn't want anything to do with God. But I gave them a gospel resource and their prayer life was rejuvenated. They have been restored back to the Lord. Praise the Lord. And so we are praying this evening. We are leaving no stone unturned. We are leaving no name unmentioned. Maybe you are praying for your family this evening. Stand up and pray. We are under open heaven. Listen, Jess Mbuzi just shared with us last month. He prayed for somebody that was mad and that person is okay. If God can take away madness, what is it in your family that today, if you stand and pray and believe, what is it that God won't take away? Rise up and pray in faith this evening in the mighty name of Jesus. Also, as we are coming to the end of the program, mighty name of Jesus. Also, as we are coming to the end of the program, we have to take some time to honor a profound woman, a powerful woman of God, an evangelist here on Nightlight, Bana Tony. She's celebrating her birthday today. So also include her in your prayers that the Lord continues to show her mercy. As she's stepping out, sharing these resources, praying with others, inviting others to church, we pray for her that God shows her mercy and He increases her in mercy. Whatever your prayer request is right now, it is time for you and me to get into the presence of God and pray. I'm bouncing back on the waves on Sunday, in the early hours of Sunday, as we break through the dawn on mid-dawn. So be sure to make a date. It is also another very profound program because now we spend quite a lot of time praying. So if you are somebody that loves that intercessory fire, I'm inviting you to always join me on Sunday between 4 and 5 for mid-dawn. My name is Anko Malumbo. You are a blessing. I love you so much. I'm praying with you. So please believe that what you're praying, what you're asking God to do, He's already

There is nothing that can cleanse you but the blood of Jesus. Nothing that can wash your sins away as the blood of Jesus.

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is just to give this speak to our God. Allow him to hear the fruit of your lips right now, the fruit of your lips. Open up your mouths right now. You're on holy ground. Come on, come on, come on. Press on in, press on in. I wish I had somebody that would help me press, press. Come on, let's go into the holies of holies. Come on, let's minister to him right now. God, we worship your name today. God, we give you glory and honor. Hallelujah, God. There is none like you. There's none like you. I wish I just had a few folk that would open up their mouths and just begin to bless you. Come on, give them the fruit of your lips. Don't tell them about your problems. 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Come on, open up your mouths, everybody. Open up your mouths. Lift up those hands. 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

0: tell someone about Jesus, heaven rejoices, and so do we. 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We love hearing how God is moving through you.
1: And we thank you for your amazing grace. Can you just lift those hands high all over this room and say this? Say, God, I will not be silent. Say, God, I will not be silent. But God, I worship you with all that I am. And I'll give you all that I have. Come on, just begin to worship the Father all over this room.

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I will give you the glory. I will magnify you. I will give you praise.

0: I need my brothers and my sisters right here. 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
1: As long as I am breathing.
0: I will.
1: I will.

0: sometimes feel like everything is meaningless, like every day is just spent in vain.
1: To be honest, that's how I felt before I had a personal relationship with Jesus Christ. So I completely get you.
0: Oh yeah?
1: It's impossible to find true meaning apart from our Creator. You know, God created us for a purpose, but we can only find it when we are in a relationship with Him.
0: That sounds amazing. But where do you even begin to have a relationship with a God you can't see?
1: Listen, God has revealed Himself to us in many ways. You find Him in nature, that's His creation. You find Him in His Word contained in the Bible. And you find Him through Jesus Christ, His Son, that He sent to die for us. You know, God loves you so much and is ready to reveal Himself to you if you let Him in. I'm actually glad that you've asked this question.
0: Wow, that's amazing. How do I let Him in?
1: Life's too short and precious.

My name is Skills Emmanuel. I say no to violence. I say no to hate speech. I say no to political intolerance. I say no to tribalism. I say yes to a prosperous Zambia. I say yes to a united Zambia. I say yes to a peaceful Zambia. One Zambia, one nation. I choose peace because I'm Zambian.

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1: I want to make the following declaration. I declare today that I submit myself as president to the Lordship of Jesus Christ. I likewise submit the government and the entire nation of Zambia to the Lordship of Jesus Christ. I further declare that Zambia is a Christian nation.

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0: The Watchmen. Welcome to The Watchmen, a time of prayer for Zambia. 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

I'm your fellow watchman, Reverend Joyce Mwanza, inviting you to pray with me as we bring this great nation of Zambia before God. Zambia is a Christian nation, and we believe on 2 Chronicles chapter 7, verse 14, which says, "If my people who are called by my name shall humble themselves and pray and seek my face and turn away from their wicked ways, then will I hear from heaven, will forgive their sins and heal their land." Now, there are certain things that we have to do as a nation, as the people of God. If the nation has to be blessed, we need to humble ourselves. Humbling yourself is abasing yourself and recognize someone who's higher than you. And we abase yourself acknowledging that we are just but human and God is sovereign. We are the clay, he is the potter. So when we humble ourselves, then pray like we are praying, seeking the face of God. If we seek him in everything that we do, in all our endeavors, in all our plans,

my face, then turn away from their wicked ways. If we turn away from our wicked ways, then God will forgive our sins and heal our land. God just does two things, we do four things. He'll forgive us, then heal our land. And if you continue later, you see the blessings that will follow after that. So as a nation of Zambia, we believe that the covenant that we have made with God is supposed to bring blessings on us. But blessings won't just come. It is conditional in that we need to position ourselves. Today, I want us to pray for the church again. Why the church? Because the church is key in the development of any nation, in the development of any people. What is the church? The church is the body of Christ. All those believers that believe in our Lord Jesus Christ, coming from different denominations, they make up the body of Christ, and that is the church. So when I say the church, please don't have a denomination in your mind. Don't have any, sect in your mind. It is every believer that believes in the Lord Jesus Christ, and they are part of the body of Christ. Now, what did Jesus say about the church? He asked the disciples and said, who do men say that I am? Who do men say that I am? Some say that you are John the Baptist. Some say that you are Jeremiah. Some say that you are Elijah. Then Jesus said, but who do you say that I am? Who do you say that I am yourselves? Then Peter, by the Spirit of God, by the revelation of the Spirit of God, he said, you are the Christ, the Son of the living God. You are the Christ, the Son of the living God. Jesus answered and said to Peter, blessed art thou, Simon Barjona, for flesh and blood has not revealed it unto thee, but my Father which is in heaven. Now look at this key scripture, verse 18 of Luke chapter 16. And I say also unto you that you are Peter, and upon this rock I will build my church, and the gates of hell shall not prevail against it. You are Peter, and upon this rock, or upon this revelation that you've brought, I will build my church, and the gates of hell will not prevail against it. What a profound statement that Jesus Christ gave. Jesus, when the disciples asked him how to pray, he said, when you pray, pray like this. Our Father, who art in heaven, hallowed be your name. Your kingdom come. Your kingdom come. Your will be done on earth as it is in heaven. Your kingdom come. Whose kingdom? The kingdom of God. You and I, who are believers, are in this kingdom of God, and we must show a kingdom life to the world. That's why Jesus Christ separates us. We need to show kingdom life, and that's what he preached when he was on earth. Your kingdom come, your will be done on earth as it is in heaven. I want us to pray for the body of Christ in church, in Zambia, that we may show the kingdom life to Zambia, to the rest of Zambia. Kingdom life. Now, let me read a parable of what Jesus said about the kingdom. In Matthew chapter 4, verse 30. Matthew chapter 4, verse 30. I think I'll read it from the Good News Version,
which explains very well. Mark chapter 4, verse 30. The Bible reads, "What shall we say the kingdom of God is like?" asked Jesus. "What parable shall we use to explain it?" "It is like this. A man takes a mustard seed, and the smallest in the world, and plants it in the ground. And after a while, it grows up and becomes the biggest of all plants. It puts out such large branches that the birds come and make their nests in its shade." Wow, that is a kingdom of God. It is likened to such a little mustard seed planted in the ground, then it grows and produces big branches, and the birds of the air come and find shade in it. The church must grow. The people of the nations, let me just categorize it in Zambia. The body of Christ in Zambia must grow. Jesus was already planted, the seed, the firstborn from the dead. He's already a seed who has been planted in our hearts. And we are supposed to grow. And grow such big branches that others may find rest in us. But are we doing that as a church, as a body of Christ in Zambia? No, not much. On that one, no. Jesus wants us to be, Jesus wants us to bring people to himself through the church. Yesterday I said, I said on a lighter note, but later on I said, okay, I think it's not a lighter note.

And then he said, you are the light of the world. So Zambia needs the salt and the light. Church, you must not be biased. Let's be the salt of the earth, because that's how he wants this kingdom to be. To be the salt of the earth and to be the light of the world. Just in case you want to shusha, we call it shusha in our home, if you want to argue. Just in case you want to shusha, let me just read the scripture from Matthew 5, verse 13. You are the salt of the earth. But if the salt have lost his favor, wherewith shall it be salted? It is therefore good for nothing but to be cast out and to be trodden under foot of men. You are the light of the world. A city that is set on an hill cannot be hid. Neither do men light a candle and put it under a bushel, but on a candlestick. And it gives light unto all that are in the house. So you're supposed to be the light of the world, and you're supposed to be the salt of the earth. As kingdom people, you're supposed to be the light of the world, and you're supposed to be the salt of the earth. You cannot take a candle and put it under a bushel or under a bed. And not to be set on a candlestick. And I like what Mark says in Mark chapter 4, verse 22. He says, for there is nothing hid which shall not be manifested, neither was anything kept secret, but that it should come abroad. If any man has ears, let him hear. We're not supposed to be hidden as the body of Christ. We're not supposed to be hidden. Yes, I had to explain all these scriptures. I know some of you say you talk too much. We're just supposed to pray. Pray vain things? Just babbling like, hallelujah, hallelujah. No, no, no, no, no, no. We pray with knowledge. Let me talk. Let me explain. You understand what the word of God says. If you pray in 5 minutes, then you are successful. God has heard your prayer. Than praying in ignorance. We don't want to pray. Tuarikula nomba. We don't want to pray. Satana tuakubula. Tuakubika mkabende. Elo tuaku tuaku tuaku tuaku shona ula. Elo tuayaku posa mumuliro. The Bible has never said that you pound Satan in a mortar and then you crush and then throw in the fire. No. We pray the word of God. So I've given you the word of God. The church is a solution for Zambia's problems. The church to be awakened, the church to be the light of the world and the salt of the world. Let us pray. We give you thanks and praise, Jehovah God. You are God, and besides you, there's no other God. We come to you, O Lord, as your people that are called by my name. We come to you, O Lord, as your people that are called by my name. You said, if my people who are called by my name shall humble themselves and pray, and seek my face, and turn away from their wicked ways, then will I hear from heaven, will forgive their sins, and heal their land. Lord, the land of Zambia indeed needs to be healed. To be healed from a lot of things, O God, and from the forces that fight it. And no one would do it except you, O God. We come to you, O God, humbling ourselves before you, acknowledging that you are God supreme, God eternal, the creator of the heavens and the earth and everything that is in it. Oh Lord, acknowledging that you are the potter and we are the clay. We've got no power to say make us like this, but it is you that makes us what you want us to be. Therefore, Lord, we humble ourselves before you and pray. We pray to you, Almighty God, that you may hear our prayers in Jesus' mighty name. We seek your face, O God. We seek your face, Almighty Father, over all the situations that we're going through as a nation, over all situations that we're going through as the body of Christ. We seek your face, Lord, you who rules in the affairs of men. May you rule in our affair as the body of Christ, as the nation of Zambia, in the mighty name of Jesus Christ. Oh, Father God, we seek your face and we confess our sins before you, O God. Every sin that we have done, O God, known and unknown, and as watchmen on behalf of the nation of Zambia, we confess the sins of Zambia. We confess, Almighty Father, the murders. We confess, Almighty

Father, the thefts, we confess, Almighty God, the lies, we confess, Almighty God, the adulteries, the fornications of God, and many other evils, Almighty Father. We confess idolatry, O God. Have mercy on us. Forgive us, Almighty Father. You said you shall have no other God besides me. And Lord, we have entertained other so-called gods. Forgive us, Lord. Wash us and cleanse us. Purify us, O God, from all sin. Purify us from all unrighteousness. We have been jealousy. We have been selfish, O God. We have shown, O God, characters, O God, characteristics, O God, that are not from heaven, O God. Forgive us, we pray, in the name of Jesus. Drunkenness, O God, which has taken over our nation, O God. Our youths, O God, are bound, O God, to drunkenness. Lord, have mercy. Forgive us, O God. Wash us, O God. Cleanse and purify us, we pray, in the name of Jesus. Oh, Lord, have mercy on us, we pray, in Jesus' mighty name. And Lord, now that you have forgiven us, we pray that, Lord, may you hear our petitions, O God. Father, we thank you that, Lord, you have said that you shall build your church and the gates of hell will not prevail against it. It is you that has planted the church. It is you that started the church. And Lord God Almighty, you have said that the gates of hell, the gates of Hades, will not prevail against the church. Father, we pray for the body of Christ in Zambia, the body of Christ, Almighty Father, in Zambia, that has gone silent, that has lost track, oh God, of your way, O God. By the way, we have entertained, O God, many other things that we've brought in your church. Forgive us, Lord, we pray, in the name of Jesus. O Lord, forgive us that we have not consulted you, O God, in the things that we have done, but we've done it on our own. O Lord God Almighty, we ask you, O Lord, that you may have mercy on the body of Christ. Have mercy on the church. In the name of Jesus, forgive us, we pray, O God. Forgive us, we pray, mighty God. Forgive the church, O God, in the name of Jesus Christ. Where, Lord, we have not played our role as the body of Christ, as the church in this nation of Zambia, we have taken sides. Lord, we have been partial. We have been, Almighty Father, you have behaved, Almighty Father, and seemingly have mercy on us in the name of Jesus. Forgive us, we pray, in Jesus' mighty name. Oh, Jehovah God, we pray, oh Lord, this hour, by the power of your name, that Lord God Almighty, you may grant us, oh God, a new garment, oh God, a garment of righteousness in the name of Jesus Christ. That righteousness, oh God, may prevail among us, oh God. For you are the God whose throne is established on justice and righteousness. Oh, even the throne of Zambia, oh God, yes, oh God, is supposed to be built on righteousness and justice. Father, as a body of Christ, oh, it is our cry of Christ, oh, it is our cry that you may grant us justice. You may grant us, oh God, righteousness in the name of Jesus Christ, our Lord and our God. I pray for revival. We pray for revival for the church in the name of Jesus Christ, that we may go back to the basics, oh, to preach your word, oh God, to bring people to the saving knowledge of Jesus Christ, to evangelize, Jehovah God, to bring healing, oh God, to the brokenhearted, oh Lord, to set at liberty them that are bruised. Oh, Lord, to set the captives free, O Lord, in the name of Jesus Christ. Father, we pray that you may help the church, O God, to come to that realization that we are but yours. We are not supposed to be what we think we are. For it is you that shall build this kingdom, O God. It is you, O God, that shall build this church, Almighty Father. Oh, no wonder the enemy has taken advantage of us. No wonder the enemy has prevailed against us in many ways. Because, Jehovah God, we have not believed your word. We have not practiced your word. Have mercy, we pray, in Jesus' name. Bring revival to the church. Bring revival to the body of Christ. Bring revival, O Lord, in the mighty name of Jesus. Revival in the church, I pray. Revival in various congregations, oh God. In the name of Jesus. May name of Jesus. May you prompt pastors, oh God, to preach the unadulterated word of God. The true word of God. The word that

0: bring souls to Jesus Christ. In the name of Jesus Christ, oh Lord, we pray that have mercy, oh God, that we diverted, oh God, from preaching the true word of God. Father, may you bring an awareness in us. Oh Lord, that we may preach the true word in the mighty name of Jesus Christ. We come against Almighty Father, lukewarmness, oh Lord, in Jesus' mighty name. Oh Lord, may it not be said of us that we have a form of godliness, but denying the power thereof. Yes, that's what, oh God, was said of us. But Lord, as we've repented, we pray that you may help us be proactive, that you may help us, oh God, do your will, oh God, in the name of Jesus. Oh Jehovah, oh King of Kings, oh Lord of Lords, I worship you, oh God. I glorify you, oh God. Be exalted, oh God. We have no other God but you. We have no other Savior but you. And we proclaim your name, Almighty God, in the mighty name of Jesus. Save your church, oh God. Save your church, oh God, from evil, from evil, from every sort of evil, from the love of money, from the lust of the flesh. Oh Lord, save your church, oh God, from the pride of life, in the name of Jesus Christ. Deliver your church, deliver the body of Christ, in the name of Jesus Christ. Cause the church, oh God, to be full of love. Cause your church, oh God, to be full of love and compassion, in the mighty name of Jesus Christ, that we may do to others what would want them to do to us, oh Lord, in the name of Jesus, that we will not show any favoritism, but that we show Christ, that is Lord of all, in the name of Jesus Christ. May you, oh God, help us to take up, oh Lord, the mandate that you've given us as the body of Christ. Yes, even to preach the gospel to the lost, in the mighty name of Jesus. Lord, we honor you. We bless you, O God. Receive the glory. Receive the glory, my Father. Receive the glory, my God. Receive the glory, Abba Father, in the mighty name of Jesus Christ. Father, I thank you. Father, I bless you. In the mighty name of Jesus Christ, I pray. Amen and amen. Thank you so much, and may God richly bless you. Until tomorrow morning, this is Reverend Joyce Mwanza. Bye-bye. God bless you.
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0: His intention for you is much more than a car, house, and money. 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

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Save our WhatsApp line 0956-200-490 and let us know how sharing the gospel went. You can even send us a voice note. We can't wait to hear from you.

0: Hi, this is Percy Skombe. I say no to violence. I say no to hate speech. I say no to political intolerance. I say no to tribalism. I say yes to a prosperous Zambia. I say yes to a united Zambia. I say yes to a peaceful Zambia. One Zambia, one nation. I choose peace because I'm Zambian.
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Did you have a conversation around faith with an unbeliever? Would love to hear all about it. Your testimony fuels other people to step out in faith. So reach out and let us celebrate with you on 0956 200 490.